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2: Woo! Amazing.

Kim Mushreshwe, the founder of the Basutu Nation, strategic thinking and inspirational leadership by Kim Mushreshwe I in the 19th century led to the formation of Lesotho. Emerging between Zulu Nation, the Boers and the British, Mushreshwe used his diplomatic skill to unite Basutu clans escaping the Zulu's conquering forces. He preserved his kingdom, either absorbing or overcoming rival tribes. Mushreshwe used the mountains to create a defendable capital, Tabawusiu, and used French missionary diplomacy and weaponry, defeating the British in 1851, but losing to the Boers in 1868. Mushreshwe appealed to Queen Victoria for help. She declared Basutoland a British protectorate. In 1966, Basutoland gained its independence from Britain, becoming the Kingdom of Lesotho. Never forget Kim Mushreshwe, the founder of the Basutu Nation.

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1: 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I'm Eminem.
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3: 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This is shit, Snoop D-O Double G.
4: Yo, what's good? It's your man, Flo Rida.
5: Yeah, it's that little Chico Pitbull.
6: Yo, what's up, y'all? This is Kanye.
7: Yo, don't know, say, yo, this is Sean Paul, the girls. I'm over Rida. Tell him, say, locking and stocking. Take it away.
8: Hey, hey, this is Lady Gaga.
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11: 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I'm Beyonce.
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0: This are the Disciples.
4: 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Kiss Slam here.
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0: Hallelujah, hallelujah, hallelujah. Yeah, hallelujah, hallelujah. This is like no one of the beautiful one. Yeah, we can just like no start the morning with, man, putting us exactly at 10 minutes after the hour 5. That's what William Sejake. William Sejake on the soil, like no joyous celebration. Yeah, Bonang Hosha Hile Maru. Yes, man, live at the Grant Worst Arena in Cape Town back in 2008. My good people, how you doing? Yeah, we just met up again on this wonderful day, man. And I know that, okay, I can see, yeah, the smiles on the people's faces at the moment of time, man. You know that, okay, when things are not happening your way, yeah, you hardly smile. But at the end of the day, you find that, okay, people will just like smile with a little bit of pain inside because things are not just like going as good as they're supposed to be. You know what I mean? So those are the challenges of life that will just like, you know, make you grow a thick skin. Good morning, good morning, good morning, good morning, Mountain Kingdom. If you are hearing my voice right now, congratulations. You survived the Monday, Tuesday, Wednesday, and Thursday, and today, yeah, Friday has like entered the building. So welcome to the UBR Morning Drive, and this is your Freaky Friday. If you're driving to work, please remember the road is not just like your dance floor. If you're just like at home pretending to be asleep, yeah, so you don't have to like, you know, cook breakfast. Yeah, we see you, we see you. And if you just like already on the that is like at work at 5 a.m., my brother, my sister, yeah, who did you offend? Who did you offend? I am Tiboza, D-R-B-O, in the morning, the Papi Grande. Yes, man, we're just like riding together all the way to 9 o'clock on the dot, man. We're bringing your music, loves, conversations, what is happening around Lesotho, Africa, and world. And checking out, of course, that, yeah, Little Friday Madness, you have just like been waiting for all week. So turn it up, yeah, because today we just like just not waking up, we are waking up, yeah, the attitude, or we waking up the kind of attitude, or we waking up with the attitude. Freaky Friday has officially started. Yes, let's just like be together. As you know, things are gonna rock and roll. Yeah, man, yeah, things are gonna rock and roll. So let's just like do this, and we're coming back in a jiffy as we're going to put you abreast with what is going on as we put you in the highlights of things.
1: Nahana feela o streama di movie le di show tsa ho tso di rata ntwana di kena di online class o sebelletsa hae empontso sa ipotse hore na ibe o setse data e kae jwale econet yo tlisetsa bothebelele 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

All right, my good people, without wasting any kind of time, let's just like do this as we're looking into like indigenous information that we cleaned up this very morning time at the moment of time. So we find that, okay, the community of like Napopa Hamama is said to like receive a major water boost through the Lesotho Lowlands Rural Water Supply and Sanitation Project managed by the Ministry of like Natural Resources. So now we find that, okay, this new project will expand the area's current water supply, which became too small as more people moved to their village. So the village men and women work side by side digging deep furrows in the earth to like to lay a new water pipes. So now this also contributes to their poverty alleviation as they are deployed rotationally for 14 days paid about like 1.5 in wages. So that's how things are just going on. So now we're actually seeing that, okay, Chieftainess Mamate Mama noted that the construction of the new water pumps and storage reservoir are underway. So she explained that, okay, these additions will boost the current 7 taps, making water much easier to like reach and cutting down travel times for villagers. And also, averting from that, we're actually seeing that, okay, in Kachasnek or in Mohalisuk, actually, the Director General of the Persons with the Disability Advisory Council, Advocate Nkhasi Sifuti, has urged persons with the disabilities to like know their human rights so that they can identify and report violations. So Advocate Sifuti was speaking at the meeting held for persons with disabilities and their guardians in Mohalisuk to introduce the council, its functions, and of course channels for reporting human rights violation. So he said the parliament enacted the Persons with Disability Equity Act in 2021, which established PWDAC with the mandate to like promote equality of like equality of opportunity and protect and recognize the rights of the persons with their disabilities. So he said the council's core function included like monitoring the implementation of the act and ensuring compliance by public and private institutions. And also, averting from that, we're actually seeing that, okay, the private sector should take lead in what you call commercialization. Yeah, that is like commercialization of agriculture with what we call government creating an enabled environment for businesses to invest and respond to farmers' needs, according to Mr. Selebalo Mweketsi. So now we find that, okay, following the accountability forum, Mr. Mweketsi said that the Prime Minister Ntsukwane Matekane had identified agricultural commercialization as like a policy priority, stressing the need for the country to like move beyond production to processing and value addition. And averting from that, we actually seen that, okay, the Basotho business community, we care fundraising initiative rally in Basotho to like support a fundraising festival aimed to mobilizing funds for Nete Lotlela reconstructive surgeries and recovery. So the fundraising festival is actually scheduled to like be on August 29th at the Mantabiseng Convention Center, and will just like feature local musicians and DJs, comedians and poets, kiddie section, and of course debate competition among students from different schools. So now we found the coordinating representative, that is like Mr. Sidi Mutabane, said the initiative was born out of concern over Nete's like condition, adding that, okay, different companies and individuals had already contributed towards his recovery. So he said the business community decided to join hands and organized the fundraising event after learning about Nete's situation, with the aim of like raising 1 million towards his medical needs. So that's how things are just going on. So Sidimo Tabane said the organizers would also visit schools to raise awareness about their campaign and encourage learners to like participate by purchasing tickets. So he said schools that purchase a significant number of tickets

would be supported in turning a fundraising initiative into an event of their own. So that's how things just like went down. Ladies and gentlemen, actually we find that okay now in Botabot Executive Company, led by Mr. Lebona Lepema, has the day of yesterday donated the food packages and of course blankets to the families of the victims and survivors of the truck accident that occurred at Mahlasela last month. So the donation was like handed over at the Botabote Urban Council grounds, where Mr. Lepema actually met with families who lost their loved ones in an accident, as well as one of the survivors. So he said the gesture was just like made out of compassion, noting that okay, the healing journey for affected families would be long, and that they needed all the support they could just like get during these difficult times. So that's how things just like went down. So let's check out some of the things that we see them bulletin. We find actually that okay, now the government has issued what they call advisory to MSMEs, urging them to like put measures in place to withstand climate related disruptions and protect the business continuity. So now we find that okay, we're putting ourselves at 21 minutes after the hour of 5. So let's see. We find also the government of Lesotho is continuing its program of handing over upgraded school infrastructure, that is like a Pulane combined school in Madimo Mberea, in that is scheduled for handover today. So now the government says okay, along that one, we found that okay, today some of the things that really happened along this week, man, we found that okay, the government says long-standing passport delays have been addressed with faster and a more reliable passport service now being rolled out. So if you don't have yours now, it's about time you go just do yours. So now that's the way things are going. Lesotho is part of SACU block that has revived negotiations with India on a referral trade agreement. So the talks could eventually reduce tariffs and create opportunities for exports and investment involving Lesotho. So remember, that's okay. Now, as we just going back to the African countries, the Zambians went to the polls yesterday, the 13th of August, in a closely watched presidential and general election. So President Hakainde Hichilema is seeking a second term against opposition challenger, that is Brian Mundubile. About 8 million registered voters also voted for parliament and local council. So final presidential results are expected around Monday, with the candidates needing more than 50% to avoid a runoff. So the election matters beyond Zambia because of the country's enormous copper and critical mineral resources, with both China and United States having significant strategic interest there. So now heading to South Africa, South Africa's President Cyril Ramaphosa is scheduled to deliver a SADCA public lecture today at the University of KwaZulu-Natal, as South Africa hosted the 46th SADC summit. So African countries are increasingly looking to manufacture and assemble more of their own solar equipment, rather than just depending almost entirely on imports. So South Africa, Nigeria, Morocco and Ethiopia are among the countries pursuing greater domestic solar capacity. So Africa sold more than 10 million solar kits in 2025, highlighting the growing demand for off-grid energy. So now heading to Kenya, we found that okay, Kenya is calling for the greater investment in a green job, skills and innovation, arguing that okay, Africa's transition to low carbon economy should become an employment and industrial development opportunity, rather than simply a climate policy exercise. Ladies and gentlemen, as we're still progressing, we find that okay, now around the world, the confrontation between the United States and Iran continues to affect diplomacy, shipping and energy markets. So Washington says it could maintain its naval blockade of Iran indefinitely and increase economic pressure, while the dispute over the Strait of Hormuz continues. So the waterway is crucial to the global oil shipment. So there have also been attacks affecting shipping around the Gulf of Oman and the Red Sea, increasing concern over the global energy and supply chains. So now, that's some of the things that are bulleting out. So now, checking out the Gaza diplomacy, that's where a U.S. envoy and a President Trump, Trump's son-in-law, Jared Kushner, may visit Israel next week for talks concerning Gaza, according to the sources cited by one of the media companies. So we actually seen that okay, Ukraine has reportedly offered Russia a temporary

arrangement to halt attacks on civilian targets in the Black Sea amid growing concerns about attacks on ships and ports, their potential consequences for the global food supplies. So that's the way things are going. Ladies and gentlemen, let's check out, man, what is happening in the world of business and finance, where we find that, okay, US stocks hit fresh records. Yeah, Wall Street, yeah, closed at record highs. That is the day of yesterday, where we've seen that, okay, S&P 500 just surged up by 0.7% to 7,798.99. So Nasdaq actually has risen by 0.8%, percent, to 26,803. And checking out Dow Jones, risen by 0.1% to 53,839. So investors were encouraged by easing inflation pressure and falling oil prices. So oil prices eased. Brent crude oil fell roughly 2.1% to around $87 a Brent, a barrel, yesterday, as traders reacted to a weaker demand expectations and, of course, development surrounding the Iran conflict. So, however, the situation remains extremely sensitive to diplomatic and development around Hormuz. So now we've seen that, okay, U.S. wholesale inflation data showed signs of easing, strengthening expectations that the Federal Reserve may not need to raise interest rates in its September meeting. Why it is the matter of fact for Africa, oil prices, U.S. interest rates, and the dollar can influence the fuel prices, inflation, borrowing cost, and of course currencies across the African economies. So that's the way things are going. So now let's look into technology, as our time put us exactly at 26 minutes after the hour. So we're just giving you the report of what has been happening at this point in time. So now we found that, okay, the AI infrastructure race continues to expand rapidly. So major technology companies are actually committing enormous amount of money towards AI chips, data center, and memory infrastructure, with estimates of nearly $2 trillion in planned hyperscaler spending. So the key question increasingly is whether AI will grow. It's how much electricity, computing infrastructure, and capital will be required to support it. That's a big question. So Apple has recently claimed the position of the world's most valuable company, overtaking Nvidia after the AI chip giant's market value that's weakened. So now Europe's AI regulatory framework is entering a significant new phase. Requirements after that's a techno requirements around the transparency and the identification of AI generated content are increasingly affecting companies deploying AI products in the European market. So that's the way things are going. So now let's look into the climate. Europe battling extreme heat, drought, and wildfires. Europe is experiencing a major climate emergency this summer. So the EU's Copernicus monitoring program says drought has worsened significantly, with in Loire, Po, Rhine, and Danube rivers reaching exceptionally low levels in August. So Greece is also fighting major wildfires, while France, Spain, and the European countries are experiencing extreme heat and drought. So the 2026 could become another exceptionally hot year. Scientists are increasingly warning that 2026 could rank among the hottest years ever recorded, with the developing El Nino adding another factor capable of amplifying global heat extremes. So my good people, we found that, okay, the climate damage is increasingly being treated as what you call the financial and investment issue, not simply on what you would call an environment one. Extreme weather can damage infrastructure, reduce agricultural outputs, increase insurance costs, and of course place additional pressure on government finances. So that's all we just cleaned up this very morning, ladies and gentlemen. So our time put us exactly at 30 minutes after the hour of 5. So at the moment, we got to check out, man, what Lesotho Meteorological Services has actually said about the weather today. Since everything is okay, it's okay. We're just feeling the heat already. So now it's the 14th of
August, it is expected to be fine with few clouds and mild to cool in the lowlands, but cool to cold in the highlands. So wind is expected to be light to moderate northwesterly. So that's the way things are just going on. So that is according to Lesotho Meteorological Services. So if

0: you're going to be heading to like Mzanzi, remember that's okay, man. The weather focus is just like being laid down by South African Weather Service, and we can check it easy as we just like check out or no, yeah, it's still the same. And nothing is as bad as it is at the moment of time. So yes, there are some places where the rain is totally expected, but today, as in 14th of August, there's no rain at all in different places, you know. Yeah, that's how things are just like rocking on. Ultimate Radio, that's all we have. And now you're at the time where you got to drop all those beautiful messages of yours, man. It's a Friday today, we got to just like loosen up a little bit and, you know, yeah, pump up, yeah, the volume, and make sure that okay, everything, it's all good, it's all proper. So what is that song that totally invigorates you this very morning? It's all good, man. Yeah, let's do that. Drop those messages and the voice notes, 6220098, 6220098. That's exactly what we want you to do. And should you just like want to make a call, definitely you can do that. Direct call is 21219898, 21219898. And if you know of anybody celebrating the birthday, ladies and gentlemen, yeah, drop those messages on our WhatsApp hotline as well. Yeah, 6220098, and we'll surprise the person with a call later on as we progress with the show. So yeah, yeah, be with us. Let's do what we can while we can, right here, right now. You are loved. Just to remember that for sure. Yeah, this is the Ultimate Radio.
1: It's time to get out of bed, sleepyhead.
0: All right, let's see. Who's this now?
2: Duba Duba, my man.
0: My and good man.
2: Breakfast listeners.
0: What's up?
2: On this Freaky Friday.
0: It's a Freaky Friday, man. The finalist is here.
2: The songbook specialist.
0: Yes, my good man.
2: Oh, one of my greatest days.
0: You like me? Yes, sir. God protect you, man.
2: It's like, I'm going to go to my Mantibuya.
0: Hey, why is a fast for what?
2: Chocolate chila unte. Mahatala wabiki.
0: Yeah, ne.
2: Kupakum papale. Binaya Lauren Hill.
0: Okay.
2: From the Miseducation of Lauren Hill.
0: Yeah, yeah.
2: Chukwe resonate le maikutwa ka hona jwala ho batla ho tsamaisa letsatsi lena ka pelenyana.
0: Okay.
2: Binaya le ke the final hour.
0: Oh. All right. Yeah, ne? Yeah, that's one of the greatest songs of like no Lauren Hill. Ultimate Radio. That is like Mr. Motswening already on the road. And God, Lord of Creation, protect you, my man. You know what I mean? Yes, yes, yes. Lauren Hill. Miseducation of Lauren Hill, the final hour. Happy Friday, my good people.

Super track, man, getting from like one of the best, like, you know, rappers and talented sisters of mine. Yes, I'm talking about Lauryn Hill. Yeah, it's all good, it's all happening with our time, putting us exactly at 23 minutes before the top of the hour. That is like 6 o'clock on the dot. So yes, man, we're just like, you know, checking out on Petro Bell Canon indeed. Yeah, you know, like when you just like, you know, play the piano or everything else that you can do. Yeah, and, you know, you just like mentioned putting the D major. It's all good. This is like actually the request by Mr. Chabedi Borokhwaneng, Ultimate Radio.

You know, this is like one of the wonderful pieces, man. You know, I remember playing this one, man, on a wedding entrance here for some kind of wedding. Yeah, that I was just like, no hide for. Woo! Canon and D-Match.

right, yes, that's like, no, yeah, canon and D, yeah, man, yeah, pitchball, yeah, that's the way things are just like going on. All right, so let's just like take another messages that we have in right here on Mother Station for the people. Of course, man, okay, we've got Angie says, like, good morning, Debo, how are you this beautiful Friday? I'm good, my sister, I'm good. Yeah, I get to follow for the damage that's usually a couple for damage that's yamang. It's a freaky Friday today.

and just like preparing myself for work, ke kale ka di workout nyana, you know, then ke kene ka baskomo, yeah, kimnati. So ke kopa Destiny by Malaika, Weekend Emonati, Esenan City, so ya leto bro. That's NG from Denver. That's where things is just like going on Ultimate Radio. Let's do this. There's another like a mighty production of Godfrey Pilani. Fana Rustenburg. What's a Rustenburg? Di dodo me man. Ultimate Radio, we're together right here. Malaika Destiny.

Super track you're getting from Malaika. Yes, man, love will take you higher, baby. You know what I mean. You know when somebody is like, you know, totally taken by love, in love, like that. I mean, like, you can see. You can't tell that person anything. You cannot. You know what I mean? Especially during the euphoria state. Yeah, where everything is like, you know, where you see it's like all good things and everything else before you get used to each other. And now seeing that, okay, You know what I mean? Yeah. That's the way they sent. Of course, man, you can just like go and mark the register. We have just like checked out that, okay, there are some strong current that is like hooks today, where we found that, okay, Lesotho is actually discussing ethical approaches to AI and that is like an African continental free trade area also. And you know what I mean, you know, yeah, readiness and everything else like is taking place in Maseru, India, and SACU have just like restarted what you call preferential trade negotiations. So South Africa is dealing with like undocumented migration.

0: At the borders, and of course Ebola outbreaks in like DRC has like expanded to another province. So now we just like wanted to check out like today, Lesotho, we know that okay is currently discussing how to develop ethical approaches to AI. So my question is, if it dash to our Facebook, and even you can just like answer it through our WhatsApp hotline or even through the call, if AI could just like do your job tomorrow for half your salary, would you just like fight AI or learn how to just like work alongside it? I know, like this is like, no, some of the realities that we're going to be facing, you know, we're going to be facing and we are already facing. So like I'm saying, our country right now is currently discussing how to develop ethical approaches to AI. So if AI could just like now do your job tomorrow for half your salary, would you just like fight AI or learn how to work alongside it? Yeah, let's try to find out, man. Yeah, let's make it just like, you know, a sensible conversation right here on the Mighty Station for the people. Let's hear who's next now.
1: Good morning, dear boy. It's a Friday. Finally, we are here.
0: Yeah.
1: Please play me Low Deep Tea Ga Big Love. I don't know. Yeah, this is the big love. It's a Friday. Thank you very much. Have a beautiful day and a blessed weekend, my brother. Okay. Until next week.
0: All right. Bye. All right. All right. All right. Yes. Yeah, I remember that one. Yes, I remember that one. Yeah, no. That is a great song as well. Anyway, ladies and gentlemen, we're still together right here, and we're making things happen. So let's touch one of those like no beautiful tracks that we have in this very morning time. Yeah, Low Deep Tea, Ultimate Radio. You know, that's like, you know, always like, you know, yeah, we got to shake a little bit, man. We got to shake a little bit. You know, we got to shake a little bit. Yeah, let's do this right now.

0: I got a big love for you, definitely. This one says my words. Yeah, yeah, Shompo, what's up?
1: How's my wagahu?
0: Yeah, sure, that's all.
1: Freaking Friday.
0: Sure, that's all.
1: Today, the beverages.
0: Oh, come on.
1: Will be under control. Yeah, I.
0: Dad.
1: I think the law, it will, the level will be at its low.
0: Okay.
1: Lowest, you know?
0: At least.
1: Will be my fella. Hush. Will I come out to me?
0: Alright, be quick, my Ben. What's up?
1: Please do me the honor of playing me a song by Chris Brown. Featuring Gary Hilton, Superhuman.
0: Okay. All right, ladies and gentlemen. All right. Yeah, that's one of those like tracks, man. Yeah, it's all good. It's all happening. Remember, we're just like together right here, and we're heading to like, you know, 6 o'clock on a dot, and we're having Shompolitia to give us like the first news bulletin. Oh, yeah, she's the one to be giving us all those beautiful things in the morning time. So let's see how things are going.

0: Ladies and gentlemen, this is like the mighty duo, Superwoman, and this is Chris Brown and Kerry Hilson. Ultimate Radio is the station that you're listening to. So let's head into the newsroom to check out what exactly is emanating from there. So we got Trumpolity here to just like give us that, to keep us abreast with what is going on. Let's do this.
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2: The Ultimate News Bulletin at 600 hours. I am Hlompholithi. Good morning. The Minister of Public Works and Transport, Honorable Matatu Motiane, says Lesotho is prepared to present its remarkable progress in attaining infrastructure development before the Southern African Development Community member states at the 46th SADC Ordinary Summit to be held in Durban, South Africa. Honorable Motiane said the ministry has increased physical infrastructure funds to 6 billion maludi annually to address the needs of the country, adding that they conducted a study in Eswatini on the importance of introducing the suspended footbridges to speed up the construction of bridges. He said the renovation of Mushashwana International Airport is one of the great successes of the country in the development of infrastructure, as its development will enhance tourism attraction needed for economic growth. This year's theme is resilient, sustainable and inclusive industrialization through infrastructure development, agricultural and critical minerals, transformation and pursuit of a just world. The minister in the Prime Minister's office has encouraged youth to utilize their skills to venture into profitable businesses. Honorable Makatlo Mutswasile said this during the community outreach at Halapatwa Botabote in relation to the Lesupatsela and Tsohawiketsetse community projects, where she said assured the community that they will receive their delayed payment. Mwajani Community Councillor Mrs. Masepiso Mou highlighted that they have about 3 years not receiving their payment after the completion of the project. One of their beneficiaries, Mrs. Matabelang Khang, said she is relieved after she personally met with the officials, also appealing for more projects. In terms of reference, an action plan of the Tourism and Hospitality Thematic Working Group documents were validated during a one-day workshop attended by tourism stakeholders in Maseru. The Principal Secretary, the Ministry of Tourism, Sports, Arts and Culture, Mrs. Banditi Khabu, said the above documents have incorporated opinions of those in the tourism sector, enabling government to level grounds in as far as developing tourism-related laws. Lesotho Tourism Development Corporation LTDC Acting Chief Executive Officer Mrs. Mamelo Morojele affirmed that opinions of relevant stakeholders from all the districts were collected and have been incorporated. An artisan, Mr. Dukara Mukwazi from Mukhotlo, said he is grateful to be part of the workshop, where he is able to partake in the validation and adoption of tourism documents to enable them to creatively explore the tourism industry. Residents of Makaka have been urged to embrace beekeeping and tree seedling production to improve the livelihoods and contribute to environmental conservation, and the training held by the Ministry of Environment and Forestry

Ministry in Makaka Berea. The Ministry is Forestry Ranger Mr. Marupi Holwani said the training seeks to educate communities about beekeeping, the importance of bees, and tree seedling production, noting that the initiative also seeks to address the

0: Petroleum Jelly. The workshop brought together nutrition clubs around Makaka Resource Center and individuals from surrounding communities. This concludes our news bulletin at this hour. Once again, I am from Politie. Join us for another full news bulletin at 700 hours.
1: And now, your financial indicators.
0: The Luti against the US dollar is 16 Maluti, 18 Disente. Against the British pound, the Luti is 21 Maluti, 83 Disente. Against the euro, the Luti is 18 Maluti, 66 Disente. And against Australian dollar, the Luti is 11 Maluti, 43 Disente. And looking at our weather, it is fine with a few clouds over the eastern and southern parts of the country and very cold this morning with frost and light northeasterly wind. Fog can be observed in some places, mainly over the highlands. It is expected to be fine with a few clouds and mild to cool in the lowlands, but cold to very cold in the highlands as the day progresses. Wind is expected to be light to moderate northwesterly. In expected maximum temperatures, it will be mild all round in the lowlands. Maseru, Mutshoshone, Botabote, Leribe, and Beria will be 18 degrees Celsius. Kuting, Mahalisuk rather, 17 degrees Celsius. Kuting, 16 degrees Celsius. Kachas Neck, 14 degrees Celsius. Mkhotlong, 13 degrees Celsius. Tabatseka, 12 degrees Celsius. Sibongo, 9 degrees Celsius, and Oxbow will be a very warm 6 degrees Celsius.
2: Hello, sweethearts.
0: Hi.
2: I'm Johnny.
0: I'm good. How are you?
2: I'm lovely.
0: Yes.
2: You know, I was just like reading about the situation that's been going on in South Africa actually now, where most of the parents were actually like, saying that, okay, the pass mark for the matriculants in South Africa is quite low, because we know that, okay, that some of the Basotho students who are just like, you understand. So now we know that, okay, we see matriculants each and every January just like trying to get into the college or the universities.
0: Yes.
2: So now it seems like now even parents are saying the pass mark is too low and matric have been dumbed down. So... even the standards is just like collapsed. So now even the universities are just like, turning away qualified students, because there is simply not enough space.
0: It's not enough space, yes. But I was listening to Naledi Pandor.
2: Yes.
0: And before she was in international relations.
2: Okay, yes.
0: And international affairs. She was the Minister of Education.
2: Education, I remember.
0: In South Africa. And that is when they introduced the subject of Matlit,
2: okay,
0: and other, subjects that would allow you to, when they fully moved away from the O levels.
2: Yeah.
0: Remember here at home we do the JC, and then there were
2: the O levels,
0: and then we have GS
2: in our
0: Yeah, it was Form 5 or grade 12.
2: Oh, yes.
0: Now that they call it. So some of the things that she was talking about is that when they made that decision, she was against lowering of the pass mark.
2: Yeah.
0: She was against the Matlit because she said instead of looking at the pass mark. Rather, let's look at the education quality and the delivery. And she lost that argument and had to make some concessions. And now the chickens have come to roost. Remember, another topic before this one was the topic of employability of South African citizens that have been educated within the system that
2: we're talking about.
0: And there was a conversation that they're not employable in the sense that you have to teach, you're now starting to teach someone how to write properly. Someone who's been in a university.
2: In a university.
0: Someone
2: now
0: you expect to teach them the skills of the work, but the education is already there. You're now giving them the practicality of the work that they now have. Let's say this is someone who is a qualified English language something or qualified closer language something, and you find this person has the certificate that says they are

0: a translator from English language to Xhosa or from Zulu to, you understand, it is a rainbow nation in South Africa. And then you find that, no, actually this person cannot even write in the proper grammar.
1: Yeah.
0: And now you have to teach them, no, not this way, that way.
1: That way.
0: And how you start to question, how did this person pass all these levels? Because you are taught to read and write at a very
1: low level
0: from, let's say, from grade,
1: elementary,
0: you start they start to teach them how to read and write, and then it goes up until grade 12. It's the same process but
1: with different levels.
0: Yes, so that is where the issue is. And she said something, she said probably yes, we need to increase the pass mark. However, what we also need to do is to evaluate the teachers and look at the teachers. Not to say this teacher is not effective, but by evaluating the teachers, she meant the teaching resources and the teaching methods that are now used. Do we need to bring back the old teaching methods where if you're saying you are teaching literature, the children have to read the book, and we have to assess whether these children can read or not. I remember that as we were leaving high school, that method was being phased out, I think. It was not as popular at home. Well, in my high school where I was, it was not as popular. Because I remember that our Sesotho literature teachers and our English literature teachers would make us sit down, and each row in the class, for this month, this class is reading this chapter. So you would practice and practice and practice so that when it is your turn, you're not humiliated, or you're not repeating you're not repeating the words, or you are not, you know, your confidence is a bit higher. And that is a skill that, it's also a skill that my mother as well at home, and this is another thing in the education sector that is lacking, the parental guidance, where my mom used to make me read.
1: My mom used to make me like that, you know, like even like, no, our pops and what, you look at their handwriting, it's better than the way we write these days.
0: My handwriting is awful.
1: It's awful. I used to look at my mom's and my dad's like handwriting, they were all epic, you understand. And when you kana kong hano so badile with JC at that time, you understand, you could teach, you understand, because they were
0: your penmanship and understanding, a grasp of
1: things, you understand,
0: at
1: so
0: a higher level. So she used to make me read Gwanda tsa Sesotho. She used to make me my primary school, we had a library, there was a project there, and then they left a library, and she used to make me take books that had very difficult English
1: language, that you wouldn't words. Even understand,
0: and she would make me read to her and say, no, this is how you pronounce it, this is how you say this, this is how you're supposed to read this sentence. And then when I got back to school and it's now time to read my uncle Cray Bonzo. This is how old I am. Or in high school, Crocodile Burning. When you see words, you're not scared of them. You can actually say, I don't know this word. Because you've been reading, your confidence is high. And the teacher can tell, no, this is how this word is pronounced. And for you, it's not for shame.
1: I know, this one I don't know how to call it. And then you just like get help right there and then.
0: You get help right there. So what is missing and why our children, and also the screen time that we are giving our children.
1: Oh, gosh. Because of being a cool mom.
0: It's also a problem, I think,
1: that
0: was mentioned as a problem for education. So there are a lot of issues that need to be discussed. And I think even here at home, if we were to sit down and look at the quality of our interns that we're getting at home, and the quality of

0: if we were to go and ask a grade 8 teacher the quality of grade 8 students that they're getting, and you know the grade 11 teachers, yeah. And you go and say, okay, bana for us in Cello form C, bana in Elma form C,
1: yeah,
0: how are they here, are they, yeah, struggling? They will tell you the same story that,
1: yeah,
0: I seem to be for the first half of the year,
1: yeah,
0: I am doing the work of that was supposed to be done in the previous grades.
1: Yeah. Ish. Yeah, sorry for that.
0: So that those are the issues that our education system is facing, and I think I like the South African system because they have a system where they are consistently doing research on the education system. How is it doing?
1: Yeah, how is it benefiting
0: if
1: the people?
0: They are going to sit for final exams. What did the previous 3 years, what did they look like? The results, what did they look like?
1: Mm.
0: So how is this going to impact this? Or what does the picture look like of education? So that is looking at an issue from all angles.
1: Yeah.
0: And it helps in developing new policies or looking at old policies and saying, okay, maybe we can support these new policies with this other policy that we had. And remember here at home when they introduced that education system where
1: LGCSE
0: only had the last line at the last the grade 11
1: grade
0: actually
1: 11.
0: Didn't have grade 12.
1: Yeah.
0: And now the good thing is some parents would say, no, I will hold you back. If you don't do well in grade 8, I'll hold you back. Imagine now you've been skating by throughout the grades, and then how feel like university, you're like, oh my God.
1: Yeah.
0: Oh my God.
1: Well, you told it's like, you know, you're baffled and everything is like, because now, like, even like many parents experience the, like, you know, overcrowded classrooms.
0: Yes.
1: Many teachers work under impossible conditions. So too many children still leave school without even having knowledge or skills they deserve. I mean, really now.
0: This is true. In some provinces, they do have that. And that if we look at the issue of March and March, those were some of the issues that they had, that in public school especially, not private school, because that where the
1: totally
0: number
1: different.
0: Of students is controlled.
1: Yeah.
0: But in public school, the issue is that there's too many children per teacher. The ratio is not make sure, let me say.
1: Yeah, no, it's not make sure.
0: No,
1: definitely. It's not make sure. And then, you find a teacher's like handling about like, close to my 50 kids, man. You're like, whoa. How would you know? How would you handle this one?
0: How would you handle this one? And it's a lot. Even if you were to say, okay, I will treat it like university and divide them into groups. For you as a teacher, you still have to work, you still have to teach, you still have to assess all these children.
1: Yeah.
0: That is a lot.
1: That's a lot.
0: Per one teacher. Yeah, that is a lot. So, yeah, those are other issues, very big issues that the government has to take care of. And if there are teachers coming through saying, I've graduated as a teacher, as a qualified teacher, and I still cannot find a job, I don't understand how in public school they say there's a 1-to-50 ratio in public school, and I'm not employed.
1: Yeah, no, it's just like a sad situation, because now also we find that, okay, people will be bragging with their manuscripts and, you know, that, okay, I'm a degree holder and all that. But Kamu, up in Upstairsy, Dololo, you know. It's like, no, actually, you find that it's like, Aibo, Habo. Okay, degree holder, but you can't even solve this, you know, problem. So,
0: and,
1: you get what I mean?
0: This is why Naledi Pando was saying, it's important to assess the teachers.
1: Yeah, true.
0: Yes, assess the children and have, but it's also important to assess, and the assessment has to start and from the what they called teachers training colleges, which now they don't have many of. And I think now we still have that institution

0: here in Lesotho, NHT,
1: National
0: Lesotho College of Education.
1: So,
0: Yes, you graduate and then you can go back to university. Some will go straight to university. But I think it's important to have a balance of both. So that you have someone who can teach from ECCD, primary, secondary, and then high school. And then you have someone who is in administrative and education research.
1: I hear what you're saying.
0: Yes. So it's a balance of skills where you can choose a career and say, okay, I'm going to be an ECCD teacher. I'm going to be an ECCD specialist, a researcher, an administration in ECCD, a psychologist in ECCD. Yes. So that there is a balance of skills. How high school, and you're not expected to go back and with the teacher at secondary
1: school, kapa primary.
0: At velo unale this curriculum that you're supposed to teach by the end of the year. High school, but here you are, Udangwana, the difference because between there as a preposition and a, how you're supposed to be using them in a sentence.
1: Oh, yeah, no, kuningi, yeah, kuningi, literally, it's kuningi, and you know, the other thing of like, you know, reading. The technicons, and you understand what I'm saying. Like you, I don't understand because technical schools or technicons, most of them go like you know, they teach people how to produce.
0: Yes, they do.
1: Yeah, they go literally.
0: Yes.
1: Yeah, it's theory and practical. So even if like probably you cannot just like not be like no be very good with like you know, explaining in English and all that, but mona mazungu ka bashap.
0: Yes, and also schools, well, the schools that I went to, they used to have smaller offerings. I did agriculture at primary school. I did we had a choice between in home economics, we had a choice between going to the cooking and you know,
1: taking care of the home and all those things.
0: Yes, and I went to Roka. It was a lot. I did that at home and I cannot do
1: exactly.
0: So I went. So you see, and you start to develop and see where your skills lie. Some schools maybe they also offer three of them. They offer agriculture, they offer economics, and they also offer fashion design. So you already see where you are, and some used to offer woodwork.
1: Yes, of course.
0: Yes,
1: so you see now we can produce anything because now it's like,
0: so I think we need to bring those back because everybody is going to work at an office, and those are some of the realities, you know, the thing that we had as millennials. You can be whatever you want. You can you have all the potential in the world. We need to bring back okay, you are talented, yes, absolutely, but you need to choose a road that will give you money, and then you need to choose a road
1: how you passion. Go make money.
0: Yes, how you,
1: how
0: go,
1: you
0: to
1: go
0: make money.
1: Money. How
0: and,
1: you go
0: and
1: leave.
0: And then you can follow your passions to your heart's delight.
1: Definitely.
0: Yeah.
1: All right, my lovey, thank you so much, and we'll see you at 7.
0: All right.
1: All right, that is like Trump Policy, man. We're just like, checking out some of the things that are really matter. Yeah, some of the issues, man, affecting us as people. So let's look into, like, according to Malcolm Mulaletsi, right here, we found that, okay, back in 1998, we're checking him today in history. Lesotho elections are audited. So during the severe post-election political crisis, the Southern African Development Community, that is SADC, appointed a special delegation from, like, South Africa, Zimbabwe and Botswana. So the team audited the heavily disputed election results to address opposition protests in Maseru. And we find that, okay, the then ruling Lesotho Congress for Democracy, LCD, that won 79 out of like 80 parliamentary seats in the May 1998 election. Opposition near parties like the Basotho National Party and Basotho Land Congress Party, that is BCP, alleged a widespread rigging and fraud. So protesters launched an aggressive round-the-clock vigil outside the Royal Palace in Maseru. So they successfully lobbied

0: The King Letsie III to dissolve the government, fearing the total coup. Sadc appointed a special team of election auditors from South Africa, Zimbabwe, and Botswana. So, led by South African Justice Pius Langa, the team began auditing ballot boxes and Independence Electoral Commission records on October 14th, 1998. So, also we find that the Lesotho complains about South Africa to the UN. Back in 2012, on this very date, the 14th of August. So, in 2012, South Africa abruptly enforced stringent border control regulations and biometric passport tracking at shared checkpoints. So the sudden shift locked out thousands of Basotho cross-border commuters, informal traders, and of course migrant miners. So it paralyzed the local trade and deeply disrupted South African custom union SACU revenue distribution. So the Ministry of Foreign Affairs and International Relations made an urgent public appeal for international assistance by bypassing the standard bilateral channels to launch an urgent appeal to the United Nations and international bodies, requesting an immediate intervention to safeguard the kingdom's economic sovereignty against unilateral regional pressure. So today, back in 2017, according to Matlomola JLTE, we found out in 1991, the then Lesotho military government revoked and expropriated five mining leases held by the South African investor, Josias Van Zyl and his company, Swiss Broad Diamond Mines. So the government seized the land to construct the Lesotho Highlands Water Project, specifically the Katse Dam infrastructure, flooding the lease areas because the investors were denied what they deemed a fair compensation in domestic courts. They alleged a massive breach of international investment law regarding unlawful expropriation. So after failing to secure compensation in local courts, the investors sued Lesotho under a regional South African Development Community SADC Tribunal. So the Permanent Court of Arbitration, PSCA Tribunal, which chose Singapore as its legal seat, initially ruled in favor of Swiss Broad. So Lesotho appealed the decision to the Singapore judiciary. So the High Court of Singapore officially accepted Lesotho's set aside applications. It ruled that PCA tribunal completely lacked the legal jurisdiction to hear the case. So they determined that the relevant SADC protocol allowing investor state arbitrations had never been fully ratified by the member states. So the landmark international victory protected Lesotho's national treasury for the crippling payout. So Lesotho became the first country to successfully overturn an investor state arbitral award on its merits in Singapore court. And it was the first international arbitration victory of its kind under SADC's finance and investment protocol. So ladies and gentlemen, remember that's okay. Let's just take a breather and we're going to check out what is happening in the world of sports. Ultimate Radio is the station that you're listening to at this point in time. So let's do this. We're coming back in a Jeff FM.
1: Time to get out of bed, sleepyhead.
2: King Mushweshwe, the founder of the Basotho Nation, strategic thinking and inspirational leadership by King Mushweshwe I in the 19th century led to the formation of Lesotho. Emerging between Zulu Nation, the Boers and the British, Mushweshwe used his diplomatic skill to unite Basotho clans escaping the Zulu's conquering forces. He preserved his kingdom, either absorbing or overcoming rival tribes. Mushweshwe used the mountains to create a defendable capital, Tabawusiu, and used French missionary diplomacy and weaponry, defeating the British in 1851, but losing to the Boers in 1868. Mushweshwe appealed to Queen Victoria for help. She declared Basotoland a British protectorate. In 1966, Basotoland gained its independence from Britain, becoming the Kingdom of Lesotho. Never forget King Mushweshwe, the founder of the Basotho Nation.
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All right, my good people, let's go check out what is happening in the world of sports at this moment of time. Yes, man, check out the information. We just like, you know, rigged along. Yeah, to just like keep you abreast of what's going on. It's a weekend time, and don't know that Turkey, Muslim Jimbos, and people who are just like fanatics of sports were just like actually happy because they will be having, you know, just like, you know, a bit of time to like watch their favorite sports with different, with their friends and all that, even families. So let's see how things are just like rocking on. Oh, Jesus Christ, there's a lot going on here. All right, so let's see how things are going. All right, okay, let's just like see. We find that okay now. It's just like a me thing of like, you know, reminding you of some things that I told you in a day of yesterday. So yes, man, let's check out. We found that okay, some of the top stories making headlines. We found that okay, LDF ladies are prepared for the KEV Women's Champions League Kosovo qualifier, the biggest that is like a media club story for the Lesotho in the is this of like the Lesotho Defense Force ladies, man, returning to the continental competition. So LDF have been drawn in Group A of the 2026 KEV Women's that is like Champions League Kosovo qualifier in Botswana, which run from like the 20th to the 29th of August. So they will face Gaborone United Ladies and of Botswana, Zesco Ndola Girls of Zambia, that is like Herentals Queens of Zimbabwe, and that's how things are just going on. So that is like Lesotho Defense Force Ladies. So the group contains a defending champions, the 2025 run-ups, and the two other experienced sides are making that is like, you know, making qualification a major challenge for Basotho champions. So what I can tell you is that okay, LDF are just like returning to the competition after 3 years absence and are currently working through their preparations for the tournament. And let's just like remind you that okay, the Lesotho Football Association LEFA says like national team coach Bob Mafuso is actually continuing preparations for Lesotho's upcoming international program, including the September AFCON qualifiers. So LEFA's latest update also shows that is you know, an ongoing coach development through the CAF A license program. So Lesotho football authorities are also continuing technical exchanges with like Mafuso, recently engaging with like a London Pirates coach that is like Abdesalam Odo on football knowledge and of course coaching matters. So let's check out, man, as yes, man, some of the big stories that still a lot of people are leaping about at this moment of time. We found that okay, Lesotho sent you know that 14 athletes to the Glasgow 2026, as we just wanted to remind you, the Commonwealth Games competing in the athletics and boxing. Yes, and to remember that okay, sprinter Mojela Koneshe was like among the standout performers with you know, with like, you know, this like, you know, one of the Glasgow's performance as like, you know, the stellar. So for today, domestic sports, you know, pictures, however, there is limited, that's like varied breaking sports reporting from the country today. So let's just like a vet that we found that okay, South Africa knock Nigeria out of like 2027 Women's Cup. That's like Women's World Cup race. So one of the biggest African football story is Banyana Banyana 2-1 victory over Nigeria in a WAFCON World Cup playoffs. So the defeat means like Nigeria Super Falcons will miss the FIFA Women's World Cup for the first time in their history. So South Africa are now advanced to the next stage of the African qualification route. So this is a huge

development because Nigeria are the defending WAFCON champions and of course one of the traditional powerhouses of African women's football. So the WAFCON tournament has also produced a major surprise at the top. Malawi and Cameroon have reached the final after Malawi beat Algeria 3-1 and Cameroon defeated Morocco on penalties. So this means that the 2026 WAFCON final will be Malawi against Cameroon. So both nations have already secured places at the 2027 Women's World Cup in Brazil by reaching the WAFCON semifinals. So now we're checking out South Africa. South Africans like football is also gearing up for another huge rugby weekend with what we call the Springboks and All Blacks rivalry dominating attention. So the All Blacks have named Cody Taylor as a captain for their match against the Vodacom Bulls in Pretoria this coming day of tomorrow. That is Saturday, the 15th of August. So Bowden Barrett is moving to a fullback, while unkept Josh Jacob starts at fly half. So now let's go check out, man, what is happening at FIFA. So it seems FIFA crisis, where we found that, African football politics, man, under the spotlight at this moment. So the controversy surrounding FIFA president Gianni Infantino continues to develop. So CAF have finally backed Infantino. But now, according to the reports, this does not guarantee that, Africa's 54 football associations will vote for him at the next year's FIFA presidential election presidential election. So African Federation have historically sometimes voted independently of CAF's official position. So the situation became even more interesting yesterday after New Zealand withdrew its support for Infantino's re-election and called for what he called independent review of FIFA's failed private investment initiative. So this could just become one of the biggest football government stories heading towards 2027 FIFA election. So now, let's just avert from that. Let's look into the African basketball, where FIBA under 18 women's Africa, AfroBasket, reaches the semifinals. So yes, man, FIBA under 18 women's AfroBasket is taking place in Abidjan, Cote d'Ivoire. So today, semifinals feature. So that is Mali will be playing against Egypt. Mali enter as defending champions and have reached the semifinals for the 11th 11th time. So they destroyed Kenya 93-22 in the quarterfinals. So Cote d'Ivoire will be playing against Nigeria. So the host face Nigeria in the second semifinal. So now Mali are seeking a third consecutive title, while Egypt and Nigeria remain among the continent's traditional basketball powers. So now let's look into the world sports, man. Iga Swiatek, tennis, my man, wins a Canadian Open. 20 minutes before we reach it to the hour, 7 o'clock on the dot. Iga Swiatek, Mugabe. All right, that's the way it is, man. So Iga Swiatek defeated Elena, Rybakina, to win the Canadian Open. That is one of the things, man. One of the biggest international results overnight. And now we found that, Iga Swiatek's first title of the 2026 season. A significant breakthrough after an inconsistent campaign. So she had reached the final by beating Elena Svitolina 6-3, 1-6, 6-3. While Rybakina had beaten Coco Gauff 5-7, 6-2, 6-2. So now let's check out the men's Canadian Open. Ben Shelton also made headlines by successfully defending his Canadian Open title. So Shelton defeated your compatriot Brendan Nakashima 6-3, 7-6, 4 in brackets to win at the tournament for the second consecutive year. So it is Shelton's second Masters 1000 title and seventh career title. So yes, congratulations. That is what is happening in the world of tennis. So now let's go look at in golf. Paris, not even golf, but that is UEFA Super Cup. You remember that, Paris Saint-Germain managed to beat Aston Villa by 2-1. So PSG have retained the UEFA Super Cup, defeating Europa League. That is we're talking of Aston Villa. So now,
The match contained what he called a historic moment where Villa's like 17-year-old

0: Ryan Mojo, yeah, became the youngest scorer in UEFA Super Cup history. So yes, now PSG victory means that they join Real Madrid and AC Milan as the only clubs to have retained the Super Cup. It was also Luis Enrique's 13th trophy, yeah, since becoming PSG manager in 2023. So yes, man, we applaud for him. So now let's look into this. We found the rookie in the world of cricket. Australia and Bangladesh are playing a rare test series in Australia tropical north, with what you call the first test taking place in Darwin. So Australian won the toss and chose to bat first. So the series is significant because Bangladesh are playing a test series in Australia for the first time since 2003. So early today, Bangladesh, a 10-zid Hassan hit a half century, yeah, helping Bangladesh reach 181 stroke two at launch after Australia had begun the match strongly. So Australia are also trying to strengthen their position to at the top of the world test champion standings. So that's how things are just going on. There's a lot happening, my good people. There's a lot happening, but okay, let's check out some of the things that are bulleting out right now as we're looking into rugby. So the next major rugby event is in Southern Africa is the Vodacom Bulls against the New Zealand All Blacks at Loftus Veld in Pretoria. Yeah, this coming day of tomorrow. So New Zealand have selected, yeah, Corey Taylor captain, and that is Borden Barrett as a fullback, Joshua Jankomb fly half, a mixture of experienced All Blacks and new faces. So the match is part of the usual rugby creators, the rivalry tour, which sees New Zealand to play 8 matches in South Africa, including 4 tests against the Springboks. So the All Blacks arrive with momentum after beating Sharks 54-0 and previously defeating the Stormers. So now we found that, okay, the Global Basketball Spotlight is already, turning towards 2026 FIBA Women's Basketball World Cup, which begins in September in Germany. So USA stars Caitlin Clark and Paige Becker are expected to make their major international debut for American team. So now we're checking out in swimming. Canadian star, that is Summer McIntosh. Yeah, that is Summer McIntosh. Yeah, won the women's 400 meter individual medley at the Pacific Championships in a championship record. Yeah, 428.01. So now we know that, okay, some things that's a little bit of what we've cleaned up at this very morning, ladies and gentlemen. And yes, we'll check out at around 7, that is 7:07. That's where we're checking out the next sporting updates. Ultimate Radio, we are together, and also checking out some of those sporting results of the day of yesterday. So yes, we're checking out also some of the things that are really happening right here at home. It's Ultimate Radio, and you know that, okay, this is all we have for you, putting us exactly at 15 minutes before the hour of 7.
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8: Yo, don't know, say, yo, this is Sean Party Girls. 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

0: So my name is DRBR. If you're just joining us, welcome on board, man. You know what I mean? I know you're going to alight the taxi later on, yeah, at 9 o'clock on the dot, man. So long as just like you got us on the road, yeah, Umnati. So let's just like remind you that, okay, one of the most like interesting developments from the government, yeah, this week is like Lesotho's like push towards working with like a global technology community, international financial institutions on ethical approaches to like artificial intelligence. So yes, man, the announcement was made on the 13th of August. So AI is no longer just like, you know, a Silicon Valley conversation. What happens when it becomes part of like everyday life in Lesotho? So you know what I mean? You can ask, you know, you can just like ask yourself that. That's why, you know, we just like wanted to ask you this question right now, you know what I mean, on our Facebook page, where we just like wanted to hear from you now. If AI could do your job tomorrow, yeah, for half your salary, would you fight AI or learn how to just like work alongside it? Because now we know that, okay, we are actually right here at home currently discussing how to like develop ethical approaches to the AI. So now, if AI could like do your job tomorrow for half your salary, would you just like fight it or learn how to just like work alongside it? So these are some of the things that we do matter, and these are some of the conversations that are happening in our country. So tell us, man, how things are going. So another one, okay, just like a vet into my conversation totally, just like telling us that, okay, morning, yeah, wait, uncle, I'm just like, you know, I get a beer, Kasvovo still in bed and trying to figure out what to do next. Yes, yeah, that's your message. So yes, man, let's try to make sure that, okay, we talk about, yeah, things that really matter, because yeah, later on in life, when you face them, you're just going to be like, "Ay, Marie, why?" Now you start to complain, and now you start to like, you know, get involved, because now it affects you, hante, like direct or physically. So now you have to like, you know, stand up. Now go nowhere, man. Now you understand. While things were just like starting, you were not there. You didn't even know about them, or you were not just like taking a hit of like what is going on. So be involved. Yeah, take part in everything that is like happening and see how things are going, because you cannot do anything if you are not well informed.
1: 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Do not miss this opportunity to learn, connect, showcase your talent, and celebrate youth innovation in Lesotho. For more information, tune into Ultimate Radio and follow updates on the official DYIMD Facebook page.
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0: All right, this is like one of the greatest songs in the morning time. Yes, man, putting us exactly at 7 o'clock on the dot. So let's head on to like Tlompo to give us like the news bulletin at 7 o'clock, the second one of this beautiful day.
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2: 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I'm Tlompo Letsie. Good morning. The Minister of Public Works.

0: and Transport, Honorable Matatu Mutiane, says Lesotho is prepared to present its remarkable progress in attaining infrastructure development before the Southern African Development Community member states at the 46th SADC Ordinary Summit to be held in Durban, South Africa. Honorable Mutiane said the ministry has increased physical infrastructure funds to 6 billion maluti annually to address the needs of the country, adding that they conducted a study in Eswatini on the importance of introducing the suspended footbridges to speed up the construction of bridges. He said the renovation of Moshoeshoe International Airport is one of the great successes of the country in the development of infrastructure, as its development will enhance tourism attraction needed for economic growth. This year's theme is resilience, sustainable and inclusive industrialization through infrastructure development, agricultural and critical minerals transformation in pursuit of a just world. The minister in the Prime Minister's office has encouraged youth to utilize their skills to venture into profitable businesses. Honorable Makatlo Motswasele said this during the community outreach at Halapatwa Botabote in relation to Lesupatsela and Tsohawiketsetse community projects, where she assured the community that they will receive their delayed payments. Mwajani Community Councillor Mrs. Matsepiso Mou highlighted that they have about 3 years not receiving their payment after the completion of the project. One of the beneficiaries, Mrs. Matabelang Khang, said she is relieved after she personally met with the officials and also appealed for more projects. Terms of reference and action plan of the Tourism and Hospitality Thematic Working Group documents were validated during a one-day workshop attended by tourism stakeholders in Maseru. The Principal Secretary in the Ministry of Tourism, Sports, Arts and Culture, Mrs. Mandidi Khabu, said the above documents have incorporated opinions of those in the tourism sector, enabling government to level ground in as far as developing tourism-related laws. Lesotho Tourism Development Corporation LTDC Acting Chief Executive Officer, Mrs. Mamelo Morojele, affirmed that opinions of relevant stakeholders from all the districts were collected and have been incorporated. An artisan, Mr. Tuka Ramokwatsi from Khotlong, said he is grateful to be part of the workshop, where he is able to partake in the validation and adoption of tourism documents to enable them to creatively explore the tourism industry. Residents of Makaka have been urged to embrace beekeeping and tree seedling production to improve their livelihoods and contribute to environmental conservation at the training held by the Ministry of Environment and Forestry in Makaka, Beria. The Ministry's Forestry Ranger, Mr. Maruping Kholwane, said the training seeks to educate communities about beekeeping, the importance of bees, and tree seedling production, noting that the initiative also seeks to address the decline in tree cover in the country, saying that Lesotho needs more trees. Beekeeper Mrs. Mamui Pepilitsie said bees play an important role in the country's economy, as beekeeping offers various employment opportunities. She said they produce propolis, honey, and wax, which can be used to make candles and petroleum jelly. The workshop brought together nutrition clubs around Makaka Resource Center and individuals from surrounding communities. This concludes our news bulletin at this hour. Once again, I am from Polizia. Join us for another full news bulletin at 1300 hours.
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0: The luti against the US dollar is 16 maluti 18 disente. Against the British pound, the luti is 21 maluti 83 disente. Against the euro, the luti is 18 maluti 66 disente. That is, the luti against the dollar is 16 maluti 18 disente, and against the euro is 18 maluti 66 disente, and against the Australian dollar.

theluti 11 maluti 43 descende. Looking at our weather today, it is fine with a few clouds over the eastern and southern parts of the country and very cold.

0: Expected maximum temperatures Masiru, Mushashuan, Mafiteng, Mutabu, Teleribe, and Berea are 18 degrees Celsius, Mohalisuk 17 degrees Celsius, Kuting 16 degrees Celsius, Achasnek 14 degrees Celsius, Mukutlong 13 degrees Celsius, Tabazeka 12 degrees Celsius, Simongkong 9 degrees Celsius, and Oxbo is 6 degrees Celsius.
1: And now, it's time for the Ultimate Sports Report, exclusive to 99.8, the heartbeat of the kingdom.

All right, my good people, let's just like look at some of the things that are happening in the world of sports once again. Yes, man. Yeah, now it seems like now the challenging draw for like Makwanyane 11 at AFCON qualifiers, man. The national under 20 side, Makwanyane 11, have just like now been handed a challenging draw for the upcoming CAF under 20 Africa Cup of Nations, Ghana 2027 COSAFA qualifiers. So now we found that the draw conducted in the day of on Wednesday actually, placed Lesotho in a tough group B alongside the defending champions, that is South Africa and Angola. So the group is actually completely by completed by Eswatini. So the regional qualifiers will take place from the 18th to the 27th of September 2026 in Mauritius, and will serve as like pathway to the CAF under 20 Africa Cup of Nations scheduled to be held in Ghana next year between February and of course March. So host Mauritius are the seeded team in Group A, and will face Namibia, fellow in, that is like islanders like Seychelles and Mozambique. In Group C, features like a record 12-time winners, that is like Zambia, their old rivals Malawi, Comoros and Botswana, in what is expected to be another tightly contested pool. So COSAFA said the top team in each group will just like advance to the semifinals along with the best run-up. So that's how things just like been going on. So now we found that Olympian Nele, that's like Nehen Khatala, is like hitting her strides in a 10 kilometer, producing what you call a string of impressive performance in South Africa, as she seeks to finish 10 kilometer race in less than 32 minutes. So we've seen Khatala's display, our latest display of endurance and speed came the weekend when he just she actually raced to third place in 10 kilometers marathon at the Total Sports Women's Race Series 2 at the Greenpoint Stadium in Cape Town, crossing the finish line in just a time of 33 minutes and 23 seconds. So the podium finish came just a week after another strong showing at the Total Sports Women's Race Series 1 in Durban on August the 2nd, where she finished the 2nd in 32 minutes and 6 seconds. So Khatala has steadily built momentum throughout the season, opening her campaign with a victory in the 10,000 meter at what we call all commerce meet in Maseru in January, where she clocked 34 minutes and 38 seconds. So yes, that's some of the things that we just seeing them happening. So now let's just veto ahead. We found that now that is Mpia Kese Kibane has identified making golf more accessible and investing in a player development as

the key priorities for his like tenure after being elected the new president of the Masuru Golf Club. So now we found that Okese Khibane was like elected during the club's like elective meeting held in Masuru Golf Club over this previous weekend. That's like defeating his lone challenger, that is like Nelson Munyamani, by 113 votes to 67. So he succeeds the former president, that is like a Tepo Ntaupane, and will serve 2 years term. So the new committee comprises like a Teboho, that is like Makwetlani as like vice president, while Rashid Osman retained his position as like club captain. So Nkwebe Letsie was elected vice captain, while one of the club's leading female players, that is like Lebohang Rasitunta, will serve as a secretary deputized by Makgage Makafane. So Ntsiliseng Kopane is a new treasurer, while Anna Moloi was like elected ladies a captain. So yes man, Moshobi Sitleko, Bennett Ndaute, and that is like Kamohelo Simudi will serve as ordinary committee members. So that's how things just like actually went down. So yes man, it seems like now that the Soto boxing fraternity is mourning the death of like legendary boxer, that is like Nchodu, Munonzi, who died recently at a quick Mamhauto hospital following an illness. So yes man, this brother was just like born in 1963, so Munonzi was just like one of those Lesotho's distinguished boxers and represented the country at the 1988 Olympic Games in Seoul, that is South Korea. So he joined the Lesotho Defense Force in 1983 after leaving his home in that is Mahwa Tabapatswa in Leribe. So he began his like boxing career around 1985 and 86 with the LDF Boxing Club, and quickly established himself as one of the country's leading fighters. So in 1987, only a few years after taking up the sport, Munonzi earned a place in what he called the national team and represented Lesotho at All Africa Games in Nairobi, Kenya. So may his soul rest in peace, big brother. So that's the way things are going. So now we found that, okay, now the Lesotho Football Association secretary that we're talking of, right, general, that is the secretary general, that is Mokgosi Mohapi, has dismissed the reports that, okay, Dikwena will just like host Morocco in Rabat in upcoming Total Energies CAF Africa Cup of Nations Pamoja 2027 qualifiers. So the national team has like been drawn in a group alongside Morocco, Gabon, and of course Niger, where the qualifiers set to begin next month. So according to the fixtures, Bob Mafoso's side will open their campaign away to Niger before hosting Morocco in the second match day. That's the way things just like being clarified. Now we know that, okay, the Vodacom Premier League champions, we're talking of Djibouti, left the country this previous Tuesday for what you call Botswana, where they are set to like play two friendly games against the Township Rollers and BDF 11. So it seems like, okay, the first match is set for was set for the day of yesterday, with the second scheduled for today. So both teams finished the 7th and the 12th in the Botswana Premier League respectively last season. So now let's just like tell you that, okay, the Special Olympics at Lesotho has a new interim board after more than just like a year of inactivity due to like a serious power struggle and a failure to account for funds. So Lesotho Sports and Recreation Commission, LSRC, president, that is like Baba Malapane, introduced the new interim board for the Special Olympics at Lesotho this week. So we remember that, okay, Baba Malapane appointed the board. The new board, led by Palesa Mpohle, will begin work immediately, while the old administration is expected to do the handover. So the regional Special Olympic bodies is also expected to be in their country soon after induction. So Malapane said he was like given a task by the regional body to like appoint a new board for the association. So he also said he didn't not only approach
yeah, people he knew, but people with experience who have like also served in other boards before. So that's the way things are just going on. And I do believe that, okay, that's all. We just like not lined up for this wonderful morning, ladies and gentlemen. But we know that, okay,

We got more of this, but the time does not allow us to do to just like give more of the news. So yes, we can just like tell you that okay, Kenya has announced the new plans as like no preparations for the 2027 Africa Cup of Nations to accelerate. So Kenya, Tanzania, and Uganda will jointly host the tournament, and Kenya is developing partnership around its preparations, including their relationship with Qatar. So now there's some other things that we need to know. Is that okay? The 23rd FAISA Games there. That is like Eastern African Schools Report begin in Tanzania, where we found that, okay, the FAISA Games officially begin today, the 14th of August, yes, in Morongo. Yeah, that is like Morohoro, yes, Tanzania. So Uganda has four boys football teams are competing, while the wider competition includes like football, rugby, among schools from like now across the East Africa. So the games are run from the 14th to 22nd of August. That's like from today to the 22nd. So now heading to South Africa, we found that okay, South Africa prepares for Peter Mosimane's return. So Peter Mosimane is said to like return to retain as South Africa's national team coach after Hugo Broosman stepped down following Bafana's elimination from the 2026 World Cup. So Mosimane's expected second spell begins with preparations for the 2027 AFCON qualifiers, including matches against Guinea and Eritrea. So what I can tell you also is that, okay, an European Athletics Championships in Birmingham, Britain's Amy Hunt won the women's 200-meter gold in 22.19 seconds, completing the sprint double. Ireland's Radicidad Adeleke took silver in 22.28 seconds. And another thing that you have to know is that, okay, CAF has officially backed Gianni Infantino ahead of 2027 FIFA presidential election. But according to the way things are going, the endorsement does not like guarantee that, okay, all 54 countries or 54 African football associations will just like vote for him. So the election is scheduled for the 17th of March 2027 in Morocco. So that's the way things are just going on. That's all we just like not cleaned up for this wonderful morning. But the only thing that we can just like hear from us now is about the fixtures of teams that are to play in a day of tomorrow and Sunday. And after that, we'll be just like done with everything, I believe. And let's see how things are just like rocking on. My good people, I do believe everything is all good. It's all proper wherever you are at this point in time. So, yes. Jesus Christ, what's going on? What's going on? What's going on? All right. Let's just like avert from that. We see that, okay, today is the 14th of August, the end. Yeah, the friendly match that is going to be playing today at 30 minutes after the hour 5 in the evening will be against Marseille's and Athletic Madrid. That is like Atletico Madrid. And Bitway Premiership, Stellenbosch will be playing against Maruma Gallants at 30 minutes after the hour 7 in the evening. So tomorrow, that will be Saturday, we find the friendly matches against Chelsea and Real Sociedad at 3 o'clock on the dot. That is like Bayern Munich will be playing against RB Leipzig. Tottenham Hotspur will be playing against the 1899. That is like half a name. And now checking out, Manchester United will be playing against AC Milan. That is like Dortmund against AS Roma. Inter Milan against the Real Betis. So now, Bitway Premiership, some of the games that are really just like catching the eyes of the people. We found that, okay, AmaZulu will be playing against Siwelele. That is the game that will be played at 3 o'clock. So these are the teams that are playing in the Saturday, the 15th. Yes, and also Kaizer Chiefs, another converted match is against Kaizer Chiefs and Mamelodi Sundowns, and the match will be playing at 3 o'clock in the afternoon. So Huni United will be playing against the Polokwane City 30 minutes after the hour 5. Durban City against the Richards Bay at 8 o'clock, and 8 o'clock as well, Milford FC will be playing against the Kruger United. So Kev Women's Cup of Nations semi-finals, so one loser and semi-final two loser will be playing at 7 o'clock, and all La Liga Deportivo Alves will be playing at against the Getafe, and Sevilla against that is like a Rayo Vallecano. So that's some of the games that are actually going to be playing. So yes, man. Orlando Pirates is playing on Sunday against the Chippa United. TX Galaxy against Golden Arrows. That is those are the games of Sunday. So yes, don't you worry. Friendlies are also placed on Sunday. So that's all we have for now, as our time put us

0: It's exactly at 20 minutes after the hour, 7 o'clock on the dot. Remember, that's okay. We're going to be having Achievers Friday today. And, of course, coming up, some of the boys that I've been just like talking to. Kore, also to, hey, when you don't know what to say anymore. You know what I mean? When you talk to the people, you talk, these people I've talked, we interviewed each other more than, I don't know. Yeah. But anyway, that's the way it is. That's the way it is. So, yes. As Achiever, we're going to be having San Nere as our Achiever of the Week, basing on what he accumulated on Spotify. That's where we just like been listened to by a lot of people. That is like 10 million. And on YouTube, it's like about 6.3 million. And yes, according to the way the video was just like. And the other one that is only an audio, the same song was actually garnered. That's like the garnered, what do you call the 3.2 million listeners. So yes, is our Achiever today. So down there we're going to be having at 8 o'clock or Sidi Mutabani. So yes, man, it's just like one of those days. We got to do what we got to do. So I just like wonder what we're going to talk about these days.
1: 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Yo, it's the Kid 50 Cent.
2: What's up, everybody? I'm Eminem.
3: What's up, y'all? This is Timbaland.
4: Yo, what's crack-a-lack? This is shit, Noob Deal Double G.
5: Yo, what's good? It's your man, Flo Rida.
6: Yeah, it's that little Chico Pitbull.
7: Yo, what's up, y'all? This is Kanye.
8: Yo, don't know, say, yo, this is Sean Party Girls. I'm over Rala. Tell him, say, locking and stocking. Take it away.
9: Hey, hey, this is Lady Gaga.
10: Hey, what's up? It's Kesha.
11: What's up, you guys? It's Nicki Minaj.
12: What's up, y'all? I'm Beyonce.
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29: Kim Mushreshwe, the founder of the Basutu Nation. Strategic thinking and inspirational leadership by Kim Mushreshwe I in the 19th century led to the formation of Lesotho. Emerging between Zulu Nation, the Boers and the British, Mushreshwe used his diplomatic skill to unite Basutu clans escaping the Zulu's conquering forces. He preserved his kingdom, either absorbing or overcoming rival tribes. Mushreshwe used the mountains to create a defendable capital, Tabawusiu, and used the French missionary diplomacy and weaponry, defeating the British in 1851, but losing to the Boers in 1868. Mushreshwe appealed to Queen Victoria for help. She declared Basutoland a British protectorate. In 1966, Basutoland gained its independence from Britain, becoming the Kingdom of Lesotho. Never forget King Mushreshwe, the founder of the Basutu Nation.
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4: All right, Asha, just like, you know, trying to get a hold of Asha, our traffic officers here, man. You know, like, always just like get a whole lot of like disappointment most of the time. So I don't know what to do. 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But let's do this. We just like want to try more and more to, yeah, just like have them here, Asha, my man.

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4: 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From the skinny to the bottle to the turn up. Self style all day, every day. Every fit is like made you to like no show up, but show off. Yeah, for denim fits that turn heads. There is pep for that and that and that. Okay, just trying to get a hold of like, you know, achievers, achiever of the week. That is like actually Sanere at this point in time. So yes, man, all it does is just like rains until it goes to to the voice. Yes, yeah, to the voice message now. Yeah. So let's hear what's gonna happen there.
5: Okay.
6: 8 0 7. 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
4: All right. Yeah, that's the way things are going. And just want to try it, like, you know, for the fourth time now. Yeah, let's try to check out if everything is okay, or we can just like get him. You know what I mean? It's all good. It's all happening right here on my station for the people. Of course. Let's see how things are going. Okay. Yeah, these guys, man, are quite busy people. You know. Yeah. All right, yeah, no, at this moment, yeah.
6: 8 0.
4: Yeah.
6: Record your message, then press hash or hang up.
4: Okay, I hang up. It's all good. Yes, man, our time put us to 25 minutes before the hour, 8 o'clock on the dot. And of course, we're anticipating, yeah, Sidi Mutamani at 8 o'clock on the dot, man. Yes, our Achiever Friday, yeah, today, our Achiever of the Week, I was supposed to be having, yeah, Sanere, so that's the way things are going. I know.

So let's rock and roll. Waste no time. Move, move, move. Yeah, we're heading to work. Some of you, I know for sure that, okay, you're still handling the traffic well. And may you just, like, you know, be a good person. You know how it is.

in the humbug now with Ultimate Radio. They always say that, okay, man, most of the radio virgins are not so cool. Yeah, but it's just like go underground. Everything is just like, you know, becomes like something else. It's all good, it's all happening. Remember, that's okay, man. I was just like getting hold of, Sunday, but it seems like, okay, as our Achiever of the Week. So it seems like, okay, the bar is not available. Yes, it rang, and then went to the voicemail. Now it's no longer, it's just like available. That's the way things are going. So let's touch one of the beautiful songs we're getting from, Osmaron, yo. You gotta make it happen. Yes, man. This weekend, you gotta make it happen. So we just like saying, those who loved, lost their loved ones, may God bless you. May God just like, you know, soothe those hearts. We totally commiserate with you, man, right here on the mighty station for the people. Of course, man, we love you.

Guarda na boti chedi pinali din kaka. Ah no, nga war. Ronaldo te we respect the craft man. We buy. We buy. Ultimate Radio, this is like Mariah. One of those like no beautiful tracks, man. We just like, you know, have it like now about like more 2 weeks in Yana Itsuile. So you have to understand, yeah, the situation. We gotta be ahead, you know what I mean. It's all good, so remember that's okay. At 8 o'clock on the dot, man. I'm having my man. Yeah, one of my favorite people, man, right here in this world. I'm talking about the world. I'm not talking about Justin J. Makaya or whatsoever. So remember, yeah, Sidi Mutabade is right here in the house. So we gotta do what we gotta do. We gotta have a chat. Ish. Let's press it easy. Brace ourselves. Help you deal with the traffic at this morning time. Ultimate Radio. This is Friday. The freaky one, of course.

Yeah, prohibit you to go to work and you're like, ay, mga ish, ay, kapo yung potega na skamulang gigire, wani nyan. It's like, ish, ay, now I don't want to go to work, man. At the end of the day, you're stuck in traffic, man, heading to work. Yeah, this is how we bless you in the morning time, Ultimate Radio. And on top of the hour, we just like having Sidi Mutabane right here in the house. So no doubts, it's only like, you know, 6 minutes before we just like reach to 8 o'clock on a dot. So be with us as we just like, you know, bless you right here and easy. This is the sounds of like Janae. Yeah, for the reason, we're not touching that of Mr. Spook.

0: Super Track this very morning time. Yes, man, on a UBR morning drive, man. You with the Big Papi Grande. Yeah, it's all good. It's all happening. So, yes, man. Yeah, it's about that time. We're going to have like a conversation with my main man right here. Yeah, one of my favorite people, man. I'm talking about the Sedim with a great friend of mine. Yeah, man, from Takalani to Hollywood. So, you have to understand. So, you know, it's not a new thing. It's not a... You could have one. But let me just like do an intro like this.
1: Every day,
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0: Oh, what a song, what a song. Yeah, should I just like call it a song or something else, man? Yeah, because like, ish, when you say a song, it's like you just like trying to belittle, yeah, what it does. You understand? Sidi Mutabani right here and is live in the studio, and it's just like one of the burst acclaimed singer, songwriter, composer who pioneered like manga jazz, an innovative musical style that blends traditional music, ceremonial rhythms, and of course oral storytelling. That's the way things are going right here on my station for the people, and of course drawing heavy inspiration from the original icons like Sankomota and Adetsepotsula, Manta, and his like music acts is like actually cultural bridge for the Sotho sound and local international festival stage, man. Yes, ladies and gentlemen, help us welcome Sidi Mutabani right here in the studio. What's up, my brother?
1: Ah, Dibo.
0: Ah, njayam.
1: Very good, John.
0: Ah, easy, my brother. Ah,
1: Galaxies.
0: Ah, so, Galaxies. Galaxies. You know? Yes, man. I'm glad to have you in the studio today.
1: Hey, man, way back, man.
0: Yeah. You know, like each and every time we have a conversation, it's always like, the beginning, what is going on.
1: Club hopping.
0: You know. My good madam, how are you?
1: Ah, man, can't complain for you.
0: Yeah. God, I've seen, like, this year, your involvement, you've been going outside of the country, you've been going. Yeah, I mean, you understand what I'm saying?
1: Yeah, it's been great, my brother.
0: Yeah, it's been a good year,
1: Modimo Kanete has blessed us. Yeah.
0: You know what I see? We were talking. I see you as, you've drawn the inspiration. We know we have Ndadebu Daza, we know, we respect them a lot.
1: Yeah.

0: but you know, like in Ntate Tshepo Tshola also, and now we found them in you.
1: Yeah, hey, man.
0: Most of the time when you perform.
1: Yeah.
0: Most of the time when you perform.
1: Yeah.

0: engaging into music to say, I'm going to do a music called Manga Jazz, fusion of traditional music and jazz.
1: Mm.
0: And the aim has always been, Hore, if only I could perform on stages and see Basotho unite, you know, and to just bless me. Because you know when you see your dreams happening, that is a blessing.
1: Mm.
0: You know when you live your dreams, my brother, that is a blessing. You should not take it for granted.
1: Yeah, true,
0: and
1: true.
0: Hey, Monagina is Allah, and hey, Adishil.
1: Kore, now kuna ko fela when we just like think of live performance, the biggest act, Lesotho, it's you.
0: Dibo, do it perfectly, effortlessly, consistently, so much that le motho a sa ngani a o bitse because a ga
1: mare
0: there's
1: know
0: no other one tlele yena. So anyway, let's just call him, and it happens. We're not just tsepama on your craft,
1: yeah, and respect it
0: and it shape perfectly, consistently. We don't need Sidimo here on this event. But
1: what am I doing?
0: Yeah,
1: that's what am I doing?
0: What's making a win a pile?
1: Lovely. My brother, now what are you working on at this moment of time? You just like are you just like busy in the studio, kapo, you santanele, you know what I respect also? I'm not saying I'm defying the way they do music, but the way they do music sometimes, you know, gagaraj in 2 minutes the way it's done so quickly, it will go out so quickly like that.
0: Of course.
1: Now you take your time to do your graph.
0: Yeah. You know, we have had it because we've started to set up. We have started to set up a studio.
1: Yeah.
0: We'll be starting recordings, I think, the beginning of September.
1: Okay.
0: We'll be finishing Kakhola just after December.
1: Okay.
0: Kakhola second week of January. The album. Yeah, but we've now signed in terms of the engineers, whoever's. The team has grown bigger. And now you're going to get a lot of traditional instruments into it.
1: Okay.
0: And you're going to get a blend of a lot of strings, you know.
1: Okay. All right.
0: A chembanyana,
1: a
0: lot of violins and stuff, you know. So there'll be just an orchestra. When I lay those 2-3 tracks, it's string based.
1: Yeah.
0: But those strings,
1: are you experimenting, my man?
0: No, you're experimenting. Definitely.
1: Yeah, because like, you know, as a pioneer of Manga Jazz,
0: yes,
1: you understand?
0: Yes.
1: You just like reminded people of their days.
0: Yeah, definitely.
1: You understand? Yeah. Like, especially during the sporting
0: your
1: time.
0: Your high school days.
1: Yeah, your high school days, your sporting days. Time, yeah. And everything else. Yeah. And either we are happy or we are sad. We always like they come.
0: We're going for war.
1: These are our war songs. Yeah. You understand?
0: Yeah.
1: And you just like found a way to just like play around with it.
0: Yeah.
1: And now it came out good. So now you're coming up with strings and everything. And so like, so now. Yeah,
0: it's growth. Yeah. You need to be very careful. How unzo hola in music. You need to grow, blend in some new things, but don't lose touch of the original.
1: Yeah.
0: That's the most important thing. Let's look at Chuck Taylor, All-Star, Converse, you know. You and I have been wearing Converse even before, back in the days when Hane Dibalwa,
1: and
0: then
1: it was like even expensive. How was it? It wasn't that expensive.
0: No,
1: back
0: then it was, man. Yeah. You know?
1: But that can tell you, couple of resources are getting depleted because the one that is one.

0: today.
1: No.
0: Husna Matata.
1: After Nike bought in.
0: Yeah.
1: I think every time you buy, go the Japan way. So Japan does the original that you still know.
0: And then Nike, it's
1: like a mile. You remember we used mile used to
0: The Italian one. Yes.
1: So, but otherwise, So what I'm trying to say is, it's an alien to another different. But they still that original.
0: Yeah, true.
1: Okay. Touch, you know.
0: Mm, mm-hmm.
1: So, bring in strings, bring in mangai. Well, I mean, I wanna know sibile retlisa, but ba mangai ba kabambo tov in one song.
0: Yes, you know.
1: So that you get voices and it's a fapani and waetama, you know. There's a song we're doing. Kilega was gelema sehuka iswa skolong. Monte, it's over 13. Resin is I and Rabapa.
0: So you have your friend around, so
1: there's a song we're doing, in a Lebonga, but it talks about Monte. So, ere. So they come in back. Oh, Vadadinzu, Davana Mora.
0: Yeah.
1: One of the Zipolo Lizwapum. Oh, Yamagavadin, Vadadinzu, Vadadin. You understand? So you can imagine voices in the one ahead come in. So it's already stringed. Kena, Ukena, Katara, Maseka.
0: Yeah.
1: Wow.
0: There's a combination. Alright, so ladies and gentlemen, should you just like want to ask the Sidimo anything that you want to know? Yeah, man, you know, it's my big brother right here on the Mighty Station for the people. Yes, the number to dial is 2121-9998, or even you can just like cross over to our WhatsApp hotline. That is like 622-00998. Yes, let me touch you. You know, I still believe that there's some still songs that are beautiful, that I think people still need to, you know, embrace. From the previous album to, you understand? My brother. Hi,
1: songs like Kingsway.
0: You know, let's write until this one, another unifying song.

0: man, you know. I'm about to do this by Saraka Chocho. You know that, okay, there's no free lunch, man. Each and every freedom, you just like that, have to suffer for it, man, to get that freedom. You know what I mean?
1: Yeah.
0: Freedom ain't free at all. I still believe that, okay, this song was not done justice, man. And most of the time, I don't know when was the last time I heard you perform this song.
1: No, I do, man. I do perform it, but it's been a while now.
0: Yeah, that's what I'm saying. I'm like, I don't know when was the last time.
1: You just reminded me, like, hey, bro. On the repertoire.
0: Hey, bro.
1: So we're just running among.
0: Hey.
1: Yeah, and I feel like bombing a church.
0: Yeah.
1: Let us march to the gates of Zion.
0: It's another unifying song, man. It carries like a heavy message.
1: Yeah.
0: You understand what I'm saying? Yeah. And it's really lovely. It's just like, oh, my man. Yeah. Yeah. My man, this song. Oh.
1: Yeah, man.
0: I mean, there are actually like a number of songs that are actually nice.
1: That people never had time
0: to listen. Because now I get it, really. How can I get a stage with Santa Shibilia High? You know? And sometimes it can just like, Luena as a person. Let me just like do this because, you know, like when you perform live. Yeah, it's longer than when somebody's just like performing with a back track.
1: Sure.
0: I mean, both 3 seconds, was like off stage, you got probably like 45, within that time.
1: You dwell in it.
0: You know, I always like Love Band, my brother, because it's too engaging.
1: Yeah. Live Band, my brother, when you do live, now you're doing music. Because, you know, the arrangement, you are in charge. You know when the bass is gonna come in, where transposing is gonna take
0: place. It's in place, yes.
1: You know where the keys or whatever is gonna be quiet, and then you know this is where you talk Amona.
0: Yeah.
1: You are in charge.
0: You're in charge, yeah.
1: And you controller, and while you're controlling, you're also engaging with the crowd. So
0: yeah,
1: you know, and it's interesting because once you zoom out, you have to be there.
0: Yeah, true.
1: Because if you zoom out, you know,
0: and the band is going to like get overwhelmed. You know, what is he talking about now? You know,
1: so you and the nice thing about live is, perform a pine, you know, and then something just comes up, you know. I'm gonna put this thing in. They get the second again. That's the nice thing about life.
0: Some things can happen right there and then.
1: Yeah.
0: Yeah, new things can happen right there and then.
1: Even when you go to studio, I always tell people, Homu was born on stage.
0: Yeah.
1: Homu, the album was done. Recorded, done. And Homu was not part of the album. And then really, we got our first gig at Jazz by the River in

0: Yeah, Dixon Park.
1: So we got the gig, and then I was put between Ringo and Vusima Tlasela. That was like, and that was my first gig. I'm like,
0: hey, bro.
1: But nevertheless,
0: whatever to anybody come but see, you know, they put you there because, like, hey man, you emanated from another country as well, so you're big that side.
1: Yeah.
0: So they get such a reward. Give Vusima Tlasela like when.
1: So, but then time came, I went on stage.
0: Nice.
1: Started identifying themselves amongst the crowd. You know?
0: Yeah.
1: So, Khomu, the chorus has always been a song and it's in the thing.
0: Yeah.
1: So I started that song out of nowhere. And the band couldn't play because they didn't know the song.
0: Yeah.
1: So, That's when I went to Langa.
0: Okay.
1: And then Langa, one more, but once
0: Nah,
1: That's where the bass comes in.
0: Yeah.
1: He went vukum, gong. And then I went to the drum. That's where the kick comes in, so made on stage. I got to go to studio. I think this is going to be the biggest song, the song that made me who I am today.
0: Yeah.
1: So Italy, things happen there and there. You are right. Yeah.
0: You know, like I always say that, you know, like for an artist, you just need one song. Everything changes.
1: Sure.
0: You checked Casp in your vest. He just like needed kusha, about everything gone. Ladies and gentlemen, yeah, this is like, no, the change of the scenario. We're talking of, yeah, this song, my man, yeah. On stage. So now it's like today we started to hear, Orna, how was it made? So in the CEO, everybody was just like bewildered, Orna. That's the way it is, man. I always like applaud the way and the way you handle yourself. That's another thing.
1: Yeah,
0: respecting yourself, discipline is the best thing that you can ever have in everything, so that that will let people even trust you more.
1: Sure. That's true, my brother. That's
0: but our artists, they lose it in a, I don't know. The same people that are actually trying to put him there because of like the graph the Bible now. When I'm sorting, you know, watch his again. Baba mo be a man. We're not going to tell. No.
1: Hey,
0: no.
1: I guess
0: discipline, my brother.
1: But not the only thing in Gafananga and Ella advice, Igore. Bo celebrity is you being celebrated by people,
0: yeah, on the work you do,
1: yeah, on
0: effort
1: the work
0: you put, yes.
1: So never let it get to your head.
0: Yeah.
1: Because you're
0: nicely
1: suddenly ecstasy.
0: Yeah.
1: I can say I can.
0: Yeah.
1: Utro Catalona or Italy.
0: Superstar.
1: Abatana as a focal.
0: Yeah.
1: So look yourself in the mirror every day. You're still the same guy.
0: Mm.
1: There is nothing different. You're still the same guy. The only thing is you're just blessed different. And if you take it that way,
0: It's true how we
1: will do the rest, you know.
0: I mean, like, it's even God who brought those people.
1: That's
0: a blessing, I give. He brings people to you to elevate you.
1: Sure.
0: So now also the big headed. Also Sanali Lucifer. Okay, let's hear this one, my brother.
2: Go re tlo thabela go le basotho ga le wantane hele re le magola re le ba
1: a di nyolo a jafu gagana
0: Ah, with the Tabiso Ultimate Radio. Yes, man. Thank you for the message. Ish, man. Yeah, that's how it is. So, there's this other thing, my brother, that really kills most of the artists, my man, yeah?
1: Yeah.
0: We've seen it happen, Bo Josie, Bo Kai. You know, as a person, as an artist, let's say people appreciate you.
1: Yeah.
0: You have a manager.
1: Yeah.
0: And now manager is like looking into like, okay, fine. Yeah, we're going to have like, 15 or like, let's say 6 bookings.
1: Yeah.
0: You understand?
1: Yeah.
0: As an artist, you're not going to give out the same performance that you gave at first.
1: Mm-hmm.
0: And then now they want to push you. You got the enhancement.
1: Yeah, that's true.
0: Yeah, you understand what I'm saying? Yeah. Because now, Bawana Roke, you're still at the epic level.
1: Yeah.
0: And when you are here, we have to maximize this
1: time. Yeah, that's true.
0: You understand what I'm saying? So they push you to...
1: I've seen that happen.
0: Yeah, with drugs, with what, you know. Yeah. You know, what can you say to an artist? Because now, those are the things that are... people, Batswadi Kaofela, they are quite concerned about the situation that is going on through the drug abuse. Yes.
1: First things first, ne?
0: Yeah.
1: Your manager is hired by you. You know, so you will decide whether you want to take 16 gigs or not. Sometimes chasing money kills the brand.
0: True.
1: You know, so you just have to choose which one is of utmost importance. Is it the dollar or is it the brand? You know, that's the first thing. So you need to limit your gigs. Two, you can take gigs, Zimala, but you see, I've seen it happen. People don't sleep, they don't nap between the gigs. So if I'm gonna do a gig, Josie, okay, we'll take one at Josie, ibe renka Bethlehem, ibe refetela Blom, from Bethlehem, Ria. Lesotho event in Yeti, Ditao, right?
0: Yeah.
1: So, what people do is they get the gig, Bashapa Chosi. I got a Shapa Chosi. Hotel Chicago in Kamona, they booze. They don't nap.
0: Yeah.
1: You understand?
0: Mm.
1: So, Habaspani.
0: Yeah, Bamunati.
1: That's the difference. Yeah. Now that's the difference between me and the other acts. I get through a Josie Kiawala because Nzareleka Rapiro Despa.
0: Yes, yes.
1: I be hospital rider on a Rinkile Josie. Harini. My band will not drink I at another event.
0: Yeah.
1: Yalabono Bota Pakwa Kakulu Yungwe Katama.
0: Yeah.
1: After Bethlehem. We kill the gig Bethlehem, Ratanka hospital rider Bethlehem, bike.
0: Yeah.
1: Gigging out Katel. I got a shopper gig out Katel. Double.
0: Yeah.
1: So the problem is they don't nap. So that power nap is very important.
0: It's very important.
1: Very,
0: yes.
1: Very important. Yes. So if you can imagine what Wachosi, you kill it, Wakena, Bethlehem, you kill it, Ufitela Lesotho, you kill it, and there was no napping in between. You're gone. Then you need enhancement.
0: Yeah.
1: You understand?
0: Yeah.
1: Then you need enhancement. Because now you'll do the first one, so it's any enhancement, and people start complaining, I over feel 2% dona, but wama se uga pona but Bethlehem.
0: Yeah.
1: So you don't want to appear Joalo, you're trying to protect the brand. Mm. You start thinking, even guys, then you start to realize, enhancement in a clear feeling to like so do lawyer on that. You understand? So that's the first mistake about why it's
0: yeah,
1: you understand?
0: Yeah.
1: So now always advise artists to nap. Give yourself
0: pumola.
1: Really, some of these artists you are the one who sings, you have a DJ.
0: Yeah.
1: There's no reason why it's a squat to Saba. Now it's a god. No.
0: And push us back. And that's another another thing.
1: Push us back.
0: It's not like you with a band, because like I remember I've seen a number of like events.
1: Yeah.
0: You'll be with your band
1: uh-huh.
0: and your manager.
1: Yeah.
0: and somebody who will just like be taking care of you 2 minutes in your
1: house. Sure, sure.
0: So now, with these ones that are performing with backtracks. And you just like wanted this person to come and perform. You know, say something, Libody hotel, what, where you put a wana, what is going on? You understand? And like, you understand?
1: Yeah.
0: And that's why I'm saying, I respect you for that, my brother, because like, you don't make even a person, let's say, or just like, you know, hire you for the gig. He's in business lane.
1: Yeah, sure. That's why even that hospital, I always tell my band, you are not going to order what you can't afford yourself.
0: Yeah.
1: Don't have the band about the hospital that's at the bottle. So now on their own, because apart from being an artist, I also do events.
0: Yeah.
1: Now, I know how expensive bottles are. You understand? All of a sudden, ra eventing, the bozo and the event, usobata Hennessy. So, Benta guy, they will tell you.
0: Yeah,
1: Benta like, guy, they know. Kore, it goes without saying.
0: Yeah.
1: How namu talk about the bottle of the hen? Well, reperforma le diboza. Diboza, ufwe Hennessy, it's a five. That's the bosa. Because you can go benten a loga, mare, that's the bona, bafana, bana, bana, and that. Batubao, give batuba. Not namu na benten yak. Utana, I will not savana, tana savana. You understand? Because I keep a lot of emits about you. If it long, I don't get events. Because
0: you're expensive, yeah. Your
1: hospital rider is too low. You understand what I'm saying? No, I don't do that. In any way, for me, hospital rider, I go a motono of a hospital rider, okay? So, in any way, motono of a chalet. That's what I always do sometimes. You know, some events, they don't give you a hospital ride.
0: Yeah.
1: They say, okay, we'll give you this much for hospital ride. I will tell you, okay. Emu le mungu lona he ona le chelete galuka 400 or 500 ya hospital rado ba feo abato kaka jala bu haona taka kaka Hennessy haona taka kaka ing kaujeta
0: ibile kana
1: ibile ba kohota le ba la ba abasa na holi dala
0: I've got other reasons to deal with it. Kapokana kongo fumara with the other event.
1: Yeah.
0: You actually see that okay even things are a bit pricey.
1: Yeah.
0: So, Mara, how about in the link to it now? You know what is a fair.
1: Sure.
0: You know, come out of that, man.
1: Sure. So, that's what I always say. No. Keep it low.
0: Yeah.
1: Keep it low. We are not celebrities. We are
0: people.
1: We are people here
0: helping each other.
1: Service.
0: Yes.
1: We are mona re tlile go to fanaka service from here ra tsa magolo fanaka service ntle
0: mo.
1: Jwale ntwana o ka se go tlo batla gore tshege bottle. No. You get paid, so buy your bottles.
0: All right, another one says, like, no, thank you, Debo, for bringing my crush to the studio. Yo. The girl called Angie.
1: Thank you very much for crushing me. Yeah. It means a lot. Imfa matanyana, you know. I love you a million times. Thank you so much, my
0: nice, dear. Nice. Yeah. Or how funny hore ebe. She's a teacher by profession. So Gare, I can't miss this one. Please holler him for me. You see what I mean?
1: Angie, I like it like that.
0: That's a weirdest man, Ultimate Radio. Yes man, let's play this one. Another unification of Basotho. This one, my man. Yeah. Featuring Mungadi Ntago. Kuru, you can't believe it, Mungadi. It's just like, you know, Yofsir. Yofsir, you know what I mean?
1: It's unbelievable.
0: Yeah, it's unbelievable. Ish. the beginning.

0: featuring Mungarin Taco, Ultimate Radio Man, Sidi Mutabane. We're having him in the studio right here, man. We're just like having a conversation. Club Shano, yeah. Yeah, come on. Yeah, now we're getting there, man. No, we are, you know, it's me and my boy right here, man. We don't just like, remember telling to the buyer, so we're just like having conversation. So, yes, my man. You know, yeah, this is another track, man. You know, like this song, Unification, my man. Yeah, bringing Basotho together.
1: Man, you just reminded me, Antrebua, of the performance.
0: Yeah.
1: Never Bolaya, the song.
0: Yeah.
1: You know, that's when I respected Basotho. You know, I've never seen this, you know. Him and I remember I even prayed on stage.
0: They were like, you know, the people, they were like, never move come to honor what he called us, like, got removed. Go on to it. Like the sea of people in the by the sway, like that. That was great, yeah?
1: I don't know, that was great. No. That was great.
0: My brother, we have like no young brothers that are like actually in the music industry as well. I don't know why can they just like come to the level in and okay, but perform a good back track. Okay, let's come to the pricing of artists. Uh-huh. You know, in terms of you find that okay, just because okay, usotsebahala, and then you charge exorbitant amount of prices, while you know that okay, even what you are giving. You understand?
1: Yeah.
0: Respect and life bend, my brother. I don't know. You'll charge a certain amount of money, okay, just because of your popularity, probably.
1: Mm-hmm.
0: But what are you going to provide on stage? They're just like, you know, getting paid to just like show up. 2 minutes, but you know, respecting the stage performance.
1: Yeah.
0: How is that important, my brother?
1: Very much important. You see, Kehola, there's nothing disappointing as an artist who makes good music, Ibe when we go all out to watch him, Ibe nah, it's like nah. And yes, like preparation. I still respect Batubaitang the backtrack.
0: Yes.
1: But what I normally say is there has to be a difference. You have separates of your song. You understand? You have these files. You can decide, you can prepare to say, Binaena, the way they perform, I feel like I can sing. This is where it's a
0: choreography.
1: You separate, so that motho a utlore. You understand? This is a performance, you know. There's really nothing wrong with that. But the problem is when you take a flash, the song we you're just gonna mime key problem because now you basically mameti
0: CDR house. But you're not just like getting paid for appearance.
1: That's where I think I have a problem. Mm. Otherwise, we can't all do life.
0: Yeah.
1: We can't all do life.
0: Let me tell you one thing. Yes. Yeah. What you're saying, I want to like say, I want to get rubber stamp.
1: Yeah.
0: Because back in the days,
1: They
0: used to use dead.
1: Sure.
0: The dead in it is not the vocals.
1: Sure.
0: That was like instrumental POV.
1: Sure.
0: That we can hear you at least sing.
1: Sure.
0: So this guy.
1: They would have backings.
0: Yes.
1: Mono, ke hopola
0: ntle
1: re rele rele di 2016.
0: Yes. Yes.
1: And re we could if not identify ona hana magheu ke ofeng BOP BOP ba bona. So ba shapa. So re metse line tsa magheu re tlotse ba go so
0: magheu.
1: I remember after shapa line tseno tsa hai a di shapa so go na di shapa the disc. The ibilene le cassette.
0: Yeah.
1: And chapa the way di jang cassette. Yo le ga uko ha kona motena ntena ha tsana le cassette. Da o sala le bohola.
0: Eh.
1: Eh, mari mona te blind wa bona khati no. Ihlile mona na.
0: Eh, ke ona ntle ke
1: tshwere. Ke mametse voice ya hae.
0: Yeah. So that's what I'm saying. You understand?
1: Yeah.
0: And hakehane, you can just like engage with the crowd. Yeah. That's allow ga bane mohlomo le sing your song
1: ga bona
0: bongwe, especially during the those choruses or something like that.
1: Yeah.
0: But how do you check that? It was instrumentals.
1: Yeah.
0: Not instrumental, my brother.
1: Yeah. Yeah.
0: And why can they have instrumentals of the song at least? If the mohlomo di can do flashing, then we could hear them.
1: That's why Kevin, take separate, you know. More on a lady backing, see, would you try that you didn't say the thing. But there's this places where it's problematic how Homunte is Lala, Ibe, Kitsuka Maiki. I'm dancing and the song and saying, "Who are born again?" And then, "Namaiku, who are we?" Or, "Kajaefa." And the song is so basically, I'm not going to manage my music disc. Rather, take separate. Otsiba, umu kitsiba ngore kito jaefa. There won't be the voice.
0: Yeah,
1: you understand?
0: Yeah.
1: You can even extend it.
0: That's a good
1: you
0: one.
1: Can shorten it. You understand?
0: Yeah.
1: Most of mona katoja if I wanna the voice. Maretro beat in high it's a china le china. Kiatwa we indicate or well the voice.
0: The voice.
1: So the kohuta sege shapa the voice. Se get out of the baking sister voices and sense in class. You understand?
0: Yeah.
1: So I think impile it by ya kana kong
0: preparation.
1: Keep preparation. Manore, who soon a level so anyana about tsa ba ga ke tla me o reheza ke itukisetse performance you know u tsa fela ga ke nka flash ke faka ke ba shapa ke a feta next gig flash but the more oka o etsa njalo people are going to start realizing gore ha mo nona le preparation and that preparation ke yone tsa gore on stage u be unique.
0: Yeah.
1: On stage, you'll be
0: and
1: unique.
0: People love you for that. Love that performance because, okay, that's a pain, my brother. Even you

0: don't sound like you like it.
1: You see, Dibo, na, I always tell people, I cannot have an ogampea, kapela mango kamara.
0: Yeah, yeah.
1: But I know I've prepared. So, hore na, kikeni, kapela manga, pokamara mang, I don't care. Lina, kitroba bonsa hore na, preparation yaka, impeile hoka.
0: Yeah. You
1: understand? True. And, every time hanga ka monoka fumana the artists that came before me nana le ntungwe a unique ya e ba yetsang etena go lo batla go bona gore na how do we put this thing ho rona monana na ke bona na e ka image jwang ha se hlaya, you understand, fuse it into our new or upcoming performance that was because you learn every day.
0: Yeah,
1: you understand?
0: True. Yes,
1: the problem
0: yes.
1: is if you can be doing the same thing time and time and again, people get to,
0: they get bored,
1: they get used to. So, so preparation is very important.
0: And also at the event, people forget that, okay, kile event in your house.
1: Yeah.
0: How it's even like a man.
1: Yeah.
0: Okay, is that somebody that I can just like pull for the crowd?
1: Exactly.
0: So
1: yeah.
0: how Fanaga Grafty is work is like
1: I wanna talk that on Ebua is very much important. Ona, I remember going to Maletsunyan. You must remind me Kibuyaka the event we doing Gadi 29.
0: Yeah.
1: Then that's August for Nate.
0: Yeah, for Nate.
1: And
0: yes,
1: help
0: yes.
1: Nate Hill
0: yes,
1: Foundation.
0: Yes, yes, yes,
1: yes. So I remember we were not paid for a full band. No, we were not paid for a full band. We were paid for certain pieces. And then I decided to bring the whole band. You know why? Because I said, Maletsunyane has international
0: people. Yeah.
1: So I need these people to see something different. You're not going to believe we went there. You will suffer in the pocket.
0: Yes, of course. Yeah, those are sacrifices that you go through.
1: Exactly.
0: Need,
1: We went there a full band. The stage was scrammed.
0: Scrammed, yes. You know, yeah, I remember.
1: But we killed it. We killed it. And fast forward, Nakwayata, when we went to Eswatini, I looked at the... You know, there's something I've never shared. This is the first time I shared
0: Okay.
1: So Bushfire had booked me for amphitheater on Sunday.
0: On Sunday.
1: So that's like your second big stage. The biggest stage is the main stage.
0: Yeah.
1: So they had booked me for amphitheater on Sunday. It's okay with me. I mean, why not? This was my first ever.
0: Yeah.
1: So, Ibe, Banza Pustara ya Sidimwe.
0: Yeah.
1: The comments are Tabatu. And this is where Tabayana Enikibuaka and Maletsunyane comes in. People from Eswatini, people from Botswana, people from SA, people commented, but we saw this guy at Maletsunyane. This guy is brilliant. This guy on stage, this guy, blah, blah, blah, blah. So my poster had a lot of comments and likes, so much that Bushfire called me and said, "I entered it. We realize you're a big artist. So we are moving you to the main stage." That's how I got to the main stage.
0: Okay.
1: You understand?
0: Okay. Yeah.
1: So I got to the main stage because now there are people who know about you. So I'm a Obona. They comment and say, this guy.
0: Another.
1: I remember there's somebody who that theater is not going to be enough for this guy. And then, how is it a shame when we performed? Kagano. Amphitheater.
0: It's too small. Yeah.
1: So you know,
0: a toothpick in a car. You know, you are like that in a stage. How the moon?
1: Sure.
0: You know, okay, about the choreography, I'm not. I always had the pinna thing. Banana one by the couple ink, some guys.
1: Kappa Haibo. Haibo moon. Prepare so much that. Because
0: that's what Casper Universe does.
1: Yes.
0: Was it
1: remember Mandoza?
0: Yes, Mandoza does that. Mandoza. Yes.
1: Mandoza muna akaba mung on stage. That guy on our owner stage.
0: I know.
1: So,
0: I remember.
1: The talent of owning stage or the skill of owning stage is something you learn. How learn that talent of owning stage.
0: I remember. Yeah. This guys they prepare themselves.
1: Before you
0: blind.
1: Alaska.
0: Alaska. All of them.
1: I thought I would

0: come on stage with my
1: stage.
0: Atinedi kama flash stage sama sitletse
2: and about hello but I from another place
0: preparation
2: ke bona even in United States my brother go beyond aba gene fela unless ba gena
0: sky ara
2: oh go bona sike batla go
0: ntsha hey bale mono hey mano was prepare
2: wa yeah ke ona ntle ke tshwe ke re ha ke some people you know what they do ha ke most of the time o tlo fumana hore they go to the stage ne kapo ha re itlwe hona le mona ya bo about my being the like the slow jams,
0: yes
2: they will appear on the prepared
0: round. Sure.
2: But yeah, the more you have, the more you want to do the things summer by the time. So, bana, they don't him when I hear you have to respect that crowd. Go off, man, to just like standing at you, like who? Go on it.
0: Bana, what's our honor now? Always say, if only the business here at home understood the product. They would pay enough that in a talk how can a staging be with Alami Hall.
2: Yeah.
0: But sometimes litting.
2: Hey.
0: Yeah not well wasafara how tisaba to kawata we you know.
2: Yeah.
0: So, there's a lot of challenges.
2: Okay.
0: But Haiti Beluhuri more wena in a way yet prepare.
2: Yeah. So now, my brother, as we just like, you know, closing up, you have prepared and, of course, Utleka, the organization of this event on the 29th of August,
0: which is, of course,
2: for the good cause of helping NIDE. And we've seen, like, you know, different people, Kanete Balekahuetang. So, Luena, you have taken up Kanete at all, and you've taken the bait in Orabafetu. Let's come together and make sure Rotusa Wanda Momon.
0: Yeah. So we decided to come together. Mm. This is a group of people when it's organized a new vector.
2: Yeah, vector, yes.
0: So we just broadened the scope.
2: Yeah.
0: So we've decided we had a press conference yesterday.
2: Yes.
0: We're having this event, Kadi 29 Mantabisi.
2: Yeah.
0: We will have a kids' corner.
2: Okay.
0: A very huge kids' corner.
2: Mm-hmm.
0: Because shopping, nannies are not there. Come, drop your kids. You're shopping. Enjoy yourself. Crap your camp chairs. Come listen to music.
2: Yeah.
0: There's a huge lineup of artists. It's
2: going
0: to be beautiful. Mm. There's Kwaito. There's house. There's reggae. There's life.
2: Yeah.
0: There's everything you can think of.
2: Mm.
0: So, kaniti. The ticket available, ticket box.
2: Yeah.
0: So crap your tickets. Sometimes you don't want to go, but you want to support. Just buy a ticket.
2: Yeah.
0: I got ticket you know fair.
2: Even
0: if how we fan it.
2: Yeah.
0: As long as we regular tell it we'll go
2: to the
0: need.
2: Yeah.
0: You understand?
2: Mm.
0: We had the Clarion call. I like the fact that Bomeba Pitiki did something. The athletes did something. Gospel artists.
2: Even Her Majesty Queen. You know, understand. Yeah.
0: Everybody's trying to do something.
2: Mm.
0: But the most important thing is if we can come in numbers, I think it's been a while mutino
2: asatuse yeah
0: ha re tloa mona ga tlamele o bona gore mutino ga motusa re le sechaba re ke re itjwetse ga lena yena lena o lokela
2: part of that
0: yeah
2: all right my brother I really want to thank you so much and we have to hit the Kingsway okay your last message my brother to the people can it we had a lovely conversation
0: yeah man.
2: I don't know hi what's
0: it it's always nice having being with you my brother on air
2: we've been on TV we've been on air number of times
0: everywhere
2: and now it's still on air
0: Chabasati Sile, thank you very much for listening. Thank you very much for having me. This is to Ultimate Radio. Kilebohome Nahani, I am always humbled by the love Chabasati Sile Simfang Yona. I'm always humbled by the love I get outside the country. Kilebohome Nahani, and let me not forget, glory be to the Most High God, for He alone is worthy to be praised. Seven up and then you just smile. I like it like that. You killing me good.
2: All right, this is like, no, the King's Way. Now we're hitting the King's Way, City Mutabar.
0: Yeah,
2: that means we are traveling. We are going. I'm going to stupid.
0: These streets are.

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4: The Ultimate News Flashes at 900 hours. I am from Polizia. Good morning. The Minister of Public Works and Transport, Honorable Matshato Motsoaledi, says Lesotho is prepared to present before the Southern African Development Community member states its remarkable progress in attaining infrastructure development in the 46th SADC Ordinary Summit to be held in Durban, South Africa. The minister in the Prime Minister's office encourages youth to use their skills to venture into profitable business. Honorable Makatleo Motsoaledi said this during the community outreach at Halepatwa Botabote in relation to the Lesupatsela and Tsoha Wiketsetse community projects, where she assured the community that they will be paid the amount they are owed, and apologizing to the community for the delayed payment with a promise that the next time they will get things done on time. And a time of reference and action plan of the tourism and hospitality thematic working groups documents were validated during a one-day workshop attended by tourism stakeholders in Maseru today. This concludes our news flashes at this hour. Join us for another news flash at 1100 hours.

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13: Yo, don't know, say, yo, this is Sean Party Girls. 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

0: a Freaky Friday. Good morning, Sunny Bonani. It is exactly 10 minutes after 9 o'clock on your favorite station, the Ultimate Radio 99.8, man. We're coming to you live from the LNBS premises right on the Lerotodi Street. That is where we are. Now, let me thank Debo for a wonderful job. Well done, man. He started the day with you on the UBR from 5 up until 9 o'clock. Now, let us be together from now up until 12. My name is Nezi, and I'm going to be your host. And welcome to the link, man. And if it is your first time being here, this is how we do it on Fridays. We're just having fun. Man, it's a Freaky Friday, and we are headed to the weekend. We are just in the good mood. You can already feel, yeah? And I hope you are good wherever you are. So welcome, man. I appreciate your presence, and please make sure that you don't go anywhere. This is your new home, yeah?
1: We don't love you any.
0: This is definitely your new home, so please make sure that as long as it's 10 minutes after 9 o'clock, you'll surely hear Snaz. Make sure that you tune in every day. And to the birthday girls and birthday boys, Bona, make sure that you enjoy your day. Don't worry about anything today. Just do everything that you like today. As long as you don't offend anybody. Otherwise, how are you feeling? Because I am feeling good for real. In the background, it's Lizzo, good as hell. And I'm surely feeling good this morning. How are you? What is going on in your feelings? We are officially in our Emotion Express. How are you feeling this morning? Are you okay? Are you okay for real? Are you happy? Is there something exciting here? Or are you sad? Maybe you woke up crumpy. Maybe you're sick. What's happening within your emotions? What is going on within your emotions? That is what I want to know right now. 6220098. It is 6220098. That is where you can drop your voice note and let's just talk about those feelings. Or just call me directly on 2121-9998. It is 2121-9998. We kickstarted the show with a beautiful sound from Maroon 5, What Lovers Do. Right now, let me give you a beautiful one from Calvin Harris alongside Ellie Goulding. Outside, I'm still waiting to hear how you're feeling. Welcome to the link.

0: 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This is Jolie Flocker here, otherwise known to you as Extreme, your girlfriend's favorite DJ, Mr. 123. OMG. 20 years. You heard me right? I can't believe this. Anyway, congratulations to you, Dynamite, Biscuit, Ginger, Ultimate Radio, on 20 amazing years. 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
22: 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This is Pink.
1: The ultimate radio. The heartbeat of the kingdom.

0: since nobody wants to tell me how they are feeling, why are you not telling me how you are doing this morning? Why are you skeptical? I always say it is very important for us to share our emotions. That is you acknowledging your emotions, you know, so that you know what you are dealing with. Because if you don't know what you are dealing with, then there's no how you're going to solve it, yeah? Your life, hi.
1: Hello, Sneezy.
0: Good morning.
1: How are you?
0: I'm good, and you?
1: Yes, I can relate. Sharp. Still not tell you about our
0: more.
1: No, I can still go ahead, but how about that relate? How can it all is a B? I don't know how about it. I'm not a B.
0: Excuse.
1: How was the chance of you to get me to the role?
0: Because
1: I think but one of our Holambody 15 bars will be similar.
0: Okay.
1: Okay, I'm always with you. That's nice. How anonymous, how
0: one of these days you're going to get in trouble. You'll be trying to disguise and somebody's going to identify your voice. Or this one is Ganda Ganda Ranka Porang. Have you heard how Trompo does it? Trompo sometimes disguises his voice so much that Ralashe Weili Genge Rug. Hey man, your voice is unique, you know, you should embrace that. No. Everybody's got a unique sound, you know.
1: So you should
0: embrace yours. It's okay if you know your voice, patron. There's nothing wrong with that.
1: Are you going to go to the local? Even if you can stay anonymous, we have to stay anonymous.
0: I had luck.

0: البته اگه نتی که تبلیغ کنه هوا تبلیغ رو دیگه تولن
1: آسم آسم it's a Friday man I love Fridays
0: need to be happy in fact this girl تولن هل هپی سیلا we should always be happy
1: happy well, on Friday alright okay alright Gandhis thank you so much
0: yes you are welcome
1: alright it is now 28 minutes after 9 o'clock amen you know sometimes voices I'm glad that sometimes you feel like I'm Ivy. I've heard somebody saying I'm Ivy, and I've heard somebody saying I'm Tiny at some point. I'm glad that my voice at some point. As for Waganda Ganda, man. Right now it is time for us to get into our pep talk of food for thought for today, and I have this rather thought-provoking quote that says words are of course the most powerful drug used by mankind. Words are of course the most powerful drug used by mankind. Yeah, so this quote, if you think about it hard enough, it kind of resonates with our universal human experience, yeah? Because everyone at some point has felt the emotional impacts of words, whether it was harsh words, whether it was soothing words, you've felt the emotional impacts of those words. You know, a kind remark can stay with somebody for years, you know, offering comfort and confidence at the same time. A harsh or careless statement, Shami, can leave lasting emotional wounds. That is how strong words are. This is why it is compared to drugs, you know. So what we say reflects who we are, you know. Think about the way we remember people. It's not just their achievements, but it's the way they made us feel. The things they said that stuck with us. The wisdom that they passed down and the reassurance they gave. Let's take, for example, our teachers back in school. So for let me take me for example. When I was in varsity, there was this lecturer who told me, you have a radio voice, your voice is suitable for radio. You know, that person kind of empowered me. If you remember my story, I always tell you that I didn't love the sound of my voice, right? So after hearing those words, they are still here in my head even today. So you see how powerful words are. So they stay with us, they stick with us for the longest time, and they pass wisdom, they give us assurance, they give us confidence, you know. So every conversation is an opportunity, every interaction can leave a lasting mark. So choose to be the person whose words heal. Choose to be somebody who empowers people through your words, you know. Choose to build other people. So if you can build other people, you can empower and heal. Think of when you're using the harsh words, yeah? You're going to diminish, you're going to discourage, or you're going to wound other people, yeah? You're going to wound the self-confidence, the self-esteem. You're going to break it down. This is why we should be very careful of what we say to other people. Think before you talk to other people. Don't just say it's cute, and at that time words are irreversible. You cannot just take them back, even if you are going to say I didn't mean it, but damage has been done, you've done harm. All right, so let us be careful of what we say to other people, because honestly words are more than just sounds. You know, every major movement, revolution at some point in history, or maybe transformation, it starts with word. It starts with speeches, you know, that stirs the heart. It starts with declarations that sparked changes. You know, there are some books that shifted our perspectives. Those are words. The power of words doesn't just exist in the current moments. It exists every day because we speak every day. So whatever that you say leaves an impact to whoever you're saying it to. This is why I'm saying, let us tread carefully in what we are saying. The way we talk to our families, the way we talk to our teams, the way we talk to our friends, and most importantly, the way we talk to ourselves, you know, that inner dialogue that dictates your self-worth. Yeah? How you look at yourself, what you are saying to yourself. You know, words are very strong. They're more like magical, because whatever that you say repeatedly, the mantra that you keep on saying to yourself, that is going to manifest onto your life. So be careful of what you are saying over your life or about you to yourself. You should speak words that are building you, you know. Sometimes we meet some situations that are rather difficult, and it is very easy for us at that moment to speak words that are not building. It is very easy for you to worry when you're in trouble and start speaking words that are rather discouraging. This one is not made for me. I'm never going to make it. You know, those discouraging words, we shouldn't be speaking like that to ourselves, because those very words are going to be the ones that build or break you. You know, a single sentence can heal or harm. Or it can destroy or inspire, you know. A single word can lift somebody up or break them down. So the words carry weight far more than we can imagine. Yeah? They embed themselves in our minds, deep inside our minds, and they shape our way of thinking. They shape our actions, you know, and beliefs. And they can be the difference between somebody giving up or pushing forward. How you talk to yourself, there's going to be a difference between you who's speaking positivity and somebody who speaks negatively all the time. Yeah? Because we've all felt it, honestly, at some point. You know, the sting of criticism lingers for years. Now imagine if you are doing that to yourself. You are criticizing yourself every time. That is how you are going to end up looking at yourself. That is how you are going to see yourself, you know. So the encouragement sometimes comes at the right time and changes everything. You know, you forget all those criticisms. You know, the casual remark that altered the course of our thinking. Those are not just sounds. They are not just sounds or just a random text on a page. They are energy. They leave marks long after they're spoken. Let's come to social media. It is very easy for people to hide behind their screens and talk all these harsh words to other people. Before you pick up that phone and type all the harsh words to other people, think of the impact that you're going to leave. The next thing, somebody feels like they're not worth living, you know, just because of what you said. So please, let us be kind. Let us be kind to one another, and let us mind what we say to other people. And let us mind what we say to ourselves. You don't even have to speak it out loud. That thought that lingers in your mind, those are words. So think positively. Whenever the negativity comes, replace it with a positive thought. That is how we do it. That is how we push forward, all right? I know it's not easy sometimes. Hey, there are some situations, but we have to train our minds to think positively. We have to train ourselves to speak positivity all the time, because words... Hey man, otherwise it is just 23 minutes before we get to 10 o'clock. We are done with our pep talk, food for thought. For now, let me give you a beautiful sound from Chris Brown, Shooter. Enjoy.

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1: 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I'm Eminem.
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6: 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This is Kanye.
5: 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I'm over Rida. Tell him, say, locking and stocking, take it away.
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7: 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Or it could be that you want to know something about the Ultimate Radio, or you want to know something about Snazzy as an individual. 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It is 6220098. That is where you can drop your voice note and ask that random question that you have. When we get to 5 minutes before 10 o'clock, that is when we are done with our open mic segment. 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Without You. Enjoy.

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11: 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I'm Beyonce.
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0: Hi, yes, you, and you, and you, and you. 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
9: Yo, don't know, say, yo, this is Sean Paul, the girls. 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
13: 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I'm Beyonce.
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0: It is a beautiful sound, Hymn for the Weekend. Man, it is the weekend, so why not play Hymn for the Weekend? Coldplay alongside a beautiful song right there, a beautiful voice right there, amen. Yeah. All right, now it is time for us to actually listen to this voice note right here. Let me see. All right.
1: Hello, Sneezy.
0: Hi.
1: How are you?
0: I'm good, and you?
1: Once again, sharp. 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
0: Okay, that was very insightful. Hey, Gandaganda. Gandaganda read so much, and hey, one day, one of these days, I'll be sounding like you. Don't worry, I'm getting there. All right, and now it is just a minute before we get to 10 o'clock. It is time for us to get into our news-making headlines around the world. I have one story for you this morning. It says, Cuba marks 100th anniversary of Fidel Castro's birth amid energy crisis. Cubans are facing food and water shortages and chronic power cuts exacerbated by U.S. oil embargo, with some asking whether his successors are up to the job. Let us get a full news report from the Africa News.
2: Cuba's marked the 100th anniversary of the birth of its revolutionary leader, Fidel Castro, who died in 2016. It comes amid one of the country's worst crises in living memory, with Cubans facing food and water shortages and chronic power cuts, exacerbated by a U.S. oil embargo.

With our comandante, it wasn't like this. Castro's 95-year-old brother Raul, the last surviving leader of the revolution, attended Thursday's commemorations. Washington hopes its oil embargo will bring a change in government and economic and political reform on the communist-ruled island.

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Street by Psycho Ivermex. That was a beautiful sound. And before that one, I gave you Bebe Rexha, I'm a Mess. And before that one, it was Sia, You Are Never Fully Dressed Without a Smile. Right now, it is time for us to get into the second lap of the show. This is still The Link with Snazzy right here on the Ultimate Radio 99.8. And it is time for our brain teaser segment. You know how we do it. You know how we do it now. There's something that has been quietly keeping us company for as long as humans have looked up the sky. I mean, you might notice it looking completely different from one night to another. Sometimes bold and bright, sometimes barely visible, and sometimes seemingly missing altogether. You know, it has inspired many songs. It has inspired calendars, traditions, stories, even a few sleepless nights. I've heard that people who are more spiritual, if I may say, or have a higher vibration frequency, I've heard that they have sleepless night at some point, you know. So this thing has a rather unusual relationship with the ocean, you know, influencing the movements of tides without ever touching the water. Now, here's the interesting part about this thing. Although it can appear close enough to reach out and point it, it is actually incredibly far away. I mean, and we see it from almost everywhere. Whether you are here, you'll see it. Somebody in Leribe will see it. Whether you are, you know, we all see it. Yet we can never simply walk towards it, yeah? All right, with that being said, listen now to the brain teaser. I disappear when you need me most. Return when the darkness comes, and change my appearance without changing myself. What am I? I disappear when you need me most. Return when the darkness comes, and change my appearance without changing myself. What am I? That is our brain teaser for today. 6220098. It is 6220098. That is where you can drop your voice note and give me the answer to the brain teaser, and also request for a song that you would like, any song that you want me to play for you, as long as it's not Amapiano, as long as it is not Famo or reggae or gospel, you know, or jazz. Yeah. Songs along R&B, pop, yeah, that is what we are requesting. Otherwise, let me give you a beautiful sound right here from Lauren Tattoo. Enjoy.

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0: It is a Bruno Mars talking to the moon. And before that one, I gave you Anise, Sun and Moon. And before that one, I gave you a beautiful one from Baby Rex, Summer Mass. All right, right now, it is exactly 25 minutes after 10 o'clock. It is time for my favorite. It is time for you to actually pick. Okay. I see somebody couldn't wait. Well, it is time for our mini concert, and it is time for you to actually request songs that you like from one artist. All right, your life high.
1: Hi, Snazzy.
0: You couldn't wait, could you?
1: I just couldn't.
0: Who am I talking to?
1: Dimpo.
0: Hi, Dimpo. All right.
1: How are you?
0: I'm good, and you?
1: I'm okay.
0: Awesome. So who are we listening to today?
1: Can we please listen to Sia?
0: Sia. All right.
1: Yeah.
0: All right. The first song?
1: Jokopa, the greatest.
0: The greatest. All right. The second one.

0: chandelier.
1: Chandelier, all right. And the last one?
0: Oh my God, why am I forgetting it?
1: Please remember
0: Okay, titanium.
1: Titanium. All right. Stable. All right. Thank you so much. I'm definitely going to play these songs for you.
0: Thank you.
1: Awesome. Enjoy your day.
0: Enjoy yours too.
1: 26 minutes after 10 o'clock, right here on Ultimate Radio 99.8. And just like that, we have our beautiful triple play, Sia. Beautiful sounds indeed. It is a Friday after all. I like it when you do it like this, you know. You understand the assignment, you know. It is a Friday.

0: Kim Mushreshwe, the founder of the Basutu Nation. Strategic thinking and inspirational leadership by Kim Mushreshwe I in the 19th century led to the formation of Lesotho. Emerging between Zulu Nation, the Boers and the British, Mushreshwe used his diplomatic skill to unite Basutu clans escaping the Zulu's conquering forces. He preserved his kingdom, either absorbing or overcoming rival tribes. Mushreshwe used the mountains to create a defendable capital, Tababusiu, and used French missionary diplomacy and weaponry, defeating the British in 1851, but losing to the Boers in 1868. Mushreshwe appealed to Queen Victoria for help. She declared Basutoland a British protectorate. In 1966, Basutoland gained its independence from Britain, becoming the Kingdom of Lesotho. Never forget Kim Mushreshwe, the founder of the Basutu Nation.
1: And it is exactly 19 minutes now before we get to 11 o'clock. And we are done with our mini concert. Man, it was a beautiful triple play right there from Sia. And right now it is time for us to move on to our health nuggets. Before we do that, man, I have this important announcement. There's that tribe that is ongoing, the Youth Innovation Tribe, the DYMID Youth Innovation Tribe. And today it's the 14th of August and it is held right here in Maseru. So if you want to go, go to Convention Center, Mantabiseng Convention Center. That is where they are at right now. Go and, hey, who knows? You're going to learn a lot. You're going to gain a lot of knowledge. Just go there. If you have nothing to do right now, just go to Mantabiseng Convention Center, to the Youth Innovation Drive. And you never know. You never know. You might just come back with a whole lot. All right? Okay. Now, let's get into our health nuggets, yeah?

Alright, it is 17 minutes now before we get to 11 o'clock. Now, we are talking about something that is rather uncommon, yeah? It is uncommon. Or it's something that we don't hear of often, yeah? We are talking about a hyperuricemia, which is a medical term for having high uric acid levels in your body. Now, I know that some people are aware of this condition, but as for these terminologies, man, amen, these scientific terminologies. So hyperuricemia is a medical term for having high uric acid levels in your body, right? So uric acid is a waste product that's created when your body breaks down chemicals called purines in food and drinks. And most uric acid dissolves in your blood and passes through your kidneys and leaves your body in a form of pee or urine, yeah? So hyperuricemia happens if too much uric acid stays in your body, all right? So this causes uric acid to clump together in sharp crystals. Readying ourselves for the news highlights from the newsroom department. But quickly, let me remind you of what our brain teaser is. It says, I disappear when you need me most, return when the darkness comes, and change my appearance without changing myself. What am I? I disappear when you need me most, return when the darkness comes, and change my appearance without changing myself. What am I? That is our brain teaser for today. You still have time. You still have 8 minutes to give me that answer. Yeah? All right. One call away by Charlie Puth. Enjoy.

0: 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Yo, it's the Kid 50 Cent.
1: What's up, everybody? I'm Eminem.
2: What's up, y'all? This Timbaland.
3: 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This is shit, Snoop D.O. Double G.
4: Yo, what's good? It's your man, Flo Rida.
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6: Yo, what's up, y'all? This is Kanye.
7: Yo, don't know, say, yo, this is Sean Party Girls. I'm over Rida. I tell him, say, locking and stocking. Take it away.
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9: 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It's Kesha.
10: 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It's Nicki Minaj.
11: 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I'm Beyonce.
12: 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This is Jay-Z.
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31: The Ultimate News flashes at 1100 hours. I am Klompolitie. Good morning. The Minister of Public Works and Transport, Honorable Majatu Motiane, says Lesotho is prepared to present before the South African Development Community member states its remarkable progress in attaining infrastructure development in the 46th SADC Ordinary Summit to be held in Durban, South Africa. Honorable Motiane said his ministry has increased physical infrastructure funds to 6 billion Maluti annually to address the needs of the country. The minister in the Prime Minister's office encourages the youth to utilize their skills to venture into profitable businesses. Honorable Makatlo Motswasile said this during the community outreach at Halepadwa Botabute.

in relation to Lesupa Tsela, and it's where we get to the community projects. And in terms of reference and action plan of the tourism and hospitality thematic working group, documents were validated during a one-day workshop attended by tourism stakeholders in Maseru. This concludes our news flashes at this hour. Join us for a full news bulletin at 1300 hours.

0: right, yeah?
1: I think the answer to Joe's brain teaser is the moon. If I'm correct, please play me Blank Space. Hello, Swazi.
0: Good morning.
1: How are you?
0: I'm good, and you?
1: I think the answer to today's brain teaser is the sun. Let's see. If I'm correct, can you please play me a song by Taylor Swift, Dress? If it's on Dress.
2: Leave good music, to us.
1: Good morning, Snazzy.
0: Good morning.
1: I think the answer for today's brain teaser is a shadow. If ke ne pile go pompa pale Lana Del Rey Summertime, ke di for the devil. Thank you. Good morning, Snazzy.
0: Good morning.
1: I think the answer is the moon, and if I got it correct, could you please play me, myself, and I by Baby Rexha? This is Lena from Motel.
3: Hi, Snazzy.
0: Hello.
3: I think the answer is moon. If I got it right, can you play me Stand By My Grave by Michael Barnett?

0: Sneezy,
1: Good morning.
0: how are you?
1: Good, and
0: I
1: you?
0: think that the answer for today's brain teaser is the moon. And if I'm correct, please play me Secret Love Song by Little Mix featuring Jason Derulo. Thank you.
2: Hi, Sneezy. Good morning. How are you doing?
1: I'm good, and
2: I
1: you?
2: think the answer to today's brain teaser is a moon. And if I got the answer correct, please play me a song. And this song, please play me John Legend. All of Me. I'm not so sure about it. Or Specifically Skakani. Amapiko.
3: Morning, Sneezy.
1: Good
3: How are you this
1: morning.
3: 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Like sharp. Well, I think the answer for our brain teaser today is it's a moon. It's a moon. And if I'm correct, could you please play me Becky G, Loving So Hard? Thank you.

0: Mr. and Ms. Mountain Kingdom, Maseru 2026.
1: Okay, okay, yes. Okay. Now, let's end the scenes. So what inspired you to create a pageant that combines beauty, education, culture, and history of the Basotho Nation?
0: Okay, thank you very much for the question. And what I like about this Mr. and Ms. Mountain Kingdom and behind of everything, ke ile ka hlokomela hore setso sa rona sentse se ya seqepha when it goes to the youth, when it goes to the young generations. Exactly, we re le bala le mo re tswang teng, re le bala le the

0: Kim Mushweshwe, the founder of the Basutu Nation. Strategic thinking and inspirational leadership by Kim Mushweshwe I in the 19th century led to the formation of Lesotho. Emerging between Zulu Nation, the Boers and the British, Mushweshwe used his diplomatic skill to unite Basutu clans escaping the Zulu's conquering forces. He preserved his kingdom, either absorbing or overcoming rival tribes. Mushweshwe used the mountains to create a defendable capital, Tabawusiu, and used French missionary diplomacy and weaponry, defeating the British in 1851 but losing to the Boers in 1868. Mushweshwe appealed to Queen Victoria for help. She declared Basutoland a British protectorate. In 1966, Basutoland gained its independence from Britain, becoming the Kingdom of Lesotho. Never forget Kim Mushweshwe, the founder of the Basutu Nation.
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1: The

American Girls, a sound coming through from Harry Styles, and it's putting us at 21 minutes after 12 o'clock. We're getting started. It is the Friday edition of the Midday Beat. Happy Friday. We thank God that it is Friday. It is time to get started. Transitioning into the afternoon hours, done with the morning hours. And this lovely Friday, the 14th of August, 2026, it is definitely a very beautiful day. There's no doubt about that. A day where the sun is shining bright and the birds are singing. You know it's guaranteed to be a good day. That's basically always how I feel. You see, the day, a day that's gloomy, gray, the sky is pregnant with rain, cold days. Even though I may say it out loud and say it's a good day, just know that deep down in my heart, I don't feel that way. But with this type of day, there's no doubt. There is absolutely no doubt. You know, I always say that I'm the type of person that chooses positive vibes. Even in moments where there's no light, I choose to believe that light will be there. And eventually things will work out. I'm the type of person that lives in that type of world. It may sound delusional, but it has worked for me in the past, and I live by it. Even in moments where I don't see the light, I always believe that there's going to be a light. Sometimes I make plans, not even knowing where or how I am going to implement those plans, but somehow it always works out. And this is the type of attitude that I wish every one of us could have. Sometimes you just have to let your faith do the implementation. You have to let your faith do the implementation. It is definitely not a day to preach. It's a day to have a good time and travel together from now up until 3 o'clock. Thanking Snezi for holding it down from 9 to 12 on the link. And now you're with me, Bonita, bringing you the Midday Beat, a show coming to you weekdays, Monday to Friday, 12 to 3. And of course, just reminding you that as the Ultimate Radio, we come to you live from Lerotodi Street, just opposite the Royal Palace and right at the heart of the LNBS premises. Listen, do you happen to be born on the 14th of August? Today is your special day, dear Leo. You are celebrating your birthday. And you know that right here on the Midday Beat, we are all about that vibe. Always making sure that anybody who is celebrating their special day feels celebrated. You ought to feel seen. You ought to feel appreciated. You ought to know that you've got people in your corner, people that have your back. And we definitely are just about to share today's important message with you. They say you may have a mixed influence on your day, although challenges may lie ahead. Avoid getting into any type of conflict. Just make sure that you definitely just steer away from conflict. I mean, this message sounds similar to the message that we were getting yesterday, which was still just warning you to be very, very cautious when it comes to any type of conflicts, because these are people that you absolutely care about. So I understand what they say when they say that it is up to you just to make sure that you avoid getting into any type of conflict. And they say that a person you don't see eye to eye with may try to make life difficult for you today. That person may try to make life difficult for you today. He or she may try to make you look bad in front of your seniors. So be on your guard. This is on the career front of things when it comes to today's horoscope.
And another thing is, because we're headed for the weekend, you might feel the temptation to not finish some of your tasks. But they say that you need to make sure you complete all your tasks fully today so that you can avoid any disagreements and you do not ruffle any feathers. So truly, I wish you the very best as you celebrate your birthday today. You, the person born on the 14th of August, a happy birthday. Coming up on the show in the first hour, we'll definitely check out today's holidays and observances and find out what's been commemorated, what we are shining the spotlight on. And I just want us to talk about where we draw the line when it comes to what we can borrow to and from our friends, right? You have people that you call friends, and you

you borrow each other a lot of different things. But there's a moment where there's a place where you draw the line and say, Bonita, you see, when it comes to this particular thing, this is definitely something that I cannot borrow to my friend. Do you have such things in life where you draw the line? Or are you in a type of friendship where there are no limitations whatsoever? Everything and anything goes. That is just how close you are to your friend. Is that the case between you and the person you call a friend at this point in time? I mean, there's a difference between a friend, an actual friend, and acquaintances, and people that you know, people that you work with, people that you get along with. There's definitely a difference between that and somebody that you refer to as a friend. So I just want to know, I really do want to know if there are things that you draw the line when it comes to borrowing to and from your friend. Get in touch by dropping your voice notes on 622-00998. I also want to hear from you as you call us on 21211998, and you can also just find us on Facebook. 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For now, Kelani featuring Asha Raymond, Should I Never.

0: This is the Rebel Rebafilwe Munnapula. 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

0: 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Hi, yes, you, and you, and you, and you. My name is Shingi, aka Mr. Biggs. 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
2: 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OMG, 20 years. You heard me right? I can't believe this. 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

Listen, I always say that because it is a Friday. Radio has to sound and feel like a Friday. Something has to give. Something has got to be a bit different from other weekdays. Because it is a Friday and we're grateful for Fridays. You see, I'm listening to the lyrics saying love, peace and happiness. And I wish that upon every single one of you. And may I add, good health. They come as a package, love, peace, happiness, and good health. I wish that upon every single person listening right now, tuning into the Midday Beat on the Ultimate Radio, love, peace, and happiness, and good health included as well. I'm personally adding that because I feel like we take good health for granted. We definitely do. So when you have it, don't ever take it for granted. But nonetheless, it's a beautiful sound. It gives the small of their financial well-being. This crucial day encourages reviewing personal finances, understanding debt management, and planning for a secure future. I know we live in the now, we live in the moment, we enjoy this moment right here, and there's nothing wrong with that as well, because life is short too. But then, on the other hand, we are still encouraged to think about the future, believe that there is still a future, a future that needs to be secure. It may not be for you, but for your future generations, for your descendants. So take time to educate yourself, set new saving goals, and if needs be, do not shy away from seeking expert advice in order to achieve financial independence. Have you ever lived a life where you don't even know how you are going to get through the month because your finances are so exhausted, and you are in a position where you are not coping? You are just not coping. You are just drowning in debts. You owe a lot of people. When it's month end, when your phone rings, it is the most stressful thing ever. Because you know that it's probably somebody looking for their money. And you know you don't have that kind of money. You don't even know how you are making it through the month, every single month. Well, month end is no longer month end to you. It's just another frustrating time in your life. And sometimes a solution that you need is just a proper management of your finances. And if you feel overwhelmed, if you feel like I'm drowning, Bonita, I have tried to do it by myself and I'm still not finding a way out of my situation. It is okay to seek professional help. Seek expert advice and get to find out how you can be able to maneuver this situation. Because the love and peace and happiness that I spoke about earlier on, you will not be seeing that when your finances are not in order. So I really hope today, as we are commemorating Financial Awareness Day, every one of us will take a moment, look at your finances, and find out how you can be able to manage them properly, the little you have, because a lot of us complain and talk about how little the money we have already is. It's too little to even cover the basics in some cases, but you've got to do, you've

You've got to make do with whatever you have and still think about the future as well. So I understand. I mean, I can relate. I'm a person too, and I have my own problems, and I can relate to somebody saying, Bonita, it's difficult. It certainly is very much difficult, but there are some changes that one can be able to make with proper guidance from a financial expert. You can be able to get out of that situation. Otherwise, we're also commemorating World Lizard Day. And a lizard is considered a reptile, which is characterized by its scaly skin and other features. All reptiles have include long bodies and tails. They've got four legs and movable eyelids. And most lizards lay eggs. However, there are some lizards that give birth to live babies. Did you know that? Did you know that there are some lizards that give birth to live babies, while most lizards lay eggs? They lay eggs. So let's look at some interesting facts when it comes to lizards. All right, they say there are about 6,000 species of lizards. Mm-hmm. There is that many lizards in this world. Mm-hmm. About 6,000 species. They say lizards are found on every continent except Antarctica. Every single continent has lizards. They don't need to drink some water. So lizards are cold-blooded, which means they need sunshine in order to survive. Remember, you will always see them basking in the sun. So a lizard diet consists of a variety of foods, including plants, insects, and eggs of small animals. And lizards range in size from 2 inches in length to over 11 feet. They say a lizard has a tail that regenerates, which means it grows another one if it breaks off. If you cut off a lizard's tail, just know that another one will grow. They say some lizards can change color. I'll make an example of a chameleon. So to protect themselves, lizards have many defense mechanisms. Some of them can run very quickly in order to escape danger. Others can make themselves appear larger when confronted by an enemy. And some lizards, like the Gila monster and Mexican bearded lizards, have venom. The venom of the Komodo dragon is so strong it can kill a human. This makes the Komodo dragon the most dangerous lizard in the world. This large lizard is found on Komodo Island in Indonesia. So there are many people in the world who keep lizards as pets. In fact, over 9 million people in the United States, just in the United States, have lizard as a pet. And some of those common pets include the African fire skink, the chameleon, the gecko, the green iguana, the long-tailed lizard, the Chinese water dragon, and the bearded dragon. Those are some of the species of lizards that people like keeping as pets. Otherwise, this is us just continuing with today's edition of the Midday Beat. Now that we're done and dusted with today's holidays and observances, let us take a song. It's by Shekinah. It's called Fixate.

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Though I may cry at night, joy comes in the morning. I declare there will be joy. It's a lovely sound coming through from Ray. The song is called Joy, featuring Amr and Absolutely. And this one is putting us at about 2 minutes before we get to 1 o'clock. We will get to hear from the news department at the top of the hour. But for now, I want us to have today's conversation, and I want to know where you draw the line. Which things can you never borrow from a friend? And similarly, would you lend the same things to your friend if your friend asks? I want to know. If your friend comes to you and tells you, I need to borrow this thing, the one thing that you know for sure that you can never borrow from the friend, but the friend comes to you and says, could you please borrow me this? Or could you please lend me this? Would you be able to do that, given the fact that when I was able to borrow this thing, I was able to borrow this thing, I was able to borrow this thing, I was able to. Would you do it? Would you be able to do it? That's what I would like.

0: 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Find us on WhatsApp as well. And that's on 622-00998. And we are on 2121-9998 for direct studio calls where you can talk to me live on air. So, yeah, I want to know. I really want to know. Like, where do you draw the line? Where do you draw the line when it comes to your friend borrowing certain things? What are those things that you could never borrow to a friend and from a friend? Let us get the 1 o'clock news bulletin.
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2: The Ultimate News Bulletin at 1300 hours. I am Katlo Chalani. Good afternoon. The Minister of Foreign Affairs and International Relations, Honorable Dimpho Tau, is attending the Southern African Development Committee, SADC, Council of Ministers meeting ahead of the SADC's 46th Ordinary Summit of Heads of States to be held in Durban, South Africa, starting on Sunday. The Council of Ministers meeting brings together foreign ministers from SADC member states to review the implementation of regional programs and strategies, provide policy guidance, and consider matters aimed at advancing economic growth, peace, security, and sustainable development across the Southern African region. The Council of Ministers meeting will deliberate on key regional priorities, including economic cooperation, trade facilitation, and strengthening regional institutions, while providing an opportunity for member states to assess progress made in implementing decisions adopted by previous SADC summits and council meetings. The government of Lesotho has confirmed that Basotho nationals are among illegal miners who died following a rock fall at an abandoned mine near Rustenburg in South Africa. Government spokesperson Mr. Witelo Rabele says the exact number of Basotho who perished have not been established, saying Lesotho Embassy in South Africa is working with relevant authorities to obtain more information and confirm the identities and nationalities of those involved. The South African Police Service says 14 illegal miners died while 8 sustained serious injuries after a rockfall, indicating that illegal miners were operating in dangerous conditions inside the abandoned mine shafts, which lack proper infrastructure and safety measures. Meanwhile, the Lesotho Embassy is expected to provide further information once the identities of the victims have been confirmed. Haramabele Area Chieftainess Matsia Meramabele says she hopes the public gathering organized by the Ministry of Law and Justice, along with stakeholders, will yield positive results regarding the crime affecting the society and curb drug abuse by youth. She stated this prior to the public gathering commencement at Haramabele in Matsien today, expressing appreciation to parents and guardians who made it to the gathering to assist their children in their daily challenges. A villager, Mrs. Mamotsewa Makgetha, says she came to the gathering to be educated on how to fight substance and drug abuse facing the youth, adding that their children are exposed to shebeens in their villages. The gathering is expected to discuss, among others, early child marriages and child labor. Acting Entrepreneurship Hub and Seed Financing Manager at Competitiveness and Financial Inclusion, CAFI, Ms. Mamoruti Pangwa, says their mandate is to oversee that young people's businesses grow. She noted this during the orientation of Limkongqing University of Creative Technology first-year students in Maseru, where CAFI and the Basotho Enterprise Development Corporation, BEDCO, encouraged students to create businesses to sustain livelihoods. Ms. Pangwa indicated that Lesotho Entrepreneurship Hub works mainly with youth and women to equip them with entrepreneurship skills, stating that they also focus on expanding businesses to ensure sustainability while simplifying access to loans. credit controller at Bedco, Ms. Nobuhle Ndaba, denotes that the business advisory program

0: is aimed at assisting people to start businesses, noting such individuals should report to their office for further clarifications. This concludes the news bulletin. Once again, I am Katlego Chalane. 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
0: Looking at the financial indicators, the rand is trading at 16 maloti 17 cents against the dollar, at 21 maloti 87 cents against the pound, and at 18 maloti 68 cents against the euro.
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36: 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Under the Code of Conduct, we are committed to broadcast news that is fair, accurate, and impartial. Make comment that is fair and based on accurate facts. Report news and current affairs in a balanced manner. Exercise care and consideration in matters involving the dignity and person's privacy. Ensure that our programming does not promote or glorify violence. Not to broadcast content which may disturb or be harmful to children before watershed period. If the listeners believe that our programming does not comply with the code and or license conditions, they may submit their grievance to the radio station management. Where

0: Kim Mushreshwe, the founder of the Basutu Nation, strategic thinking and inspirational leadership by Kim Mushreshwe I in the 19th century led to the formation of Lesotho. Emerging between Zulu Nation, the Boers and the British, Mushreshwe used his diplomatic skill to unite Basutu clans escaping the Zulu's conquering forces. He preserved his kingdom, either absorbing or overcoming rival tribes. Mushreshwe used the mountains to create a defendable capital, Tabawusiu, and used French missionary diplomacy and weaponry, defeating the British in 1851, but losing to the Boers in 1868. Mushreshwe appealed to Queen Victoria for help. She declared Basutoland a British protectorate. In 1966, Basutoland gained its independence from Britain, becoming the Kingdom of Lesotho. Never forget King Mushreshwe, the founder of the Basutu Nation.
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0: Eno Babayo is the name of the song. It's almost 20 minutes after 1 o'clock. We are back and officially in the second hour of the show, the Midday Beat, courtesy of the Ultimate Radio. And if you have just tuned in, welcome to it. It is a lovely day, Thursday, the 14th of August, 2026. Friday, we need how? But I'm Dimo. It is definitely a Friday. Oh, it's a Friday. Nobody can make it a Monday. Halala. It's Friday the 14th of August, and we are delving deeper into today's conversation. I'm talking to you about things that you cannot borrow from your friend. Similarly, things that you cannot lend or borrow your friend. Those things that are a no-go area for you. Those things where you draw the line and say, Bonita, I love my friend, but when it comes to these things right here, I am not compromising. I am definitely not borrowing my friend these things. And you may also say, I similarly will not be borrowing these things from my friend. I just want to talk to you about that. Where do you draw the line when it comes to a friendship and what you get to borrow each other? That's this Friday's topic and interaction right here on the Midday Beat, as I am talking to you right now. Get in touch, drop your voice note. You can also call us. Yes, I'm now opening our lines. You can call us on 2121-9998. It is 2121-9998. Talk to me. Where do you throw the line?
1: Hi, Asbenita. It's Precious.
0: Hi, Precious.
1: I hope you're doing well.
0: I'm good, thank you.
1: One thing I would never let my friend borrow from me or kikadime ho yena clothes. Diaparo. Re kadimisane ka diaparo.
0: Okay.
1: Like, never.
0: Okay.
1: Ke kopa o mpapalle pina ya Lady Zama Sunshine. Please, ke kopa.
0: Precious, welcome. You're pleading because you know we don't do song requests at this time. But you were so nice. You were so nice. And I'm also not a very bad person. So I might take that request into consideration. Who knows? But nonetheless, thank you for just sending through that voice note and interacting with me and saying, Bonita, you know I love my friend, but there's no way that I am borrowing my friend clothes, and I will not be borrowing clothes from my friend either. That is where I draw the line when it comes to clothes. I know that people have different beliefs, and people believe in the fact that sometimes the energies get exchanged when you borrow each other's clothes. It's a lot. It's a lot of theories and information and beliefs surrounding borrowing each other's clothes. 2121-9998, do give us a call. Talk to me and let me know, where do you draw the line? What are the things that you cannot let your friends borrow? And similarly, you cannot borrow them from your friend, because you know that this is where I draw the line in a friendship. This is what I will not allow in a friendship. Talk to me right there.
2: Hope you're doing well.
0: Hello.
1: Pick one of the things that I don't think I will ever borrow a friend. I love my friend very, very, very much. Clothes. Okay. I don't think in this day and age,
0: yeah,
1: where we are adults, that we should still be borrowing each other's clothes. Yeah. And by the way, great music today. Great music.
0: Thank you so much, my darling. I appreciate that. I do appreciate the fact that you are enjoying today's playlist. I mean, it is a Friday. I always say that a Friday has to feel and sound like one. So I love the fact that you're enjoying the playlist. It's interesting to hear from people that are saying clothes. The way I am so nonchalant and quite flexible around clothes, they are not such a big deal to me. But then again, there are a lot of things that are not such a big deal to me, but then I realize that to other people, these are serious issues, things that they don't take for granted. I do realize that for other people, it's a different story. They have things they don't play around with, and that includes borrowing each other's clothes or exchanging clothes with your friends. It's 212-1998. Let us talk. Do give us a call and let me know, where do you throw the line? What are things you cannot borrow to your friend? And similarly, you cannot borrow from your friend. What are those things for you? You can also just drop your voice note on 622-00998. Please switch off your radio. The sound is just yo.
3: Sorry about that.
0: Okay, it's okay.
3: You know, I have quite a list of things that are a no-go area for me, hey?
0: All right. Well, mention a few.
3: Firstly, clothes is a priority because we can't be sharing a lot of energy as friends, you know. You're going to sweat. There's a whole lot of dynamics surrounding clothes.
0: Mm-hmm. Mm-hmm.
3: Two, you're not going to borrow a wig, whether you're going to a wedding, whether you're going anywhere for a date, none whatsoever. You're not going to borrow hair from me.
0: Mm-hmm.
3: Three, mm-hmm. you're not going to give my men a hug. Don't be greeting my men with hugs and being all like, you're not his friend, you understand?
0: What if he's the one that, you know, first offers a hug?
3: No. I'm your friend. My man is not your friend.
0: I love how you decided to add that to the list.
3: No. Because, you know, it actually it draws the line of boundaries, you know,
0: yeah.
3: respect my stuff,
0: yeah.
3: I respect your stuff.
0: Yeah.
3: You know?
0: Yeah.
3: And it also extends to the issue of a person asking for a lift from your man. Don't be riding with my man. Even if it's late at night, you're from the club, don't be riding with my man.
0: Ooh, I just love you.
3: you a cab. You should go alone. Don't be saying, no, can your man drop me off? No. That's where now we draw a line. So that's a list that I can really say, okay, you're my friend, I love you.
0: Yeah.
3: But once you start overboarding those boundaries, then you're done.
0: Yeah. I love that. You are a person that protects your space. How about you, Bulela Mezi? I can't commit.
3: You too easy to get access. No, ma'am. You know what? You and I were friends, yes, but then this is a list of boundaries that you should never overboard.
0: Who am I talking to?
3: You are talking to Tato Muneti Lowatamai.
0: Tato, thank you for calling, my darling. Have a lovely day.
3: Have a lovely day, too. Cheers, bye.
0: All right. Yeah, no. Tato is here just protecting her peace and just making sure that people understand boundaries. Yes, we may be friends. You may be relaxed and feel like, ah, man, it's just one of those things. But if they mean a lot to me as a friend, if these are that important to me, they need to be respected. That's the way it is. 212-1998, talk to me, call us, give us a call and let me know, where do you draw the line? What are your boundaries when it comes to what you allow your friend to borrow and what you borrow from a friend? Ultimate hello. Ultimate radio.
4: Bonita.
0: Ita wola. Hello. 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
4: Hello.
0: Okay.
4: I mean,
0: Juhle. 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
4: Kapo selame ha go lolo gona jwale.
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0: Mm.
4: Hala nte to thinki di boundaries.
0: Yes.
4: So the boundary ke ntse tse go re ke moedi.
0: Mhm.
4: How to le moedi ha se na passport.
0: Mm-hmm.
4: Yes, you need to have a passport to cross the boundary.
0: Mm-hmm.
4: You need to have boundaries.
0: Mm-hmm.
4: That is why I'm not going to be able to get the boundary.
0: So when now re ithile ho han le difference ha sentho we keep her.
4: Ah call.
0: Ke mo khona ke ha ba hlomphi le di boundaries at the end of the day.
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4: Okay. 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
4: Eh kitile ba neng ba khotsi ba ka ke ultimate FM.
0: Mhm.
4: Jo, that is only people being ka buang ka bona ba bona ka nne thaba tlo di boundary. 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Hi man.
0: Aski easy anonymous.
4: Yeah, anonymous ya ke ya ukwe.
0: Mwana me, thank you for calling. Have a lovely day.
4: And you too.
0: Shop shop. Yeah, no. Huh. Interesting indeed hearing from you regarding today's topic. Where do you draw the line? What are the boundaries you are setting when it comes to what you can borrow from your friends and what they can borrow from you? And perhaps the things that they can have access to, the people that they can have access to. Because Tato Elion also mentioned the fact that even when it comes to the person I'm dating, I am setting boundaries. Do you feel the same way? Get in touch. In the meantime, let's take some of your voice notes.
1: Good day, Bonnie. How are you?
0: Good, thank you, my
1: darling.
0: I'm good.
1: This is Angie at work.
0: Hi, Angie.
1: So, nangasto kadima nakam kachelet. Ngasto kadima my friend money.
0: Wow.
1: Kapa enang kadimi. 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
0: Ne?
1: Kaza alore be hati be khupisa kana kwenye kilebele so kutle khupisa kayona. 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So, iba ka conflicts, so I wouldn't pay to borrow money or her lending me money. So yeah, it's like that. And have yourself a creative weekend, eh?
0: All right.
1: Thank you.
0: Thank you so much, Andy, my darling. I hope your weekend will be fantastic too. What you were saying makes a lot of sense, truly, because I think we all know a friendship that ended because of money. Money was involved somehow. I lended you money, you borrowed my money and never paid it back. You know, that type of situation. I think we all know of friendships that ended because of money. So, hey, money is dangerous too. Money truly is dangerous too. So I hear you. I definitely hear you. I hear everybody that's called, that's dropped their voice note, and we'll certainly be taking more of these comments and voice notes before we wrap up the 1 o'clock hour. Before we get to 2 o'clock, we'll take more. So continue dropping your voice notes, continue just dropping your comments on Facebook and talk to me. And yeah, for now, let's move. Tia Tamara, Duda Cat, Record Nasty.

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0: same things to your friends? Where do you draw the line in friendships? Where do you draw the line in friendships? We will be taking the last batch before we wrap up the hour. I'm curious to find out what the call has to say. Ultimate, hello.
1: Hi, Benita.
0: Hi, my darling. What's up, John?
1: What's up?
0: Yebo.
1: You see, Benita, my dad was one tiger line, so you think tiger line is no good for me.
0: Mto, line how high a slag, I'm going to work out how quickly handle now ring.
1: Oh, sorry, can you hear me now?
0: Yes, one is a little slaggy.
1: Okay, sorry about that.
0: It's okay.
1: Yeah, but I was saying, I don't like people who come to my house that have been taken.
0: Leo, who's my house? Hello, who hang?
1: No! Like, when you go to my house, you come to my house. So what now?
0: So what is the fella starting going? Is that what you are saying? Harriet is hot to say for Langan Jaguana, not coming to my house.
1: Yes, don't come to my house because I'm actually a very busy person, happily high. So I don't understand that I was going to be left out to record. I feel like it's a waste of time. Yeah.
0: You could be using that time to do important things. Really, going in our entertainment.
1: Yo, that's the point. You live another day, but you don't come to my house. Even if you come, you go to people like literally.
0: Who am I talking to?
1: This is Molly.
0: Molly, thank you very much, my darling. Have a lovely day.
1: Thank you, Mr. Humanity, and have yourself a beautiful day.
0: Thank you. Oh, I appreciate the call, Molly. Yeah, even though we're supposed to get in the kitchen for now, but I was curious to find out what you had to say regarding today's topic. Molure, don't even come to my house, let alone borrowing you anything or borrowing anything from you. Do not even think of coming to my house. That is how strict she is when it comes to these things and when it pertains to friendships in general. Anyway, let's quickly get in the kitchen, all right? Let's talk about defrosting your fridge. And it's said to be important, and I know that some people will tell you the worst mistake you can do is turning your fridge on and off. You must let it run, never turn it off. I've heard people say that, and let's understand the signs of defrosting and mechanism of defrosting. Now, while appliances make kitchen life easy, they come with their own maintenance challenges for effective function. This is absolutely true. For instance, they say a refrigerator is one of the hardest working appliances in the kitchen. It's running around the clock just to keep food fresh. It often builds up a thick layer of frost inside the freezer, which can gradually affect the appliance's functioning, right? And that's why the user manual mentions to practice defrosting. It is most important to understand that it is not merely a cleaning chore, rather that it does help define the appliance's health in the long run. And according to science, the frost that forms when moisture from warmth, humid air enters the freezer, often when the door is opened, frequently or left open unattended, that is when you will start seeing the frost. This is when the moisture freezes on cold surfaces and accumulates. And it's been found that moisture entering through the door openings contributes to frost formation, particularly in humid conditions. As frost becomes thicker, it occupies storage space and interferes with airflow and heat transfer. It is important because a refrigerator or freezer has to remove heat from the storage compartment to maintain a low temperature. So according to experts, engineering research has specifically examined how frost and defrost cycles affect household refrigeration performance and energy use. Also, while the modern frost-free freezers automatically remove this ice, but if frost keeps building up unusually quickly, it may indicate an issue with the door seal or defrost

0: system. And research, if we were to go by research, many modern household refrigerating appliances have automatic defrost systems that keep the evaporator clear of frost and ice, obviating any user interaction to remove a frost accumulation that occurs during normal use. And, you know, it goes to show that we need to just get the modern day refrigerators. I know that we need to get the modern day refrigerators. In simple words, as frosting increases, your freezer has to work harder and your food takes longer to get cold and your electricity bill might climb slightly. This is what happens if you do not take care of the frost. And I'm going to share with you some smart ways to defrost the fridge. One of the things that you can do is unplug and relax the fridge. It's one of the safest yet time-consuming ways to defrost the freezer. All you need to do is unplug the fridge and let the frosting melt down naturally. In this method, it is important to remove all the food and store in a cooler with ice packs, and take out shelves and bins if you can and line the bottom of with a towel to catch water. And once the frosting loosens up, open the door and carefully scrape off the loose ice with a plastic tool, not metal. I've made a mistake of using metal and I damaged the bottom of my fridge, and the results were just horrible. The aftermath was just horrible. And another method you can defrost your freezer is using the warm water method. In this method, all you need to do is place a heat-resistant bowl or container of warm water inside the switched-off freezer and close the door. The warm, humid air helps loosen and melt the frost, and you can replace the water when it cools and continue until the ice has softened. Make sure to not pour the water directly onto the appliance or allow water to reach electrical components. Also assure that the water is warm enough and not boiling. Do not say Bonita told you to add boiling water to the fridge or the freezer. You will be making a mistake. The water should be warm enough and not boiling. And before opting for this method, unplug the machine and make sure that it's in a heat-resistant container. And lastly, another method is the airflow method. With the airflow method, you have to position a fan outside the open switched-off freezer so that room temperature air circulates into the compartment. Increased airflow can actually help the frost melt faster while avoiding direct contact with heating equipment. And you can place towels beneath the appliance just to catch water and periodically remove loosened pieces of ice. So these are some of the ways you can be able to defrost your fridge. It is necessary. I know that we are often told that we need to keep it running 24/7 and never let it never switch it off or unplug it. Anyway, that is what we had for you in the kitchen. All right, on the other side of 2 o'clock, remember, I will not be doing any talking for the first 30 minutes of the hour, and I will just be taking your voice notes. I will just be playing music that you've requested, rather, as we do hashtag MyHeartBeats5. Yes, it's hashtag MyHeartBeats5. All you simply have to do is head to our Facebook page right now. The post is up. All you have to do is drop your comment and let me know which songs you want to hear on the show, by ensuring that the first thing we see is hashtag MyHeartBeats5, and then that should be followed by a list of songs by female artists. And after that, one lucky listener will have their playlist take over the last or the first 30 minutes of the last hour. So rush to our Facebook page right now. Drop your comments, comments, and compile a list of songs. On the other side of 2 o'clock, I will not be saying anything but playing the music that you've requested. Back to today's topic, let's find out what some voice notes have got to say, as we're still talking about things you are not willing to borrow to your friend and borrow from your friend.
1: Hello, Bonita. How are you?
0: Good, thank you.

0: darling.
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1: 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Then I had to pay the monthly ho thwa tsene tsa banka tse ka bang 4-5. 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
0: Nake kore ke ho hela kore this experience that you've just explained ke utlo re it was just horrible. Ihle ke mathata o bona ya di bank account ya di bank card it's something else. It is certainly something else. And I understand that you have an unpleasant experience with it. Yeah, lenna ke nana, that's where I draw the line. For a very long time I couldn't figure out where my boundaries are set, but now that you speak of this, I think this is where I draw the line. That has never happened and I don't think it's something that I would do. Sabi sabzang wana musuto are money and clothes, molira stunza are my car, clothes it's a no-go for me. There is retabile tokelong pale are money, there is mamete thari are bonita money, mpule di musala are ID. Okay. Was there a situation where you would be able to, well, maybe I sebedisa for mabakamang, but yeah, I hear you. Thank you so much for partaking in today's conversation. Thank you for dropping your voice notes. Thank you for just dropping your comments on Facebook. Thank you for the calls that I received. And we are wrapping the hour with the news bulletin. And after that, remember, I will only be playing the music that you have requested. Quickly rush to our Facebook page, Ultimate Radio 99.8, and drop your comments there. Requesting your favorite sounds, hashtag my heart beats 5. For now, here's the news.
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3: The Ultimate News Bulletin at 1400 hours. I am Katleho Chalani. Good afternoon. The Minister of Foreign Affairs and International Relations, Honorable Dimpho Tau, is attending the Southern African Development Committee, SADC Council of Ministers meeting ahead of the SADC's 46th Ordinary Summit of Heads of State to be held in Durban, South Africa, starting on Sunday. The Council of Ministers meeting brings together foreign ministers from SADC member states to review the implementation of regional programs and strategies, provide policy guidance, and consider matters aimed at advancing economic growth, peace, security, and sustainable development across the Southern African region. The Council of Ministers meetings will deliberate on key regional priorities, including economic cooperation, trade facilitation, and strengthening regional institutions, while providing an opportunity for member states to assess progress made in implementing decisions adopted by previous SADC summits and council meetings. The government of Lesotho has confirmed that Basotho nationals are among illegal miners who died following a rock fall at an abandoned mine near Rustenburg in South Africa. Government spokesperson Mr. Boitelo Gabele says the exact number of Basotho who perished have not been established, saying Lesotho Embassy in South Africa is working with relevant authorities to obtain more information and confirm the identities and nationalities of those involved. The South African Police Service says 14 illegal miners died while 8 sustained serious injuries after a rockfall, indicating that illegal miners were operating in dangerous conditions inside the abandoned mine shafts, which lack proper infrastructure and safety measures.

0: Meanwhile, the Lesotho Embassy is expected to provide information once the identities of the victims have been confirmed. Haramabele Area Chief Chieftainess Matsia Meramabele says she hopes the public gathering organized by the Ministry of Law and Justice along with stakeholders will yield positive results regarding the crime affecting the society and curb drug abuse by youth. She stated this prior the public gathering commencement at Haramabele in Matsien today, expressing appreciation to parents and guardians who made it to the gathering to assist their children in their daily challenges. A villager, Ms. Mamotsewa Makgetha, said she came to the gathering to be educated on how to fight substance and drug abuse facing the youth, adding that their children are exposed to shebeens in their villages. The gathering is expected to discuss, among others, early child marriages and child labor. Acting Entrepreneurship Hub and Seed Financing Manager at Competitiveness and Financial Inclusion, Kathy Ms. Mamoruti Pangwa, says their mandate is to oversee that young people's businesses grow. She noted this during the orientation of Limkongqing University of Creative Technology first-year students in Maseru, where Kathy and the Basotho Enterprises Development Corporation, BEDCO, encouraged students to create businesses to sustain livelihoods. Ms. Pangwa indicated that Lesotho Entrepreneurship Hub works mainly with youth and women to equip them with entrepreneurship skills, stating that they also focus on expanding businesses to ensure sustainability while simplifying access to loans. Credit controller at BEDCO, Ms. Nobuhle Ndaba, denotes that the business advisory program is aimed at assisting people to start businesses, noting such individuals should report to their offices for further clarifications. This concludes the news bulletin. Once again, I am Katleho Chalani. Join us again at 1500 hours for the news highlights.
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0: Looking at the financial indicators, the rand is trading at 16 maloti 17 cents against the dollar, at 21 maloti 87 cents against the pound, and at 18 maloti 68 cents against the euro.
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3: Kim Mushreshwe, the founder of the Basotho Nation. Strategic thinking and inspirational leadership by Kim Mushreshwe I in the 19th century led to the formation of Lesotho. Emerging between Zulu Nation, the Boers and the British, Mushreshwe used his diplomatic skill to unite Basotho clans escaping the Zulu's conquering forces. He preserved his kingdom, either absorbing or overcoming rival tribes. Mushreshwe used the mountains to create a defendable capital, Tababusiu, and used the French missionary diplomacy and weaponry, defeating the British in 1851, but losing to the Boers in 1868. Mushreshwe appealed to Queen Victoria for help. She declared Basotoland a British protectorate. In 1966, Basotoland gained its independence from Britain, becoming the Kingdom of Lesotho. Never forget King Mushreshwe, the founder of the Basotho Nation.
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0: Kim Mushreshwe, the founder of the Basutu Nation, strategic thinking and inspirational leadership by Kim Mushreshwe I in the 19th century led to the formation of Lesotho. Emerging between Zulu Nation, the Boers and the British, Mushreshwe used his diplomatic skill to unite Basutu clans escaping the Zulu's conquering forces. He preserved his kingdom, either absorbing or overcoming rival tribes. Mushreshwe used the mountains to create a defendable capital, Tabawusiu, and used French missionary diplomacy and weaponry, defeating the British in 1851, but losing to the Boers in 1868. Mushreshwe appealed to Queen Victoria for help. She declared Basutoland a British protectorate. In 1966, Basutoland gained its independence from Britain, becoming the Kingdom of Lesotho. Never forget King Mushreshwe, the founder of the Basutu Nation.
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2: 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Where we fail to reach amicable solution, listeners can lodge a complaint with the Broadcasting Dispute Resolution Panel located at the Lesotho Communications Authority, 30 Princess Margaret Road, Old Europa Maseru. 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

It's African Queen. This is Topsy right here. And this, ladies and gentlemen, is how we do hashtag MyHeartBeats5. The rules are pretty simple. You have to head to our Facebook page, Ultimate Radio 99.8. Request your favorite sounds by female artists. Compile a list of 5 songs. And the first thing that we need to see when we look at your comment is hashtag MyHeartBeats5. This is to indicate that you are actually partaking in the segment of the show. Be specific about it. It should be clear that it's hashtag MyHeartBeats5. And then you go ahead and compile that list of songs that you'd like to hear on the show. It is as simple as that. And we are enjoying the sound coming through from Tab C. It's called African Queen. Selena Gomez came through earlier on with Lose You to Love Me. Beyonce, If I Were a Boy. There was also Nicki Minaj, Megatron. And kickstarting today's hashtag MyHeartBeats5 playlist was The Sound by Rihanna. It is called Stay. And that's exactly how hashtag MyHeartBeats5 went this lovely Friday. I always say that it's only on Fridays where we give you an opportunity to request songs here on the Midday Beat. It doesn't happen every day. It is a special moment that we get to share with you and say, you know what, because you've been with us throughout the week, it is time for you to let us know which songs you want to hear on the show, because we've been giving you the music we believe you want to hear. But for a change, let us hear from you and tell us which songs you want to hear on the show. That is basically the essence of hashtag MyHeartBeats5. It is that Friday special indeed. Otherwise, today's lucky listener whose playlist was selected for today is Rizzi Nolwani. And today's lucky listener is Rizzi Nolwani. Thank you so much for partaking.

In hashtag my heart beats 5 and compiling such a beautiful playlist, and to everybody else that followed the rules, those that did what they were supposed to do, we appreciate you. But as you know, there can only be one lucky listener. There can only be one lucky listener when it comes to this segment on the Midday Beat every single Friday. For those that have just tuned in, I don't know where you've been, but I'll tell you this. We are now officially in the last 30 minutes of the show, and I will be stepping out towards the end of the hour, making way for G and Tiny as they come through, bringing you the Friday edition of Flight 326. But in the meantime, you are still with me, Bonita, and we are still going to continue with the Midday Beat, a show that comes to you weekdays, Monday to Friday, and we are certainly wrapping up the week. Yep, we are wrapping up the week today, and once I step out of the studio, I will be coming back on Monday. So let's continue. Good vibes, good music. Happy Friday. Thank God it's a Friday. And here's Poison. Give me the night.

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5: Kim Mushreshwe, the founder of the Basutu Nation. Strategic thinking and inspirational leadership by Kim Mushreshwe I in the 19th century led to the formation of Lesotho. Emerging between Zulu Nation, the Boers and the British, Mushreshwe used his diplomatic skill to unite Basutu clans escaping the Zulu's conquering forces. He preserved his kingdom, either absorbing or overcoming rival tribes. Mushreshwe used the mountains to create a defendable capital, Tabawusiu, and used French missionary diplomacy and weaponry, defeating the British in 1851, but losing to the Boers in 1868. Mushreshwe appealed to Queen Victoria for help. She declared Basutoland a British protectorate. In 1966, Basutoland gained its independence from Britain, becoming the Kingdom of Lesotho. Never forget King Mushreshwe, the founder of the Basutu Nation.
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It's Leo B, Ali Keys, featuring Max Marimba, McClugs, and it's a lovely sound called Munna, Umunna Tau. It is called Munna. It's a beautiful sound. It is now just about a minute and a few seconds before we get to 3 o'clock. It's actually time for me to love and leave you. It's been absolutely amazing getting to be with you starting from 12 o'clock. And now it's time for me to love and leave you. In the very capable hands of Tiny NG, they will be taking you all the way to 6 o'clock. This is the beginning of my weekend, and I hope you will have a great one too. And I hope that you will be very safe. Make sure that you continue being a law-abiding citizen. Yes, until we get to be together again on Monday. Have a great listenership and enjoy your weekend. It is time for me to go. We're getting the news bulletin. The news highlights. Yes, the news highlights. Definitely not the bulletin, but the news highlights.

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2: The Ultimate News Highlights at 1500 hours. I am Katla Ochalani. Good afternoon. The Minister of Foreign Affairs and International Relations, Honorable Dimpo Tau, is attending the Southern African Development Committee SADC Council of Ministers meeting ahead of the SADC's 46th Ordinary Summit of Heads of State to be held in Durban, South Africa, starting on Sunday. The government of Lesotho has confirmed that Basotho nationals are among illegal miners.

Who died following a rock fall at an abandoned mine near Rustenburg in South Africa? Government spokesperson Mr. Boitelo Rabel says the exact number of Basotho who perished has not been established, saying Lesotho Embassy in South Africa is working with

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0: I hope you find in me what I found, what I find in you. 23 after 3, Ultimate Radio 99.8 is where we are all at. Dumelan San Bonani. Welcome to Fly 326. It's a Friday, Freaky Friday. Bona, Diawela Wela. And of course, man, that was a beautiful song by Amanda Black and Questa. Jesus Christ, I love this song. There's something that's soothing about this song, G. Like you listen to it and all of a sudden your problems go away. Right. Yeah, they just go away like that. And then you forget that, hey, Hana Ibileki la Bohlano Hakina 1, 2, 3, 4, 5. Like, it makes you forget all your problems,
1: I know,
0: dog.
1: Man, it's a beautiful song, this one, man. I think Kesper, or rather, Questa was smart to actually bring Amanda into this song. It's a beautiful song. And from the album, it's one of the few songs that actually has visuals out. People love the song. And it's beautiful, man. Actually, it heals is. Your heart.
0: It is. It does, man. Heart, soothes man. Your soul.
1: Beautiful music, man. And the name of the song is Out of Love, Questa the Car alongside Amanda Black, placing us at 24 minutes after 3 o'clock. And yes, this is the Flight 326. This is the Ultimate Video 99.8. And you're going to be with you up until we get to 6 o'clock late in the evening. It's a Friday, and you're going to make sure that your radio sounds like a Friday, wherever you're listening from. Thank you very much for joining us and for making us your number one. Do remember that you can let us know where you're listening from on 212-998-622-0098. Already played you some beautiful sounds, the likes of Big Zulu alongside Azana with Amaqala Uthando, and there was also the music of Ditsepe Ella alongside the Kutuza. This one is called Natala, also turning out to be people's favorite. This one coming down from the recently dropped EP Majasamo from Ditsepe Ella, man. And 6 minutes from now, we're gonna be getting into the first edition of Sports right here on the Flight 326.
0: And we already have people letting us know, and a big shout out to Desmond Dow. Or I'm listening from Cape Town. Tiny, how are you this lovely Friday? I'm good, thank you for asking. We also have Mpoya Kailitsi ore. Tiny, a tsama ke tlo fellwa ke mosebetsi. Bose hai o mane le khale ke radio entsella ke le ka hara mosebetsi. Anyway, TY is represented. Tell the boss that Ultimate makes you feel alive. So the only way you will do your job right is when you're listening to Ultimate Radio. And shout out to your boss. Man, tell the boss to let us know what they're selling. We might just buy, if you know what I mean. And we have a Sir Musue, Numero Musue, or all the way from KTA Kamutsing. Also, we have a KG saying, hi Tiny, this is from Habia. Let's just say KG. And speaking of bosses and people listening to Ultimate Radio, just today, while I was downtown, there's a shop somewhere there. Mm-hmm. It's a Bumpisa, your eco cash there, yeah. Down there. And then I went in there. They also sell clothes as well. They were listening to Ultimate Radio. I was like, yeah, man. I mean, if you really need to stay alive

0: 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We also have a voice note, and let us know where you're listening from, or you can call 2121-998 or send a voice note on 622-00998.
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0: Mama.
2: Hi, how are you?
1: I'm good. This is Angie. Just tune in and Okay, so let's go to Ultimate. Thank you, guys, and have yourselves great weekend. Chapeau.
0: God's favorite.
2: Yes. Sure. Exactly what we're talking about when Angie. Unfortunately for the likes of Angie, man, it's already off, laptop shut down. Go out there and have a good time, and thank you very much for making sure that when you get home, the first thing that you do is to listen to the Ultimate Video 99.8. And we're going to take a musical break. When you come back, we're going to be getting into the first edition of Sports. This one is coming down from Maraza, the remix of a beautiful, beautiful hip-hop song. And there's also the boyfriend that you said, the career is not career. Nah, man, Spilly, the remix alongside Questa, Robot Boy, Pretty Ugly, Yasta CPT, and Touchline. Please enjoy.

0: until we have 28 minutes before we get to the hours of 4 o'clock. If you just are joining us now, this is the Flight Deck 326. This is Radio of 10NG. And we're going to be getting into the first edition of sports right now. And when you come back, we're going to be looking at what's been happening throughout the course of the week as far as your entertainment and news making headlines. And you can always, always let us know where you're listening from. 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But right now, let's get straight into our sporting updates.
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2: Here goes Messi, they're backing off and backing off!
0: And welcome to the first edition of sports right here on the Flight Deck 326. And we're going to be looking at our local football, and also going to be looking at some of the fixtures for the Betway Premiership, together with some of the fixtures for tomorrow. And now looking at local football, as Matlama General Manager 6 PLMC position amid committee turmoil. Now, according to the Lesotho Soccer Sector, reports claim that Matlama Football Club General Manager Mr. Mota Rangkgetho has informed the club leadership of his intention to pursue a role within the PLMC, that is the Premier League Management Committee. He is reportedly eyeing the position of a communications and marketing manager, which became a vacant following the relegation of Dipako FC, whose representative Mr. Moeketsi Ramakatsa previously occupied the post. Now, according to the Premier League's rules and regulations, Ramakatsa automatically forfeits his position on the committee following his club relegation from the elite division. Now, it remains unclear whether Rangkgetho will be co-opted into the committee or contest the position through an election process, particularly at a time when the PLMC is facing significant internal challenges and uncertainty.

0: dancing.
1: And in other breaking news, the PSC rule on DOD players' contracts. And now, the Lesotho Football Association Players' Status Committee has delivered its judgment regarding three players who lost a complaint against their club, DOD FC. Now, the committee found that the contracts of Mpale Mpalaule and Lerima Phushule expired at the end of the 2025-2026 season, meaning both players are now free to join clubs of their choice. However, Hlompho Kalatya will remain with DOD FC as he is still under contract with the club. As for the two players, they are free to join any club of their choosing.
2: One for shakes, one for slot. Phone is doors, my foot shots. Door for Microsoft, yeah.
1: All right, and now moving on to international football. Ahead of the upcoming season, there's a news as far as the VAR, time wasting and substitutions are concerned. And now the 2026-2027 season will feature an unprecedented number of new laws, mostly designed to tackle tempo disruption and to make the game quicker. The rules were all initially rolled out of the World Cup, but still caused confusion in the first round of the Carabao Cup last weekend. These changes will be deployed through England football from the EPL kickoff this weekend, to Sunday's Community Shield between Arsenal and Manchester City, through the Premier League and right to a Sunday League, apart from the video assistant referee, of course. Now, the idea is to cut out those moments which cause supporters real frustration and get more football played without adding on loads of stoppage time. It worked out at the World Cup in Qatar back in 2022. The ball was in play for an average of 58 minutes and 3 seconds, or 56.86 of the total time match. Now, this summer it was a 58 minutes 16 seconds, but there was far less added time, meaning the ball was in play for 60%. Now, the changes are intended to change player behavior rather than be applied as a strict punishment. However, they could be seen as negative for teams who were used to using the dark art to run down the clock and also hold on to a result. Now, here is what you need to look out for and how the new laws will work. Now, this is about the players who deliberately delay the restart of play, so a countdown does not begin as soon as the ball goes out. Any tactic which can be just as a disrupting play, including leaving the ball on a cone and dropping the ball for a teammate, could trigger a countdown. Now, the referee will blow the whistle to tell the players to hurry up and to signal the start off after 5 seconds, while they will still visibly make a count by moving their arm up and down. Now, if the time runs out, the referee will blow the whistle again and give the throw to the other team, although the new rules will not cover long throws as these are considered to be set piece routines. Now, these are the new rules for the 2026-2027 Premier League season, and we have 23 minutes before we get to 4 o'clock. Do remember that when you come back, second hour, 30 minutes after 4 o'clock, we are also going to be looking at the second hour of sports. But right now, we're going to be looking at the fixtures as far as the weekend is concerned. And now, the Spanish top flight is making their return tomorrow, Saturday, the 15th of August 2026. And the first game is Deportivo Alaves against Getafe, with Sevilla is going to be going head-to-head against Rayo Vallecano. And now, the Premier League has also announced that they have 7 days until English football makes their return. And now we have come to the end of the first edition of Sports, right on the flight 326. Let us know where you're listening from. 2121-999-622-00998. The music of a cup that is small. This one is called Ungalahle Ithemba.

0: Hey, this is Mr. BWKA to the Y, otherwise known as Ndate Mohale, man. But I just want to take this opportunity to congratulate the Ultimate Family, man, for reaching this milestone. Ooh, I'm still part of the family. I'm still loving it here, man. I'm exceptionally proud of the Ultimate, man, for reaching this milestone. It wasn't easy, but it was worth it. Trust me, man. Yep.
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0: First, that's Mixed Well alongside Middle Soul. This one is called I'm Free, Man. It's a Friday. Have you made plans yet?
1: I'm doing better without you. That's all I can say. Well,
0: now that you're free.
1: Now that I'm free. I haven't made plans because, is it next week? You see, today I was trying to buy something, ne?
0: Yeah.
1: And then, while I was trying to buy something, no.
0: I was like, no. You know, you could have just bought.
1: No, I'm like, something, and I could just wait for
0: the day that the Lord has made.
1: The day that the Lord has made, and we're going to rejoice in it. So I'm like, no. You know what? With this 20 rand that I have, I might as well save it for
0: the day
1: that the Lord has prepared. So yeah, I'm chilled this weekend.
0: I actually want to see how patient you're gonna be. It's the 14th today, and we'll see.
1: And to be honest, you know when they say life is what happens when you're busy making plans, or sometimes you put something on hold because unzo hey, what if it doesn't happen?
0: Yeah,
1: just because now you think you're going somewhere next week doesn't mean this week should just stop and relax.
0: Yeah.
1: No, so do what you must this week if it means doing something. This is also to say if you want to apply for a job maybe, and you're thinking, I mean, and give me the post my job description. While you wait for that position that will fit your qualifications, apply for this one in the meantime. You understand? Because honestly, life is exactly what is happening at this point in time. There's never a perfect moment. If you're going through the most right now, don't even say, no, I'll wait until, no, I won't say if you're going through the most, you should go through the most, it's your turn.
0: But what I'm motivation.
1: No, what I'm gonna say is if you're really going through the most right now, don't even wait for a time mode. No, I'm waiting for the perfect time until everything else gets back together. You know, no man, do not wait. I wanna honor today or now I'll go through the most. Whatever it is that you wanna do, start doing it.
0: Don't wait.
1: Do not wait for the perfect moment, because there's no such thing as the perfect timing or moment. But anyway, we can know Muteleng or Ultimate Radio is the best. Whenever I get a chance, I tune in. Mokhotlong represented. And I'm hoping that we'll be in Mokhotlong. We'll go to Mokhotlong very soon. I'm hoping that so that we get to see our people there.
0: Yeah, gotta make sure that it happens, man. Because ever since the return, honestly, you get a lot of people from that side saying, no, man, we're back. And we do appreciate you for always letting us know, no, man, what happened? So that the people responsible make sure that we roll that side, man. And yes, probably before the end of this year, we're gonna make our way to Mokhotlo, man. And

0: Crazy Drake is happening right now, man. What is this thing of biking? What is it? Okay.
1: Yeah.
0: How do you do it? Because
1: I think maybe there's a.
0: It's more like a dating show, yeah.
1: Yeah.
0: So I don't know why Drake. I don't know why he was doing it, but there's a Drake dating show where they bark. I don't know why you bark, right? So apparently he was barking at a certain girl. So now that girl has gone out to say, "No, man, I've got another celebrity barking for me in my DMs."
1: Oh,
0: probably after so, Trizzy Drake did that, man. And her name is Pink Chiu, right? A reporter from TMZ said that she has another huge musician barking for her, just like Drake did. Only this time, the dog imitation is going down in her DMs. It's going down in the DMs, man. Now, the viral Goth Bed, he tells the DMC that a big-time musician sent her an audio recording of them biking like a dog, and she initially thought the bizarre message had to be a joke. And then they turn around and say men are dogs, and then they get mad. I don't understand why you're biking someone's DM. And then you get mad when they say, "No, man, dogs." And she thought this was a joke, man. But the celebs appears to be taking a page out of a Trizzy's playbook after Champagne Poppy went viral barking on command for this chick during a 20 phases one dating challenge, which this chick won. Now, the content creator and OnlyFans model, he's an OnlyFans model. She won't name the names, but says that the mystery admirer is a pretty massive and a huge musician. And she tells us that she did not respond to the DM because she did not even know what to say.
1: So why are you telling us?
0: So that you know that even the big ballers are hollering at me.
1: Might as well take the screenshot and do what those people do here.
0: And
1: then post it on Facebook.
0: Yeah. Nah, here they will expose you, man.
1: Yeah, we don't wait. We don't play.
0: But I like how it's turning out now, because every time you expose somebody for sliding in your DM.
1: You say, "Hello.
0: Oh, hello.
1: Yeah,
0: you pon out cheese.
1: I would tell. I would tell. Okay.
0: Oh, hello, Usman.
1: Yo,
0: You know? And they say that when somebody slides in your, and I'm going to ask you, when somebody slides in your DM, it's unfortunate for you that you're on radio, right? But when somebody slides in your DM, is it because they have went through your profile and they know, this one is my type?
1: Half of the time, that's what they do. And then they convince themselves that
0: you are.
1: Yes.
0: And if you'd say 9 times out of 10, it's people who are not your type, or just because it's worth a shot.
1: Well, I hang out of it, for me personally, not my type, you know. Yeah, but I always say, shoot your shot and see where it takes you.
0: Have you captured a screenshot of anybody?
1: No, I'd never do that. Like, imagine embarrassing somebody who's trying to honestly, you know, shoot their shot.
0: Look at the man.
1: Ah, I say,
0: boys. Yeah.
1: And right. So like, why? Right. Why do you do that? Now you're acting like you're all hot. You're the happening thing. You're the thing since, like, you're really happening, man. You're out there. You're the best thing.
0: Unless you find it funny, because some of the DMs, when you look at it, I'm like, oh my boy, you couldn't, you know, you should have not said that.
1: Yeah.
0: So unless you find it funny or maybe disrespectful, you can always hide the name.
1: Exactly.
0: You know, you can always hide the names, because I remember there was one dude that didn't hide out their name, and a lot of women came for this one. Is what he does. This one.
1: So you're not
0: slide.
1: Special, but also, like, you're not special. You're not the only one. Yes. Hey, how special is so?
0: It's not just you, man. This boy has been in our DM. But my boys, it's Friday, man, and shoot your shot, my boy. Shoot your shot, my
1: Perfect
0: boy.
1: Perfect time to do that.
0: I'll tell him, man, can I take you out for lunch? You decide.
1: But more often than not, people who do DMs don't invite people out for lunch. They usually just ask them to come over to the house.
0: Yeah, but Mashwana hit him on a few days ago saying, So now, boys, slide. Ask the right questions. It's Friday and all my friends.

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1: All right, and so looking at our financial indicators this hour, the luti against the American dollar is trading at 16 maluti 17 cent, and against the British pound, the luti is trading at 22 maluti 49 cent, and against the euro, the luti is trading at 18 maluti 15 cent, and against the Australian dollar, the luti is trading at 19 maluti 11 cent, and against the Japanese yen, the luti is trading at just 10 cent. And it's 4 o'clock on the dot. Let's also take a look at how the weather is looking today.
0: It's time for the ultimate weather report.
2: All right, so looking into our today's weather, it is fine with few clouds and mild to cool in the lowlands, but cold to very cold at some places in the highlands. The wind is expected to be light to moderate and northwesterly. It is also expected to be fine with few clouds and cold to very cold tonight, with frost in most places, and wind is expected to be light and variable. While tomorrow, it is expected to be partly cloudy in the morning, becoming mainly fine and mild, but cold to cold at some places in the highlands with light northwesterly wind. Let's also look at our maximum temperatures for today. We have Maseru with a high of 18, as well as Moshoeshoeane, Mafikeng, and Mohalisuk. Now we have Kuting with a high of 16, in Khwezela 14, Mogotlong 13, Oxbo 6, Botabote, Leribe, and Berea, a high of 18, Tabaseka 12. Lastly, we have Simongong with a high of 9 degrees Celsius. Harashabana kwa rona, kimotsutsu ulimung, kamora hora ya bone, right?
1: Failing to beat the allegations.
2: It is a minute right after 4 o'clock. Ultimate Radio and Operators, where we are all at. 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
1: That's making more like
2: sure
1: it.
2: Making sure that we fly you home in grand style. It could be that you are stuck in traffic. We're going to ease you through the traffic. It could be that you're already home trying to prepare dinner, trying to prepare lunch, whatever case might be, late lunch, that is. But we are here to give you that energy, that Friday energy, man, that makes you feel alive. But if you are still at work, then we're hoping that we are keeping you alive.

house, a soulful rendition where the voices aren't missing and the track doesn't go on and on and on without a verse, chorus, and bridge. It's like a sin to play half the story. It's like a sin to get half the glory. I don't understand. Is this a trend?

0: All right, and we have a 13 minutes after 4 o'clock. This beautiful song is coming from Roland Clark. It's an Ndala remix of a Family. Also played with the music of a TNS Omona. Welcome to All My Friends, the music of a Snake Ships, Chance the Rapper, and Tinesh. Now, this is the flight 326 on a beautiful Friday, the 14th of August 2026. I'm making sure that we are ready. Your sounds like a Friday. And Slumpo also came through, man, sending us a voice note. I do want to believe that he understands what this day is. Slumpo, it's a lot of he.
1: Good afternoon.
0: Yes, sir.
1: How you guys doing?
0: Now we're good, man.
1: Hi, sugar.
2: Hi, baby.
1: OG, what's up, my guy? What's up?
0: It's Friday.
1: My peeps are here. My day is just interesting, you know. You make it more fun. You make it. I'm on my way to home from work, yeah. You're out of it. I'm of this point of view. If you speak English, speak it well. It's fine. We're good. I'm good on my way home. Listening to G and Tiny. In fact, the Tiny and G. Ladies first, my guy, don't you think? enjoying.
2: Ladies first, you are right, Lompo. Ladies first all the time. And we'll definitely enjoy our weekend. Hey, now that you've spoken.
0: I appreciate you, man. I'm already making your way home, man. Thank you very much. We're going to make sure that even when you get home, you're still having a beautiful Friday afternoon. Wherever you're listening from, it could be that you are at work. It could be that you're sent it kadi del majita, man. And make sure that you let us know so that we keep the playlist intact. Make sure that for the occasion, man, wherever you're listening from, man, it's a Friday. And you're going to make sure that your radio sounds like a Friday. 15 minutes after 4 o'clock, 30 minutes after 4, we're going to be getting into the second edition of Sportsman. Right now, we're going to be looking at some of the things that are happening, what's been happening, what's making headlines, man. I remember there was a video of of the president of South Africa who visited a certain family. I don't know, there was a dispute over land. I'm not sure what was happening there, right?
2: And then this lady was just all over the place.
0: No, man. So now there's a new meeting which South Africans believe that after the president Ramaphosa visited the Paris family, they have exposed the government hypocrisy on IDF service. Now, reports from the IOL say that President Cyril Ramaphosa's decision to meet the family of the late Captain Daniel Perez, a South African-born citizen who served illegally in the Israeli Defense Force and the South African government active role in facilitating the repatriation of his remains, is an act of a profound hypocrisy that must be condemned without reservation. Now, they say that it is betrayal of the law.

0: a betrayal of South Africa's stated solidarity with the Palestinian people and a betrayal of the very principle the government claims to uphold when it speaks of justice and opposition to genocide.
1: Hmm.
0: They don't like it.
1: Hmm.
0: But serving illegally in an Israeli defense force, for how long, man? For how long? But also, thank you for your service, man. Now, the Daniel Peres was a South African citizen and he was born in Joburg, raised in Glen Hazel, and was later moved with his family to Israel. He served as a tank commander and a platoon commander in the IDF 7th Armata Brigade, where he's wherever he served, that service was illegal under the South African law. There is no, okay. So now he was legal there, but as far as the South African law, he was serving there illegally. I find nothing wrong with that. I don't know, man. But I'm sure the president was just going to pass condolences, pay respect. So no, man, thank you for your service, but South African people are saying it's not gonna happen, man. And now still looking at South Africa, as there's a 57 million spaza shop fund, and the committee says no payments went to foreign owned shops. Now the 57 million spaza shop support fund has reached its intended beneficiaries, said the portfolio committee on small business development earlier today. Now, according to the Department of Small Businesses Development, a total of 930 disbursements had been made as of July 31st, 2026, and the department further assured the committee that no single disbursement has been made to a spaza shop owned by a foreign national. Now, committee chairperson Masefa could highly praise the stringent internal controls due to diligence measures implemented by the department. So now this is... remember when South Africans said they want foreigners out of the country? For them to start their small businesses, Nyana, they said they wanted funding, and they've got it. And they've got it, and it's a lot of money, man. I'm hoping they're actually going to make sure that it happens exactly like that. Because when you get that kind of money, then it doesn't have to be the Selena Gomez and her mother situation where you take money, and then your business doesn't really deliver anything at all. Your business has to deliver so that whoever is giving you money will understand that, okay, at least I actually invested my money into something. And we're also going to be looking at the TV and media industry in South Africa, as the DA is accusing Gayton McKenzie of crippling South Africa's film and TV industry. There's also a lot of... South African actresses who came forth for saying, for us to score major acting roles, they want us to undress. We're going to be looking at that. Russell Suma alongside Ghana Cable and George Leslie. This one is called Hilandliziyo Yami.

0: And this is the music of Mkumbiazo alongside Big Zulu. This one is called Zamalek, placing us at 28 minutes before we get to 5 o'clock. And let's get straight into the second edition of sports.
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2: They're backing off and backing off!
0: And so we're going to kick this second edition of sports with rugby as two players have been released from the Springbok squad. Now, the Bulls have made two lead changes to their match day 23 to face All Blacks on Saturday, which is tomorrow. And this will undoubtedly boost both the Pretoria based side and the greater ambition of the Springboks. Now, having been released to get more game time ahead of Rugby's greatest rivalry series, Springboks Elry Law and Johan Grobler have been drafted into Bulls squad for Saturday's third tour match against All Blacks. Now, the dynamic duo will play off at the bench as they have had just a single training session with the team after traveling back from Argentina. It's great to have them with us, and we are looking forward to the challenge. This was said by the Bulls coach Johan Ackerman. Now, the clash at Lovestars will kick off at 7 o'clock in the evening on Saturday and will serve as All Blacks' final hit out before facing the Springboks in the first test on the 22nd of August. And now, we're going to be moving on to football, as we're going to be looking at the Betway Premiership fixtures for today and for this weekend. And later today at 30 minutes after 7 o'clock, there's a game between Stellenbosch FC and Marumo Gallants. And tomorrow, the 15th of August, there's a game between AmaZulu and Swelele. And one of the games that people are talking about at the opening of the season is a game against the top lead lock leaders, Kaizer Chiefs, and Mamelodi Sundowns. And the Kaizer Chiefs have already played two games and secured all 6 points, while Mamelodi Sundowns have only just played a single match. Now, Sekhukhune United will also play against the Polokwane City. So Durban City will also play against the Richards Bay, and two promoted sides, Milford, will go head-to-head against Kruger United. And on the 16th of August, there's a game between Orlando Pirates and Chippa United. Do remember that Orlando Pirates were held to a 1-1 draw by Avazwanis AmaZulu, and they're going to be looking at a chance to redeem themselves. And now TS Galaxy is going to be going head-to-head against the Lamontville Golden Arrows. And that's a wrap as far as the Premier League, Betway Premiership fixtures are concerned for this weekend. And looking at some of the news that's been making headlines across the border, as Arsenal are in talks with Bayer Leverkusen over a possible deal for England defender Jarrell Kwanza. Now, Mikel Arteta is keen to add his defensive options and sees Kwanza as a good addition with his versatility in both the centre-back and right-back positions. Now, Kwanza has returned to Bayer Leverkusen after an extended break following his debut World Cup, in which he made three appearances for England. Now, he played 44 times in his first season in Germany, having made the decision to leave his boyhood club Liverpool last summer. And it's thought Leverkusen don't want to sell, having been impressed with the 23-year-old performances in the Bundesliga and his mature attitude in adapting to his new environment. It is likely that Arsenal would need to pay considerably more than £30 million the German club paid for Kwanza just last July to price him away with 4 years remaining on his contract. And Liverpool have also inserted a buyback clause into Kwanza's contract at Leverkusen worth around £59.8 million. Alright, and now wrapping it up with boxing, as Colon has died 11 years after a brain injury in a fight. Now, Richard Colon, who suffered a severe brain injury during a 2015 fight, has died aged 33, and his father Richard confirmed the news on social media. Now, Colon collapsed in his changing room after the fight with Terrell Williams, during which he complained about repeated punches to the back of his head. The Puerto Rican had suffered a brain hemorrhage, and after having an operation to reduce brain swelling, he was placed in a coma for 221 days. Colon lived the rest of his life in a vegetative state, unable

to walk or talk and require 24-hour care. Now, his father said on social media, good morning, my people. I regret to inform you of the departure of my son, Pritchard, from this earthly world. Now he is in a better world. I did everything possible to fulfill his wish, and his dream of bringing him on vacation to Puerto Rico as he desired, but this couldn't be done. And he further said, thank you for so many years of love and prayers as much as we can. Please keep us in your prayers. He was in a coma for 221 days. That's a wrap as far as the second edition of Sport is concerned right here on the Flight 326. And if you're just joining us now, this is Radio of 10NG. 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

0: 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Congratulations on 20 years of broadcasting excellence. I'm grateful to have been part of the ultimate journey because the time that I spent with the ultimate radio shaped me personally, professionally, and otherwise. 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
2: All right, and 9 minutes left before we get to 5 o'clock. Our newsreader is already on standby to give us the 5 o'clock news. Do you remember that? Shortly after five, we do have Rilo who will be coming through. Today on a Friday. Later on the show, of course, we'll be hearing from traffic departments. Traffic, you know, in the summer, Zhuang. We know that people really get busy on Fridays. I don't know why, but there's just something exciting about Friday. Maybe the fact that we are going to rest, even though sometimes we're not even going to rest because, hey man, some people do work on Saturday, but we still get so excited on Fridays. While you are getting excited on a Friday, let me add this to your playlist.

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3: The Ultimate News Highlights at 1700 hours. I am Katlo Chalani. Good evening. The Minister of Foreign Affairs and International Relations, Honorable Dimpho Tau, is attending the Southern African Development Committee SADC Council of Ministers meeting ahead of the SADC's 46th Ordinary Summit of Heads of State to be held in Durban, South Africa, starting on Sunday. The government of Lesotho has confirmed that Basotho nationals are among illegal miners who died following a rock fall at an abandoned mine near Rustenburg in South Africa. The South African Police Service says 14 illegal miners died while 8 sustained serious injuries after a rockfall, indicating that illegal miners were operating in dangerous conditions inside the abandoned mine shafts, which lack proper infrastructure and safety measures. Acting Entrepreneurship Hub and Seed Financing Manager at Competitiveness and Financial Inclusion, CAFI, Ms. Mamuruti Pangwa, says their mandate is to oversee that young people's businesses grow. She noted this during the orientation of Limpopo University of Creative Technology first-year students in Maseru, where CAFI and the Basotho Enterprises Development Corporation, BEDCO, encouraged students to create businesses to sustain livelihoods. This concludes the news highlights. Join us again at 1800 hours for a full bulletin.

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1: And taking a look at our financial indicators, as this hour, the Luti against the American dollar is trading at 16 Maluti 17 cent. And against the British pound, the Luti is trading at 21 Maluti 92 cent. And against the British pound, against the euro, the Luti is trading at 18 Maluti 73 cent. And against the Australian dollar, the Luti is trading at 11 Maluti 47 cent. And against the Japanese yen, the Luti is trading at 10 cent. 2 minutes after 5 o'clock, let's also take a look at the weather for today.
0: It's time for the ultimate weather report.
2: All right, so looking at our weather report for today, it is fine with few clouds and mild to cool with lowlands, but cold to very cold at some places in the highlands. The wind is expected to be light to moderate and northwesterly. It is also expected to be fine with few clouds and cold to very cold tonight with frost in most places, and wind is expected to be light and variable. While tomorrow, it is expected to be partly cloudy in the morning, becoming mainly fine and mild, but cold to cold at some places in the highlands with light northwesterly wind. Now, let's look into our maximum temperatures for today. We have Maseru, Mushoshowan, and Mafeting with a high of 18 degrees Celsius, Mahalasuk 17, Uting 16, Kasasnak 14, Mokotlong 13, Oxbow 6, Butabote, Leribe, and Beria 18, Tabatseka 12. Lastly, we have Simongkong with a high of 9 degrees Celsius. And I do believe that most of you are wondering how the weather will be looking like this weekend. Now, getting into Saturday, partly cloudy in the morning, becoming mainly fine and mild, but cold to cold at some places in the highlands. And on Sunday, partly cloudy with high-level clouds and mild to warm, but cold to cold at some places in the highlands. And wind is expected to be a light southwesterly. That's all we have on our weather report for today. If I was your best friend, I want you all the time.
1: And just like that, you're officially into the last lap of the flight 326. So we're going to be with you up until we get to 6 o'clock. And 15 minutes after 5, Rudy is going to be joining us for the Econet Lesotho show. And after that, we're going to be getting into the ultimate mix, making sure that you enjoy the rest of your weekend. 50 Cent, PIMP.

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0: think if I didn't.
1: All right, and we have 15 minutes. Very unfortunately, we have to cut that short because right now it's time for Rilu to come through. Rilu, hi.
2: Hi.
1: Good afternoon. How are you?
2: Good afternoon. I'm great. How are you?
1: We are awesome, and so please take it away.
2: 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Good afternoon, the ultimate listeners, and welcome to it. This is the Econet Telecom Lesotho Radio Show, where we get to talk all things Econet Telecom Lesotho, where I get to plug you with all giveaways and everything that you need to know about Econet Telecom Lesotho. Thank you so much for being part of the family, being part of the team. We get to do this until 5:30. I do hope your week has been great and that we are wrapping it up in the same spirit. But if in case your week wasn't as good and there were just so many challenges, I do hope that this 15 minutes we get to just enjoy being together and doing what we do best. But let me let you in on something that's exciting, something that's been happening, something that I know that you're going to love and take advantage of. I'm talking King Promo. I know we talked about it last week, but for someone who just tuned in, they don't have any idea what I'm talking about. King Promo is our ongoing, promotion where you can experience, how do I even put this? You can experience what it feels like being part of the winning team. Yeah, being part of the winning team. Because you always win when you're the side, like soft life, basically. Because some people say they're experiencing soft life.

fela e be ntle ho bone hantle. Some people think that network e ba e sebedisang ke network e ba e sebedisang until they get to experience Econet Telecom Lesotho, only for them to realize that, no man, I've been missing out. This is what soft life really is. And so I know that we long celebrated our king's birthday, but celebrations are not over. Who says that we ended celebrations on the 17th of July? We are still continuing the site, and we say that we do that by enjoying more data bundle and calling bundle as well. Because when you purchase 50 Maluti 200 weekly calling minutes twice a week, you get 200 free minutes from Econet Telecom Lesotho. I'll say that again. I know someone is like, Rilo, no, that can't be. Well, it is that way. So let's say it's Friday today, right? And then you decide to purchase your 50 Maluti bundles. That's your calling bundles, right? Weekly calling bundles. Because I'll be for 200 minutes, right? And then Saturday, you continue calling with those. But Sunday, you're like, oh, I think I need to top this up. Then you still continue to purchase them for 50 Maluti for 200 minutes. On top of that, it looks like Ufumana 200 minutes Yamahala is on who Econet Telecom Lesotho. So basically, the site 2 plus 2 is not 4, it's 6, because 200 minutes, 200 minutes, 200 minutes from us, then that's 6, right? Yeah. Hashtag inspired to change your world. But you can also enjoy data bundles the same way that you'll be enjoying calling bundles. In the same way, when you purchase your 50 Maluti 2 gigabytes weekly data, Udoka or Manajolo 2 gigabytes in Wamahala. But that is, you purchase that 50 Maluti 2 gigabyte data twice in 1 week. 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That is the whole thing that you need to do. Just twice in 1 week. That is the trick, so that you can get yourself free 2 gigabytes worth of data, and you get to enjoy catching up what's happening on social media. There's just a lot happening on social media. But more than that, sharing your content with your loved ones, catching up with whoever you need to catch up with, and yeah, just being connected all throughout your weekend by just purchasing your 50 Maluti weekly calling or data bundles. To purchase them, just dial *100# on your phone or by using EcoCash at +2 0 2 0 +2 66 66 100 100. That's +2 66 66 100 100. It's gonna get 3:20 after 5 o'clock, and of course all things Remoja. Do remember that you can be part of the people that win big rewards every single day, every single week, and every single month by just dialing *303*03# and opt in. That's *303*03# to opt in and start earning points, enjoying cashback, and also stand a chance to win amazing prizes, including 40,000 Maluti cash. And, you know, one thing about Remoja is it's not just one of those competitions or campaigns. But we sat down and we did realize that, if anything, Econet Telecom Lesotho subscribers have been supportive. They have been our number one. They have been about Econet Telecom Lesotho. And we cannot just ignore that. 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

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So those are some of the options that you can have as soon as you opt in for this campaign. We also have the weekly draw, where for you to qualify, you need between 101 to 200 points. That's 101 to 200 points. And when you are in this draw, Bona, you are not just about to win anything. You're about to win all amazing things, right? We're talking utility vouchers. These utility vouchers include electricity, your gas, your paraffin as well. You stand a chance to win branded blankets, your Econet Prime smartphones, or that 6,000 Maliti cash prize. We give away the 6,000 Maliti cash prize every single Friday at 6:30. Do make sure that you follow us on our social media platform. The at Econet Telecom Lesotho. I'm also there. It's at Rilo Mahamudi. I'll be sharing everything that pertains to this draw. So what happens is, kamana ka ho 6,000 Maliti, you need to answer it as fast as you can, because every minute your phone rings and you don't answer, that means you get to lose 1,000 Maliti. Every single time your phone rings and you don't pick up, you lose 1,000 Maliti. And so this is just to say, later today at 6:30, when we call our 6,000 Maliti winner, do make sure that your phone is in your hand. Like, I'm just going to say, do me that favor. Ensure that from 6:30, drunk up around for the just ensure that your phone is in your hand, because you never know. I might be calling you, and as soon as it rings, pick it up so that you can win yourself 6,000 Maliti. I know it can make a major difference, especially because we're heading for the weekend. Imagine, 6,000 Maliti. Can 14th August. I know it can do a lot, so do that, and you might just be one of our lucky winners. We have the monthly draw as well, where you need to have 200 points and above. So you need to get 200 points, because I know some people have been asking, how do I get to 200 points? I need to have as many points as I can. Remember, there is nothing that you do that you're not doing already. You're not doing anything out of the ordinary. You're still purchasing your airtime, using our services basically like you always do. One thing I know and I will bet on is a day, a week, and a month will not pass. Like, I know it will not pass without you purchasing airtime, voice bundles, data bundles, SMS bundles. I know that today, majority of you have already purchased their airtime. Someone is even purchasing their airtime right now. So there's nothing that you do that you don't already do. Every single day, send money using EcoCash. So

0: 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But in this case, since it's a loyalty campaign, since it's another way of thanking you, so the aim is not to sweat. The aim is not to work hard. The aim is not to do anything out of the ordinary. The aim is just to continue to use your services and products like you always do, so that you can get everyday rewards. We have that monthly draw, like I said, where you stand a chance to win your winter hamper. This winter hamper includes fuel, groceries, and utilities. You stand a chance to win 10,000 Maliti cash, 20,000 Maliti cash, 30,000 Maliti cash, or 40,000 Maliti cash. 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Dial *303*03#. And before the end of today, 6:30 to be specific, we will be calling our weekly winner, and we'll be giving away that 6,000 Maliti cash. But question is, will you answer your phone as quickly as you can, so that you can walk away with that 6,000 Maliti? Kapa, so that if you manage 1,000 Maliti, in the 4,000 Maliti, in the 5,000 Maliti, kapa, who's just not like, I can't wait to find out. Remember, you can purchase your points. 5 Maliti, you spend 2 points. And you earn 1 point for every 10 Maliti you spend on airtime, voice, data, and SMS bundles. On your birthday, you get 5 free points. You know, for the first any bonus points, it's a shiny, so that you can continue to win big and get more rewards. That's all we had for you today. Let's meet on the next show at 6:30. I do hope that you'll be tuned in. But more than that, I do hope you have your phone in your hand, because I want you to win big. Hashtag inspired to change your world. Hashtag thank you, Ikonizi. Hashtag Ramoza. Have yourself a great weekend. Bye, guys. Have a great weekend.
1: We'll definitely have a great weekend, Rilo. Thank you so much, and bye.
0: Bye.
1: All right, that's Rilo right there. Arefat on Adi Lijalo. 30 minutes after 5, Ultimate Radio 99.8 is where we are all at. And of course, man, it is time for us to get into our mixer for today. Kiss and say goodbye. But other than that, hoping that you're still good, you're still lovely, and you are still amazing wherever it is that you are. Hi, boss, preparing on to go home. Please drive safely and make sure that you are patient while you are on the road. Other than that, I'm hoping that you will be A-okay. This is Yo Mix.
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1: The Ultimate News Bulletin at 1800 hours. I am Katlego Chalani. Good evening. The Minister of Tourism, Sports, Arts and Culture says the collaboration between the government and the private sector is essential for the success of national events. Honorable Mputi Mputi said this during the ministry's meeting with private sector stakeholders, where he explained that the meeting was convened to ensure that Basotho businesses participate meaningfully in national events, noting that the private sector had already shown positive response in supporting Lesotho's 60th independence celebration. Meanwhile, on behalf of Econet Telecom Lesotho, Ms. Puleng Mathabo Maswabi said the company has always supported national events and that the 60th independence anniversary would be no exception, adding that the private sector will further discuss specific ways to support the event. The meeting brought together private sector stakeholders and representatives from various government institutions, including the Central Bank of Lesotho and the Lesotho Communications Authority. The Minister of Agriculture, Food Security and Nutrition, through Smallholder Business Development Project 2, SADEP, has published a piloted smart subsidy and agriculture insurance during the 2025-2026 agriculture year report in Maseru today. The acting principal secretary at the ministry, Mr. Thabo Sekgonyana, says the ministry has already launched summer cropping. Therefore, the report comes at the right time. He indicated that the report will assist the ministry

0: to plan effectively by identifying risks to be observed by farmers, allowing them to calculate and invest, therefore encouraged them to ensure their work. The Ministry's Director of Planning and Policy Analysis, Mr. Mutobi Letuane, said the Smart Subsidy and Agriculture Insurance conducted is mandated to allow farmers to recover from unexpected losses and replant, saying the data collected will assist the ministry to formulate policies. The 18-month pilot was conducted in Mohaleshoek, Mafeteng and Kutin districts, which are mostly affected by climate change and drought. Labor Inspector at the Ministry of Labor and Employment, Ms. Ntabiseng Letsie, is urging communities to advocate against child labor despite high level of poverty. Ms. Letsie noted this during the community gathering organized by the Ministry of Law and Justice at Haramabele in Matsien today, stating that child labor is illegal and violates children's rights. Woman Police Constable Takane Shea from Murija Police said child labor perpetrates criminal activities, citing a case where a young head boy killed his counterpart on issues related to work, pleading with communities to be cautious of these events. One of the villagers, Mr. Matlatsi Khomongwe, appreciated the enlightenment on child labor-related matters provided to them. Ronoka met with stakeholders to present and validate key findings from the Integrated Catchment Management and Development Plan Situation Assessment reports for the country's four catchment management areas that include Senqu and Mohokare. According to Lower Senqu Catchment Manager, Ms. Matswere Sibutswe, the meeting seeks to determine whether the findings reflect stakeholders' knowledge and local conditions while strengthening stakeholder ownership and validating inputs into the draft situation assessment report. Physical planner in the Ministry of Local Government and Chieftainship, Mr. Lering Ngakani, stressed the importance of seeking guidance from the land committee before constructing structures on agricultural land and called for stronger enforcement of laws against illegal land allocation and poor land management, saying agricultural land was increasingly being converted into residential areas, negatively affecting food security in the country. This concludes the news bulletin. Once again, I am Katla Chalani. Join us again at 1900 hours.
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0: Looking at the financial indicators, the rand is trading at 16 maloti 17 cents against the dollar, at 21 maloti 87 cents against the pound, and at 18 maloti 68 cents against the euro.
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0: The Ultimate Radio. The heartbeat of the kingdom. Banging music like never before. This is the Ultimate.

0: just in case I don't make it home tonight, I'll be here with you until night.
1: I think I might as well just ask you this, homie.
0: Yes.
1: I'll greet you later. Do you think this guy is going home?
0: Yeah, he's going home, but not at the time that you expect.
1: He says, just in case I don't make it home tonight. Let me make love to you for the last time. Do you honestly think he's coming back home, this guy, tonight?
0: Just in case.
1: Yeah, he's saying it. Uh-huh. Understand. But do you really think he's coming back home?
0: The intention is to come back
1: the same night.
0: Yeah, he hopes to.
1: You reckon so?
0: Yeah, he's just gonna have, you know, when you know, guys.
1: There's this thing I keep hearing these days.
0: Oh my God.
1: Greetings, man. How are you?
0: I'm good, how are you, man?
1: I'm good. I'm all right.
0: I know you're going home.
1: Jahim, just in case. Well, I'll tell you this. Mm-hmm. When I left home, that's not what I said, so. I'm going home.
0: That's all right, man. How are you?
1: I'm fine.
0: No, man, I'm chill.
1: Your week thus far.
0: I have to be honest.
1: By the way, which one really do you consider as the last day of the week? Is it for you that is? Is it, do you consider last day of the week Saturday or Sunday? Because I was just asking on how you wrap up your week. So
0: I'm gonna say Sunday.
1: Or for you the last week?
0: Yeah, definitely.
1: The last day of the week is Sunday.
0: It's Sunday.
1: Okay, fine. So then I'll take that off. I'm not going to say then, you know, as we wrap up the week. So mm-hmm. for you, it's being wrapped up on Sunday.
0: Yeah, and yourself?
1: Look, the calendars, right,
0: mm-hmm.
1: are designed in such a way that the first day is Sunday, isn't it?
0: Yes, I'd like to believe.
1: Yes. The calendars are, like, for instance, the calendar on your phone, mm-hmm. I think would show first day of the week as a
0: Sunday.
1: As a Sunday.
0: Yes, yeah. It does. Yeah. It does.
1: See?
0: It does.
1: So I'm always torn, truly, because for a lot of us, the week starts on Monday morning.
0: Mm-hmm.
1: That's for a lot of people. And yes. Sunday still feels like part of the weekend.
0: Yeah.
1: So I just never really know. And
0: I feel like that's a great strategy, honestly. When I think about it,
1: mm-hmm.
0: you like use Monday, like you start Sunday, and then Monday you're really like just catching up, really. You like now ease into the week.
1: But then we have to start talking about Sunday as part of the weekend.
0: If that has to be the case.
1: When you say so to someone, I'll see you over the weekend, it has to be precisely that mean
0: Saturday.
1: I'm seeing you on Saturday.
0: Or Friday.
1: And you make it to

0: Das Rind.
1: I had a wonderful week, home guy. I don't want to lie. You know what? Good news. Good news may feel like a breath of fresh air.
0: For sure.
1: Or almost feel like a glass of cold water in the sun.
0: Mm.
1: Yeah, that's what. So I had some bit of good news. I had some bit of good news this week. And one thing I do complain about, though, was that I thought the temperatures were peaking.
0: I know exactly what you mean.
1: And it is not the case. Wasn't the case.
0: I know exactly what you mean. That took 110 that...
1: Right?
0: That right. I didn't see coming.
1: Tuesday was extremely
0: especially
1: cold.
0: The month we are in.
1: Yeah.
0: Especially for the month we are
1: for
0: in.
1: For the month we are in.
0: I was
1: really beginning to think, you know, little by little, I'm putting off the layers, less and less.
0: Definitely. Clothes. Especially now that, you know, you can see sunrise coming slightly a bit in. Mm, yeah. Mm, you're like, oh, okay,
1: So I've been watching the sun movements also myself.
0: Yeah.
1: So I thought we had seen the best of winter.
0: Ish.
1: Even this very morning was cold.
0: I know.
1: But Wednesday was like, yo.
0: Monday, Tuesday, Wednesday.
1: Those days.
0: But Wednesday, I know. It was Wednesday.
1: By the way, it was, when did it snow again?
0: Monday.
1: In the Highlands.
0: Monday,
1: right?
0: Yeah, from Monday.
1: From Monday.
0: Mm. Yeah, Monday.
1: And as a matter of fact, rain also.
0: It was raining.
1: Oof.
0: It was raining.
1: So that's my week. The weather, the 10 in the weather, and the good news I got.
0: Was great.
1: I guess.
0: Put a bounce in your step.
1: A little optimism, yes.
0: That's great. For myself, I'd have to say, you know, when you are not mentally at a place.
1: Okay.
0: Yeah, you know, I'm still processing everything that's happening mentally, maybe, you know. By that I mean, you know, when there are new adjustments, maybe let's say in the workspace,
1: right?
0: You kind of have to adapt, but you are almost in this uncomfortable transition state that you are still processing.
1: Okay.
0: Yeah.
1: Okay.
0: So I'm there. You know.
1: I see.
0: Yeah. I'm somewhere.
1: But then we're also told to embrace uncertainty. If that's the space you're sort of in, you know, the gray area, the gray. Where you are not in the comfortable past you've always known, but also you haven't taken a leap into a comfortable future.
0: Mm.
1: Somewhere just in between. And so the transition, I understand, that uncertainty of not knowing how much is much. You know what? This is what I once heard, that this is what makes youth the hardest phase of one's life.
0: Okay.
1: They're saying that you are not young enough to be a child.
0: Yes.
1: So nobody's really going to take care of you.
0: Mm.
1: But then also, you're not experienced enough to take on the world.
0: Mm.
1: And so you don't have the equipment. And that is really, you know, that's that face.
0: Eish.
1: That face.
0: Yo, I think I'm in that face.
1: I hear you now. I hear you. Because truth is, nobody's is coming to save
0: you. No, man.
1: They feel like you're not a kid.
0: I'm not.
1: But again, You haven't had enough time to gather
0: the tools.
1: The tools.
0: Ach man.
1: That's what makes youth hard.
0: I tell you. But otherwise, happy belated birthday. I have been meaning
1: thank you, man.
0: To shout out to you. Mm-hmm. And on another note, do you realize that also tomorrow we would officially have turned one?
1: Oh,
0: we would officially have turned one.
1: There we go.
0: I have something for you in the car.
1: Thank you, my guy.
0: Yeah, I have to.
1: You come through.
0: I got you. It's coming in phases. It's the whole month. The whole month,
1: really?
0: You can expect something. For
1: nah,
0: sure.
1: You're going to make me want to cry now.
0: Nah, don't.
1: You're going to make me want to cry now.
0: But nonetheless, here's something for you, the listener at home. If you are feeling confident, I have some goodies here.
1: Okay.
0: I'm rolling them out. What do these look like? This.
1: Yeah. Okay,
0: yeah. I have vouchers here, whether you're using a 5 or a 6. I have some IQ questions that I'm feeling like, hey, let's celebrate in style, you know.
1: Let's do this.
0: Yes.
1: Let's do this.

0: Okay, yeah.
1: Yeah. So if you're feeling confident, ooh, where's aha? I'm gonna aha, there we go. We have some gift for you.
0: Secret one.
1: Secret one. Definitely. So feel free. We'll open the lines at some point. Maybe after 7. You know, simple questions really. You get them right and you get a secret gift from us.
0: Yes.
1: Yes. And that's how it is. By the way, I also have a few for you.
0: Oh. Yeah. Few questions.
1: Yeah, a few questions, you know, just okay. In fact, I'm feeling like I should just ask you one of them now.
0: No, I need to warm up first, please. I need to warm up first.
1: Yes. And later on during the show, I'm going to pick your brain on unspoken rules.
0: Okay.
1: Yeah, you know.
0: Okay.
1: I'm thinking we kind of like need to speak. I'm feeling like, hey, you know these unspoken rules that, why are they unspoken?
0: And yet they're rules.
1: I'm
0: up for it.
1: Yeah. All right. So we are at it. We are with you until all the way of 9 o'clock.
0: 9 p.m. it is.
1: 9 p.m. it is.

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0: Rihanna.
1: I think this is a nice song.
0: It really is.
1: I think it's a nice song.
0: It really is. You know, some of these songs really just kind of grow onto you as well, you know.
1: Mm,
0: because okay. Maybe in the earlier days it was out.
1: Mm-hmm. When did it come out? Around what era?
0: Around like 2006.
1: You reckon?
0: 2016 actually.
1: Oh, okay. Okay, yeah. It was like 2006.
0: 2006, that's too far. Like,
1: okay.
0: Yeah, I was
1: okay.
0: Thinking it's like a decade. Like, so I kind of like went back a bit too much.
1: Yo, like, to think 2016 is a decade now.
0: I know, eh?
1: Yo.
0: Yo, yeah.
1: Even now, that's how it feels like yesterday. Look,

0: 2016 mm-hmm. was the first time, was Trump on one, isn't it?
1: Yes.
0: Trump point one. And it doesn't feel like
1: that
0: was, you know, it feels like just recent.
1: Too recent. Just yesterday.
0: Hi.
1: I tell you.
0: Hey, man. So it's 10 years plus.
1: 10 years plus, you know. So
0: right.
1: It was around there.
0: Mm-hmm.
1: So, yeah, some songs just really kind of grow onto you.
0: And I'm only enjoying it now. And by the way, it was giving me the vibe, and I know it's not, but you know the Lady Gaga...
1: Bad Romance.
0: Just vibe.
1: Vibes, yeah.
0: It's giving me that. It's giving me that. The songs of hers, I'm also just appreciating now. And maybe a big part of it was just her showmanship.
1: Definitely.
0: I think for me, it has always been a problem. Really?
1: Not only for you, really.
0: I'm
1: really going to go with that, wasn't it?
0: If I was to really, which I probably do now, listen to her music
1: for what it is
0: and not see the video. It's a world away. It really is a world away from the person, the what you see, the facade.
1: For sure. I'm with you on that one 100%. I'm with you on that 100%.
0: So this song, really being a Rihanna song, just listening to it, listening.
1: And not
0: letting other things influence me. I think
1: it was a,
0: judging
1: it's a nice
0: it,
1: song.
0: Yeah.
1: It's really a nice
0: Hom-
1: song.
0: Homegaye,
1: yes.
0: Was it like an interview I saw?
1: Mm-hmm.
0: You know Patrice Motsepe, right?
1: Yes.
0: He was on some interview.
1: Mm-hmm.
0: And talking about the saga there is now in FIFA.
1: Yeah, I think I saw a glimpse of it.
0: A glimpse of the interview.
1: Yeah, I think the report is asking him like when he's going like into some hotel, I think.
0: Mm-hmm.
1: Yeah, I catched it briefly.
0: On Sky News.
1: I saw like a reel.
0: Okay.
1: You know, I think they're called reels or something.
0: Okay.
1: They just the clip, yeah.
0: Mm-hmm. But really, you understand what it's about. It's to say, by the way, what's his position in FIFA right now?
1: He is the vice president of FIFA, but the president of
0: CAF. So he's the vice at FIFA. Didn't know that.
1: It appears
0: some people are beginning to sort of push him into aspiring for the position. I don't like that myself. I don't like that personally. I don't like that, and I understand how tempting that it is. And I feel like how he's handling it is in the best way I would want it handled. Really. I just love how he handled the interview.
1: I saw it
0: was so genius. It was so genius how he's doing it.
1: But for somebody who was in there, like, in fact, actually walk me through it, because anyway, I think.
0: Okay, here's let me see, what time is it?
1: It's like we have
0: okay,
1: 4 minutes.
0: Okay, so yeah. Here's what it is. They are pushing for whoever, is it Gianni or whoever, to sort of vacate the place, because there's these other organizations that are not happy with him.
1: Mm-hmm.
0: Now, they feel Motsepe is next in line. How about we empower you for us to push the guy out? That's the offer pretty much they're putting on the table for him. And it's like, well, listen, I understand your concern. And I understand that you may feel that this guy is destroying whatever. But really, he has... There's a proper system that's in place.
1: That's in place.
0: As to how matters are put. We have an election. And whoever is not happy, or at least if you claim people aren't happy, they will show in the box. The vote will say. You really shouldn't be in a position to be the one judging and saying, on behalf of the people, we will just need to act. Let's push this guy out. There's a system in place. Can we just at least abide by the law? And besides, the man himself also has to be given a fair chance to

0: to reason out his case.
1: Definitely.
0: Yeah. And there's a lot of things that people are saying, well, FIFA is this. Like, for instance, you and I. There's things about the World Cup we're unhappy about, surely.
1: For sure.
0: However, everybody deserves a fair trial.
1: Definitely.
0: And that's what he was really saying. Mm. And I thought,
1: yeah.
0: Usually people in his position feel like
1: maybe this
0: the
1: is
0: man is falling. I might as well quicken the process.
1: You know?
0: Yeah. And you don't trip a man that's falling, do you?
1: No, you don't kick a dog when it's down.
0: You don't kick a dog when it's down,
1: you
0: man.
1: You do not.
0: You don't pour water on a man that's in a pool.
1: Hey. No.
0: You just don't do that.
1: You just don't.
0: Really. Yeah. And I thought maybe I understand why he's been achieving so much.
1: Mm.
0: The man was very strategic. And I don't like people who, especially in a position of leadership, who act all emotional.
1: You cannot afford to act.
0: You can't afford to lose your head, can you?
1: No, no. In fact, you shouldn't.
0: Really, I just loved how he handled everything.
1: I really loved that. Because I really saw it and I'm like, yeah.
0: I was proud of him.
1: The brotherhood.
0: I was proud of the black man he is.
1: Yeah.
0: And really, you know, put race aside, but a lot of times, Europeans, some people have low expectations, you know.
1: Yeah.
0: Yeah.
1: But anyway, it time is time for the news.
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3: The ultimate news bulletin at 1900 hours. I am Katla Ochalani. Good evening. The Minister of Tourism, Sports, Arts and Culture says the collaboration between the government and the private sector is essential for the success of national events. Honorable Mputi Mputi said this during the ministry's meeting with private sector stakeholders, where he explained that the meeting was convened to ensure that Basotho businesses participate meaningfully in the national events, noting that the private sector had already shown positive response in supporting Lesotho's 60th independence celebration. Meanwhile, on behalf of Econet Telecom Lesotho, Mrs. Pule Matabo Maswabi said the company has always supported national events and that the 60th independence anniversary would be no exception, adding that the private sector will further discuss specific ways to support the event. The meeting brought together private sector stakeholders and representatives from various government institutions, including the Central Bank of Lesotho and the Lesotho Communications Authority. The Ministry of Agriculture, Food Security and Nutrition, through Smallholder Agriculture Development Project, SADAP, has published a piloted smart subsidy and agriculture insurance during the 2025-2026 Agriculture Year Report in Maseru today. The Acting Principal Secretary at the Ministry, Mr. Thabo Sekgonyana, says the Ministry has already launched summer cropping, therefore the report comes at the right time. He indicated that the report will assist the Ministry to plan effectively by identifying risks to be observed by farmers, allowing them to calculate and invest, therefore encouraged them to ensure their work. The Ministry's Director of Planning and Policy Analysis, Mr. Mutobi Letuane, said the smart subsidy and agriculture insurance conducted is mandated to allow farmers to recover from unexpected losses and replant, saying the data collected will assist the Ministry to formulate policies. The 18-month pilot was conducted in Mohaleshoek, Mafeteng and Kutin districts, which are mostly affected by climate change and drought. Labour Inspector at the Ministry of Labour and Employment, Ms. Ntabiseng Letsie, is urging communities to advocate against child labour despite high level of poverty. Ms. Letsie noted this during the community gathering organised by the Ministry of Law and Justice at Haramabele in Matsien today, stating that child labour is illegal and violates children's rights. Woman Police Constable Takane Shea from Murija Police said child labor perpetrates criminal activities, citing a case where a

0: Young head boy killed his counterpart on issues related to work, pleading with communities to be cautious of these events. One of the villagers, Mr. Motlatsi Khomongwe, appreciated the enlightenment on child labor-related matters provided to them. Renoga met with stakeholders to present and validate key findings from the Integrated Catchment Management and Development Plan Situation Assessment Reports for the country's four catchment management areas that include Senqu and Mohokare. According to Lower Senqu Catchment Manager Ms. Matswere Sibutswe, the meeting seeks to determine whether the findings reflect stakeholders' knowledge and local conditions while strengthening stakeholder ownership and validating inputs into the draft situation assessment report. Physical planner in the Ministry of Local Government and Chieftainship, Mr. Lereng Ngakan, stressed the importance of seeking guidance from the land committee before constructing structures on agricultural land and called for stronger enforcement of laws against illegal land allocation and poor land management, saying agricultural land was increasingly being converted into residential areas, negatively affecting food security in the country. This concludes the news bulletin. Once again, I am Katlao Chalan. Join us again on Monday morning at 600 hours.
1: And now, your financial indicators.
0: Looking at the financial indicators, the rand is trading at 16 maloti 17 cents against the dollar, at 21 maloti 87 cents against the pound, and at 18 maloti 68 cents against the euro.
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3: King Mushweshwe, the founder of the Basutu Nation. Strategic thinking and inspirational leadership by King Mushweshwe I in the 19th century led to the formation of Lesotho. Emerging between Zulu Nation, the Boers and the British, Mushweshwe used his diplomatic skill to unite Basutu clans escaping the Zulu's conquering forces. He preserved his kingdom, either absorbing or overcoming rival tribes. Mushweshwe used the mountains to create a defendable capital, Tabawusiu, and used the French missionary diplomacy and weaponry, defeating the British in 1851, but losing to the Boers in 1868. Mushweshwe appealed to Queen Victoria for help. She declared Basutoland a British protectorate. In 1966, Basutoland gained its independence from Britain, becoming the Kingdom of Lesotho. Never forget King Mushweshwe, the founder of the Basutu Nation.
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0: Yeah, Keisha Cole. Should I let you go? And before that, we had the news, and we are back at it.
1: 1919, it's Friday evening. Welcome on board. You're listening to The Ultimate Radio, and we are the two gentlemen hosting you, hoping if you're on your way home, you get there safe and sound. If you're already in the house, we keep you company. You don't have a reason to watch your TV. And if you're at your job place, you are productive, industrious, and we'll get you to smile.
0: For sure, 100%, you know. I mean, I have the one and only. Say Alejandro Maestro the Third.
1: His Highness.
0: I tell you. your neighbor, the neighbor, say WhatsApp group.
1: All right. Before mm-hmm. we get into what you want to say, mm-hmm. I just feel like telling you this. Please, you know, when you asked about my week, this is the one other thing I just remembered. Really making a highlight of some sort.
0: Mm-hmm.
1: My little ones, the girls. Now, the eldest, and I've been seeing this from the other one.
0: Mm-hmm.
1: You know, they're wearing these pants, home guy,
0: mm-hmm.
1: very ballooned ones. I don't know how to explain it to you.
0: Okay.
1: Yeah.
0: Okay.
1: And honestly, they looked slick. They looked funky.
0: Uh-huh.
1: So, and then the elder one also has similar ones, you know.
0: Mm-hmm.
1: I asked the mom, like, you know, my spouse, like, I don't understand. Hi, you know, these pants you bought, I don't know. Hi, it's not a new one. You know,
0: yeah.
1: She's like, this is the thing these days, you know.
0: Oh.
1: Hey, it's not a thing. I'm thinking you've been seeing. Have you?
0: I haven't, but I've just, is it more like almost on the baggy side, but not
1: I think you've been seeing, Shama. And it only took me maybe yesterday and today to realize.
0: I think I know what you mean. It's almost like dipompo mo.
1: Thank you.
0: I'm
1: the same balloon.
0: I see them. I'm like,
1: God did
0: for a while.
1: She's laughing at me like, oh, you are so out of touch with.
0: I know what you mean because date. My first, I saw them on a picture like on social media. I was like, no man. So that's the thing.
1: That's the thing, apparently. I don't know. I'm beginning to appreciate. Maybe I didn't even time to process it. But at first, like, hi, Con. Really, Mun and I.
0: Yeah.
1: This is too fat now. Or whatever. But
0: we should get you one.
1: Maybe.
0: Yeah, we should get you
1: one. And surely there should be ones for, you know, the mature ones,
0: definitely.
1: I need to know what they're called, I guess. And maybe I should get to know what they're called.
0: If you do know, like, drop us a WhatsApp.
1: Please.
0: Yeah.
1: If you know the what we're talking about and what they're called, there's these, you know.
0: It's like,
1: I want to say,
0: hipster, but has he hipster? It's
1: they're ballooned, man.
0: All the way.
1: Hey, maybe it's like the waist is the smallest part.
0: That's the thing. hey, I've seen.
1: Please, if you know what those are, it would help, and see if I could.

0: get yourself, you know, a get, pay. Get myself a pay. Yeah, you know, when you get to the clothing store, you're like,
1: I know, I don't have to describe it. I just know exactly the card. To say, this is what I would like.
0: This is what I would like, you know.
1: But I'm thinking, I just, you know, home guy, there's generational thing.
0: Yes.
1: And how others don't seem to understand the other ones.
0: Mm-hmm.
1: I think it's not a new problem. It's always been there for a very long time.
0: Definitely.
1: And I was watching this joke on it, by the way.
0: Mm-hmm.
1: This is what the person was saying. Do you remember? That is if you would, I think you would do. Mm-hmm. You'd know. But now, at least in my time, there used to be these cartoons called Wonder Woman.
0: Wonder Woman?
1: Yeah.
0: Okay. I'm
1: Wonder not... Woman was like your heroine.
0: Oh yeah,
1: huh? She had a sword. You know your. For instance, there was one called She-Ra. I don't know even if you know She-Ra.
0: I don't know. But I feel like I'm missing out.
1: Go Supergirl.
0: I think I need to go archive somewhere. You know.
1: But these are from a long time ago. Wow. Anyway, because mine are like from a long time ago.
0: Yeah.
1: But hey, they used to be such woman heroes.
0: Uh-huh.
1: So the joke goes, and it would make sense to me because then I knew Wonder Woman, you see.
0: Uh-huh.
1: So the person is asking, what's the difference between, you know, our generation and which is me,
0: mm-hmm,
1: and then the 20 20s,
0: yes
1: that generation, you know. So and then the question, the reply was, well, for us we had Wonder Woman.
0: Okay.
1: And for them, they have to wonder if it's a woman.
0: Oh.
1: Yeah. You kidding me?
0: Oh, I just got it.
1: Oh. Yeah. That's the difference.
0: Oh, my God.
1: We had Wonder Woman. They have to wonder. That's the difference.
0: Oh, my God.
1: That's
0: the
1: difference.
0: Oh, man. Oh, man. That reply was insane. Hey.
1: Really, man. That's a generational difference.
0: Oh, man. Oh,
1: that's
0: yes.
1: That's a generational difference.
0: Hey, that was good, man.
1: 26 after 7. We are live on the Ultimate Radio.
0: Yes.
1: All right. You said there was a trivia moment, obviously.
0: There was a trivia moment, and feel free, 2121999.
1: Wait, am I going first or?
0: Yeah, you're definitely going first, okay, but I'm just letting them know that anyway, they can come through.
1: Oh.
0: Yeah.
1: Question before we start.
0: Yes.
1: Am I allowed for a rescue? Like, can someone rescue me?
0: For sure. I think they could, but generally,
1: I wouldn't need to be rescued.
0: You wouldn't need to be rescued, you know.
1: Okay.
0: Yeah. So, I have English.
1: Mm-hmm.
0: I have math.
1: Mm-hmm.
0: I have geography.
1: Okay.
0: And I have science.
1: Ah, okay.
0: And then anyway, I just have some general trivia.
1: Okay.
0: So you can like have a feel like what would you want? What would you want?
1: Any. Hit me.
0: Okay.
1: I'm across the border. I think so far the subjects. Even if you said history, I think I would still.
0: History, I was worried about it. History, I was worried about it.
1: No. Rest assured.
0: But
1: accounting would have been my problem.
0: Okay. What would be the past tense of lead, the metal? Or lead. Lead.
1: What would be the past tense of?
0: Lead. The metal.
1: It's not supposed to have a past tense. Remember, it's not a verb.
0: No, it's not.
1: It's a noun.
0: My bad. No. I'm just... Yeah, it's a noun. Yeah, so what would be...
1: What would be what?
0: The past tense.
1: Of...
0: Lead.
1: No. Lead the noun or lead the verb?
0: Lead the noun.
1: It's not supposed to have a past tense.
0: No, the verb.
1: Oh, okay.
0: Hey,
1: for instance,
0: you as I.
1: When someone is leading
0: a
1: country.
0: Yes.
1: And then they're not leading it anymore.
0: Yes.
1: What they were doing in the past.
0: Yes.
1: They led, obviously.
0: How do you, okay.
1: They led.

0: they led it to victory.
1: Yes. What is the capital city of Turkey?
0: Istanbul.
1: Wrong.
0: Oh my wait. But anyway, Istanbul is the economic epicenter.
1: Yeah, most people would definitely.
0: Then the administrative capital would be pass.
1: All right, but I'm going to give it to you. By somebody at home, yeah, but it's called Ankara.
0: Ankara.
1: Yeah.
0: Okay. All right. I wasn't going to get that one.
1: All right. Now, let me give you what is the Greek god of the sea.
0: The Greek god of the sea is Poseidon.
1: Ah, oh, my guy. Wachisa. See, you know this stuff.
0: I do.
1: Yeah, I told you they're easy.
0: Just because I do doesn't make them easy. There was no easy question, by the way.
1: Oh, of the Greek god?
0: I knew it from Troy. Talk about Poseidon.
1: Yeah.
0: Yeah, when they're traveling the ocean.
1: Okay. Mm-hmm. This is like a general one.
0: Okay.
1: That I want to ask you. What year was the United Nations founded?
0: Was a little short after World War II. So it should be, I would say 45, 46.
1: We're not stuck. 45.
0: 45.
1: Thank you.
0: 45. Yeah,
1: 45. 45. 45.
0: Mm-hmm. It was on the dawn of the first, the second one.
1: Definitely. Yeah, so definitely. Definitely. Mm-hmm. And then here's also just another general one.
0: Mm-hmm.
1: What was the school called in the movie or book called Harry Potter?
0: Jeez. And my daughter is reading Harry Potter.
1: I remember, I'm asking because
0: The name of the school.
1: The name of the school.
0: Yeah. It is a name I'm not going to remember, honestly. It's a wizard school, isn't it?
1: Yeah.
0: But now,
1: I'll give you a clue.
0: I'm not going to remember it.
1: Come on.
0: I know I'm not going to remember.
1: But let me give you a clue.
0: Okay.
1: It starts with H.
0: That's an H. Mm-hmm. Pass, man. I don't know.
1: Hogwarts, my guy. Hogwarts.
0: I know. It's
1: Hogwarts.
0: I wasn't paying that much attention.
1: Okay.
0: Mm-hmm.
1: Who painted the ceiling of the Sistine Chapel?
0: The 16th Chapel.
1: Yes.
0: Two names come to mind.
1: Mm-hmm.
0: Was either Leonardo da Vinci or but this other one, you know, we did the Mona Lisa smile. You know, it's going to be either Michelangelo or Leonardo da Vinci.
1: So you have to pick.
0: Yeah.
1: Mm-hmm.
0: The 16th chapel, right?
1: Mm-hmm.
0: Leonardo da Vinci.
1: I wish you had gone for the second one. I really wish you had gone.
0: Michelangelo.
1: Yeah.
0: But isn't it? I just know that both are Italian artists. That's the thing. And both are the turtles, the Ninja Turtles.
1: Yes.
0: Banna.
1: I know.
0: Oh, so it's Michelangelo, Shem. Aye. Banna.
1: Yes.
0: Okay.
1: Let me give you one last one.
0: Mm-hmm.
1: Which planet
0: mm-hmm.
1: is traditionally called the Morning Star?
0: The Morning Star.
1: Mm.
0: I have a feeling, right?
1: Mm-hmm.
0: It has to be one of these smaller ones than the Earth, surely.
1: Okay.
0: And,

0: It's going to be either Venus or Mars. So I'll go with Venus.
1: My guy. My guy.
0: My guy. Okay, I just had to make sense in truth. You know, but again, the logic would be it has to be the one that's closest. But small enough to be seen as a star.
1: Yes.
0: Thank you, man.
1: Yeah.
0: But yeah, I was just warming up anyway.
1: I know. You're warming up.
0: You said there was a math one, or is it for other people?
1: Yeah, let me give you the math one. What is 2 to the power of 10?
0: My goodness, now, jeez, am I supposed to work it out? Do I have enough time to work it out?
1: Yeah, you kind of do, you know.
0: Okay, so it's 2 by 2 by 2 by 2 by 2 by 2 by 2, right?
1: Mm-hmm.
0: Yeah. That's what 2 to the power of 10 is.
1: Mm.
0: So 2 to the power of 1 is 2.
1: Mm-hmm.
0: And then 2 to the power of 2 is 4.
1: Mm-hmm.
0: And then we have 8. And then we have 16.
1: Mm-hmm.
0: And then we have 32.
1: Mm-hmm.
0: We have 64. We have 128. We have 256. And then we have 512. And then we have 1024. Listen. You have to organize more.
1: Yeah, more.
0: You have to. No, I'm just saying in the future.
1: Oh, in the future.
0: Yeah. Oh, so there's more.
1: Yeah, there's still more. Let me ask you another one.
0: Okay.
1: This one.
0: But wait. I still need help with. Oh, Hannah, we didn't have anybody. So you got the solution to it.
1: Mm.
0: Okay, Shabra. I was just thinking maybe if somebody needed to help me with the one I got wrong in the beginning.
1: Anyway.
0: But I remember, so we fixed it.
1: But again, 212 and 9988, we've got some good progress.
0: Okay, Shabra. Yeah. Is this where maybe?
1: No, let me give you one final one.
0: Shabra.
1: One final one. that I will really want you to think about.
0: Okay.
1: The square root of
0: 729. My word.
1: I'm making you work backwards. I know you are like with the numbers guy.
0: 729.
1: Mm-hmm. Square root. Think about it. The way you kind of like did the last one, you kind of like.
0: Ugly hair. Old. 7 to 2 and 9. I know it has to have a 3 in the end. Okay. But I think what we're really essentially looking for is a number which multiplied by itself is going to be 729.
1: Mm-hmm.
0: All right. But obviously the number is a little over 20, I can tell you.
1: Yes. That much you are right.
0: Okay. Really, I would go with...
1: Feel free.
0: Are you so you're saying it doesn't have a 3 in the end?
1: No.
0: Oh. 729. It has a Banawe. Sure. Very good. 20 by 20 would be 400.
1: Mm.
0: 21 by 21 will be. I know the square root of 7.
1: 29.
0: Okay. How is it, Jay?
1: Mm.
0: The number is going to be between 25 and 30.
1: For sure. For sure.
0: Mm.
1: For sure.
0: 36. 27. It's 27.

0: Let me do this. Let me get somebody. I'm sure we can get somebody here, and we go through it.
1: Okay.
0: For sure.
1: See how they do.
0: See how they do.

0: Oh my God, we have somebody here on the line, and we are ready for you. So, are you ready? Here's what's happening. I have a few questions for you here. Very, very from different subjects. You know, I have some English questions, I have some math questions, you know, I have some science questions. So, for your first question, it's a science question, okay?
1: Yes.
0: What is the boiling point of water in Fahrenheit?
2: In Fahrenheit.
1: I have no idea. I know the answer in degrees. Definitely not in Fahrenheit.
0: Oh, really?
2: In degrees, says you would know.
0: In degrees, you would know.
1: I know in degrees Celsius, not in Fahrenheit.
0: Okay. Let me leave it. Maybe somebody else will have a better chance.
1: Okay.
0: All right. Which is heavier, a liter of water or a liter of ice?
1: Oh, this has something to do with densities, me.
2: It is. Everything.
1: But the thing with ice, it's not measured in liters, last I checked. Is it not measured in...
2: It's measured in kilograms.
0: It's measured in kilograms.
1: Ice is measured in kilograms.
2: Yes. Well, because it's a solid.
0: It's a solid. But...
1: I'm going to say... Okay, what?
0: Yeah, I think
2: the question is on density here.
0: Yeah, it's just on density.
2: It's not necessarily mass. Yes. It's density.
0: It's density.
1: I'm gonna say water.
0: Yes.
1: I'm gonna say water in liquid form is heavier.
0: That is nice.
2: Okay.
0: Here's an English question to me.
1: Okay.
2: Mm-hmm.
0: Spell the mathematical number 12.

0: 12th.
1: Ah, that's an easy one.
0: 12th.
1: Quick, go.
0: 12th.
2: Wait, spell.
1: Don't Google it. Don't Google it. Don't Google it. Just spell 12.
0: 12th.
2: You just need me to spell the word 12, or do you need me to spell mathematical 12?
1: Spell the word 12.
2: Okay, TWELVE.
0: Incorrect.
1: I
0: promise you. Incorrect. 12.
1: Hey. 12 or 12th?
0: 12th.
1: Like 12. The 12th number.
0: Yeah, the 12th. 12th.
1: Ah. 12th. Okay. Then you have to give it to her still. Because I also didn't understand.
0: But I've been. Okay, 12th.
1: I thought now you said the mathematical number 12.
0: No, I said in 12th.
1: Share the f. Maybe okay, I didn't hear. But please give it to
2: her. That's TWELFTH.
0: All right. That is.
1: Is it FTH?
0: Yes.
1: Oh, whatever. It's just a TH.
0: I know.
1: Yeah, whatever. Gone with a TH.
0: It's that's why I put it.
1: The F. Is silent.
0: Is yes.
1: Okay. Okay.
0: All right.
2: Not necessarily says quote.
0: Okay. What year? What year did the Titanic sink?
1: I know this one.
2: 1912.
1: Oh, she does.
0: Eh?
1: Okay.
0: Hey. All right. Which country has more pyramids than Egypt?
1: Oh, I think I know this one. There is.
2: Which one has more pyramids than Egypt?
0: Yes.
1: No way.
2: I don't know why I want to say India, but I feel like I'm gonna say Turkey.
1: Okay. Hint is an African country.
0: It's an African country, yes.
1: Maybe it's an African country.
2: It's an African country,
0: yeah. Yes.
2: More pyramids than Egypt, than it's an African country. I can justify my answer.
1: Okay. I got it. Wakanda. Actually, I think it's justified.
2: I was reaching, but it's justifiable.
1: I know what's the country though.
0: Sudan.
1: Oh, okay.
0: All right.
2: I never would have gotten that.
0: You'd have gotten that.
1: No, she says she wouldn't have.
2: Okay. Never.
0: Okay. All right. Where's this one? Final one. Let me give you the final one.
2: Okay.
0: What is the capital of Australia?
2: Australia. Is it Melbourne?
0: No.
2: It's definitely not New Zealand. It's a different country. Let me think. I know the answer to this, but I cannot for the life of me remember what it's called.
1: But homie, just
2: gonna have to park.
1: Just to ask, does it start with an S?
0: No, it starts with a C.
2: Ooh. Sydney.
1: No, he says it. No, that's the thing. He says it's not the one we're thinking.
0: It's not the one.
1: Because Linda would have gone for Sydney.
2: Okay. Then if it's not Sydney, I don't know what it is.
1: What is it?
0: Canberra.
1: I wouldn't. No, that
2: I
1: one.
2: Never
1: that
2: would
1: one.
2: Have
0: I know. Not I know. Myself. You know, some of
2: but
0: these.
2: For some reason.
1: Naturally, now I was going to go with Sydney.
0: Definitely, you would definitely. Hey. Go with that.
1: Okay. But anyway, listen, man.
0: We appreciate you so much.
2: Thank you guys so much. This was fun.
1: Yeah, no.
2: This was great.
1: Let's have more fun in the future, please.
0: For sure.
1: Lots of fun.
2: No problem. For sure. No problem.
1: Sabuhe.
0: Now.
1: Mm-hmm.
0: That was nice.
1: Okay. Yeah.
0: And I'm feeling. We have just a few more, and we should definitely bring them.
1: Let's give it to the listener, if it's all right.
0: Let's.
1: Okay, listener, listen, please. If you feel like it, if you feel like it. By the way, we didn't say what was up for grabs, and we didn't. No, it's fine. We'll connect here somehow. Listen. There's something up for grabs here. We cannot reveal, but there surely is something, and take our word for it. Something is up for grabs. If you participate, and in a convincing way, we feel you were somewhat competitive. There's honestly something for you. So, could call us now. 212-998. It's a trivia. Let's just generalize. Just challenge your general knowledge. 212-998. Let's see.

0: Yes, yes, yes. We have somebody on the line, and they are ready to test their trivia knowledge. And we are getting straight into it. Now, my good sir.
1: Yes, what? How are you?
0: I'm all right. How are you, sir?
1: I'm okay. Thank you.
0: All right. I have a question for you here, one of many. And the first one is,

0: What is a shape that has 12 sides called?
1: A shape that has 12 sides called?
0: Yes.
1: A hexagon?
2: No, it's not.
1: It's not. Yeah.
0: Okay.
2: It's not. Okay. Carry on. Next one.
0: All right. Okay. Here is another one. What is the element of gold written as on the periodic table? What are the symbols for gold?
2: I think I know this one.
1: A symbol for gold on the periodic table.
0: Yes, sir.
1: AU.
0: What is the largest mammal on Earth?
2: I know this one.
1: Largest mammal on Earth. Whale.
0: Blue whale. But I'll give it to you.
2: Yes, blue whale.
0: The blue whale.
1: Oh, blue whale.
0: Yes.
1: Oh, okay. Thank you.
0: Yes. Okay. Here is another one for you. What is the atomic number of silver?
1: Atomic number for silver.
0: Yes, sir.
1: Atomic number for silver. Pass.
0: Okay.
2: I wouldn't know that one also.
0: You wouldn't know it. Alright. What is 15% of 80?
2: Yo.
0: And I'm starting to count down. 15.
2: It's just don't give him the pressure. I think.
0: No, he's still around. He's using a calculator now.
2: I think now he's using a calculator.
0: Are you using a calculator?
2: I think he is.
0: Hello? My good sir. I lost him. I lost him. But you give it a shot. You give it a shot.
2: 15% of what? Of 80?
0: Yes.
2: I'll tell you this.
0: Mm-hmm.
2: It's between 8 and 16. So it's going to be, I think, 12.
0: It's the one. And what do you call?
2: Find him again. Find the guy again, please.
0: It was freaking you out.
2: The thing is, okay, Sharp. You know what? I'll come better prepared next week. That's for sure. But I would like for somebody else to,
0: you know, kind of
2: try. Let's do the song and then we'll come back.
0: Yeah, as I get him on.
2: Ciao.

0: It's too much. It's getting hot in here. All right. What?
1: I'll take over.
0: Yeah.
1: I'll take over.
0: What is the name of a shape that has 10 sides?
1: Shape with 10 sides, right? Is it fine if I were to count? Okay, I know that 5 is a penta.
0: Mm-hmm.
1: 6 is a hexa.
0: Mm-hmm.
1: 8 is an octa.
0: Mm-hmm.
1: 10 is a tetra, I think.
0: No.
1: Okay, wait. 10 is a...
0: It's almost in it.
1: It's does it end with a gon though?
0: Yes, gon.
1: Gon. 8 is octagon. I know that for sure. My word. It's not coming. No, I'm not sure.
0: All right, decagon.
1: It's a deca. What would it's a decade. My word, it's a 10, it's a deca.
0: Oh my god.
1: Decagon, yeah.
0: I know. Ish. What is a known liquid metal at room temperature?
1: Come again.
0: What do you call a liquid metal?
1: A metal.
0: It's a metal, but it's liquid.
1: It's mercury.
0: Thank you.
1: Okay.
0: I'm worried about this one, but I'm gonna give it to you.
1: Okay.
0: What is the pH of water?
1: 7.
0: Ah, my God.
1: 7.
0: 7.
1: Yeah.
0: This one, I think you're going to get it. I really believe it. Who was the Roman emperor when Jesus was born?
1: Would have been Constantine or Julius Caesar, but I think... or Nero. Or wait. You know, for Roman emperors, right... I know Nero came late, and I think Constantine also. I feel like
0: you were almost there. Was something you were direction.
1: It's Julius Caesar. Wait,
0: no,
1: it's not Julius Caesar, but it's was it someone called Herod?
0: No, but I'll give you a hint.
1: Mm.
0: The name starts with an A.
1: With an A.
0: And you almost, I heard you.
1: With an A. The Roman Emperor. But with an A now. But it's a Caesar. It's a Caesar surname, right?
0: Let me get the surname for you. I just have the first name.
1: The Roman Emperor at the time. So it was not Herod, you say?
0: No. But it's Caesar, you're right.
1: Hey, it's Caesar, yeah.
0: It's Caesar, but...
1: Okay, the surname is Caesar.

0: Okay, so Ana ke Manuel. And it's not Julius Caesar.
1: No.
0: Hey, utse ke tsa, there was Bo Mark Anthony, there was these other emperors, hey, Bo. At the time of Jesus. Jeez, I don't know. It's not.
1: I know, but it's Augustus.
0: Augustus Caesar.
1: Uh-huh.
0: Augustus Caesar.
1: Yes.
0: Okay.
1: Yes.
0: Okay.
1: Final one, mm-hmm. and then the time is gone. Mm. But true or false?
0: Mm.
1: The sum
0: mm-hmm.
1: of all the numbers
0: mm-hmm.
1: from 1
0: mm.
1: to 100
0: mm-hmm.
1: is less than 4,800.
0: Oh, am I supposed to work it out or just answer?
1: You can give it an answer, give it a shot. You know, just think. If you were to add 1
0: mm.
1: all the way to 100.
0: 1 plus 2 plus 3 plus 4
1: plus
0: 5 plus 6 mm.
1: to
0: 100. Is less than 4,000. Mm. I would say it's true.
1: Mm. Well, it's false.
0: Nah.
1: Mm, all the numbers add to 50-50.
0: Oh.
1: Mm.
0: From 1 to 100.
1: Mm.
0: Oh.
1: Yeah.
0: Hey, I wouldn't.
1: I know. Eh?
0: I can it. Okay. Mm. Because I'm thinking from 100 to 99 to 98 to. All right. It's long.
1: It's long.
0: All right.
1: Definitely.
0: But anyway, with the time.
1: With the time, we are.
0: It's 8. 5 past 8.
1: Yeah, and we haven't talked.
0: Eh? We haven't spoken.
1: But we...
0: Music and we're talking.
1: We definitely are going to speak. And a whole lot.

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0: in your dreams tonight.
1: Yes.
0: Boys to Men.
1: Boys to Men.
0: Yeah.
1: Boys to Men. Boys to Men.
0: I still owe it to myself to see them live, really.
1: And you are. And I hope you so. Are. And you are. That one, I am confident. I am so confident.
0: Ela, what's giving you the confidence? are you going to buy me a ticket?
1: For sure.
0: Please, man.
1: Definitely. You know, mm-hmm. I was speaking about, you know, these unspoken rules.
0: Mm-hmm.
1: You know.
0: Yeah.
1: And I really want to know, like, hey, are they really? Do they really need to be unspoken? Do we need to maybe put them into writing? You know, because let me give you an example.
0: Mm.
1: When you are, for instance, if a foreigner, maybe from China, they visited our country, and then they are told, "Oh no, you know, you need to go to the chief and do these things and what and get whatever." You know, was it really written that when you go to see the chief, you know, that you need to put on a duke, you know, can you really wear dresses? Should you wear a dress and all that?
0: Mm-hmm.
1: Is it really being helpful? Or, you know, it's something that can be adjusted to, you know, is it something that people, they can adapt, you know, do these spoken rules really adapt or they just need to just stay there? As they are.
0: Mm. For clarity's sake,
1: mm-hmm.
0: A different example.
1: Okay, a different example is, you know how... A different example would be, you know how in the workplace they say, don't discuss salaries. You know.
0: Okay.
1: Hey, you know, we don't really discuss amongst ourselves, like, really, hey, this is how much it is, you know, this is how much I'm getting paid, this is how much you're getting paid. And so is it, you know, it's almost an unspoken rule that you don't really disclose what you're earning, you know, amongst really your peers or even your colleagues.
0: Mm-hmm.
1: Maybe, Chad, could be because maybe they're saying, okay, we don't want to really bring other issues that may arise with it.
0: Mm.
1: Mm. But should it really be there? Should that rule really be there? Or can we adapt?
0: Wait a minute. You see the difference between this one and the first one is that one is almost like a formal rule. It's not a... Hey, just... Okay, let's hear what they have to say.
1: We should?
0: Maybe. I don't know. Let's do this. Let's just...

0: Yes.
1: Yeah, so I'm saying, you know, with the first one, it's when you go to see the chief, it's almost, it's not like a social practice. It's really law. But when you're discussing salaries, I think it's what socially we just decide to tip it all or make a taboo. Understand?
0: Yeah. Okay, in fact, you're even making it easier. Let's talk about more about the social unspoken
1: ones. The taboos, basically.
0: Yeah, the taboos.
1: Okay.
0: Yeah, you know, maybe we can...
1: I'll make an example. Now, one of my fears was the day when

0: one of my kids would ask me, and indeed they did at some point.
1: About the bees and the...
0: No. Where do babies come from?
1: Yeah. Oh, isn't that the bees story? The bees and the honey? Okay.
0: No, where do babies come from?
1: Mm-hmm.
0: Now, that is always every parent's nightmare.
1: Yeah.
0: It is. It is.
1: I can imagine.
0: Yeah, because you don't know why you can't be true about it. Mm. But everybody just seems to not wanna be upfront and tell them before they ask you.
1: Yeah.
0: Because you know it's coming, but you hope it doesn't come. And nobody told me to not tell.
1: Tell. Aha.
0: But I seem to be doing what my parents did, and maybe what the parents did.
1: Mm-hmm.
0: We just seem to follow this thing. We don't even know why there should be a shame in it or you understand?
1: Like say, yes. Yeah. And by your thinking, do you think maybe we should adjust that unspoken rule? Or it's quite effective? Is it still really...
0: I think everything happens for a reason when I come to think about it truly. You may not be able to put a finger on it.
1: Mm-hmm.
0: But the fact that someone was doing it, it's like this home guy.
1: Mm-hmm.
0: And I'll keep getting back to children, sorry.
1: Mm.
0: But, you know, when you have gotten your first kiss the day you did, I don't think you went home and told your parent about it. You didn't say today I was kissed for the first time.
1: Yeah, anyway. Yeah, I don't remember.
0: No, you didn't. I think you didn't.
1: Mm.
0: You didn't tell your parent that, by the way, I'm pursuing someone.
1: Mm.
0: Yet, your story is typical.
1: Mm.
0: Everybody didn't. You see? Mm. But this is something that happens to all of us.
1: Mm-hmm.
0: But no one speaks about it.
1: Mm.
0: So, the fact that we don't do it, or children don't do it, there really has to be an underlying subconscious reason as to why. Effective, by the way. And the fact that for so many generations we seem to not be letting it go, it says maybe it's still effective to this point.
1: Mm-hmm.
0: Now, I don't know, in the years to come, maybe we'll start addressing it less and less and less.
1: Mm-hmm.
0: Like, isn't it now you have got movements where people are saying, no, you have to start sharing certain topics with your children.
1: Earlier on.
0: And we're talking sometimes uncomfortable topics.
1: Very uncomfortable.
0: Yeah. Mm. And so it's a case of why should we start now? And then there's reasons maybe as to why we should start now.
1: Mm.
0: But then there's also a case of, but we grew up blind and we still turned out fine.
1: Did we though?
0: Well, I don't know.
1: Did we though?
0: I don't know.
1: We think it's effective, eh?
0: I feel you though.
1: But maybe, is it really benefiting like where our world is heading in right now? Really like the direction...
0: But I think
1: as mankind,
0: look, if it was time to change, then we would change.
1: Mm.
0: Yes, and maybe the fact that we have started talking about it could be a shift. Having a conversation around it is usually the first shift.
1: Mm.
0: Yes, and then there's now, you know, we're going to start having other things around it. You know, any issues of morality will always have to do with. Before, there's a difference between morals and the law.
1: Yes.
0: Now, morals are basically, I think, what you are saying, the unwritten rules, really.
1: Yes.
0: And do we need morals as a society? My answer could be yes.
1: Mm.
0: Before I think too long and hard about it, but my immediate answer would be, I think societies need morals.
1: Mm.
0: Yes. Rules but not written.
1: Mm-hmm.
0: Yes, I think we do.
1: You do.
0: And at some point, these morals turn into law, or we abolish because we realize just how inefficient they are.
1: Mm-hmm.
0: And if we're going to abolish, then we start having a discussion around

0: them. Mm-hmm. Should we still have ladies go to court wearing dresses, or can we allow them to wear a tuxedo now?
1: Mm.
0: You know, should we have them put a shawl on their shoulders, or can they, you know, can they go to church without a hat?
1: Yeah.
0: These are maybe morals, but which can either turn into law or be abolished entirely.
1: Entirely.
0: Mm.
1: Mm.
0: But I'm one for morals, by the way.
1: I feel you. But I feel like somehow, in a way,
0: mm.
1: these unspoken rules were kind of almost manipulations in a way. In the fact that sometimes you just really want to protect some element of power you have.
0: But remember, if you're in power, you make it a law. The reason why they're unspoken, or rather they're unwritten, is because they were made by people from a conscious perspective, not a legal one.
1: Mm-hmm.
0: Yeah, so people with power turned them into laws. But then the society, those without, just had to depend on their consciences. And this is why you don't get imprisoned for breaking those laws, because they're unwritten, isn't it?
1: Yes.
0: But then your conscience, however, is an ease when you break that law.
1: Mm-hmm.
0: Mm. So I'm thinking the unwritten rules are not made by those in power.
1: They aren't. But you could still have some. Let me show you an example. Mm. Like,
0: you know the example you made, sorry,
1: mm-hmm.
0: about the office and not disclosing the salaries.
1: Mm.
0: I obviously know that management doesn't, there's no written law about you can't. So yes. that the law surely isn't there.
1: Mm.
0: However, it seems to be our practice as the employees to just understand that it's a no-go area for us.
1: Mm. So but is it really a no-go area?
0: We make it a no for morality's sake.
1: Mm.
0: For morality's sake,
1: mm.
0: yes, but legally we understand you. It's not binding.
1: It's not binding.
0: So it's not law paper, but again, it's moral standard.
1: Mm-hmm. Mm. And do you think that's kind of helping the workplace, or it's not?
0: Morality is good. Like I'm saying, I view it as morality. Mm. I'm not viewing it as unspoken rules.
1: Mm.
0: I view it as morality. Maybe that perception is what makes it all. I don't see them as unspoken rules. I see them as morals.
1: Mm.
0: Maybe that's my definition. Okay. And we need them.
1: We need them.
0: What makes the office space so effective is that morally we understand that somebody may get demoralized if they were to know what the other person is making.
1: Opposed to
0: what you are making.
1: Mm.
0: Yes.
1: Mm.
0: You know, you see this in football or sports generally,
1: mm-hmm.
0: where you have one player
1: mm-hmm.
0: in the same team,
1: mm-hmm.
0: sometimes getting 7 times the other person's salary.
1: Yes.
0: And the fact that the other person's salary is disclosed, I think, tends to create this unhealthy
1: environment, or
0: you know, when you envy,
1: mm-hmm. it's I totally understand.
0: You understand you. When you are someone who's going to be credited for a goal
1: mm.
0: that I had to provide for you,
1: mm.
0: time after time after time mm. after time after time,
1: mm.
0: and increasing your net worth.
1: Mm.
0: Every time that happens, you know, it's inevitably going to create a case of, but I made you.
1: Mm.
0: And now worse is, there you are out in the news and I'm not.
1: Mm.
0: Yes. So I think it's in such cases where you'd want to maintain the discrete element.
1: Mm-hmm. Mm.
0: So morality does help.
1: Mm-hmm.
0: Morality does help.
1: I feel you, eh? I feel mm. you.
0: So I'm really one for morals, by the way.
1: I see. But, you know, on the morals part,
0: mm.
1: one may really think, let me give you an example.
0: Mm.

0: new at work. Mm. I'm new at the job. And I happen to leave at 5 or 4:30 or whichever time, anyway, in the legal or the norm is you. This is what
1: the normal law, because when you say norm, then you're saying morality. There's the law and then there's the norm.
0: Let's do the legal one. Isn't it? It varies. Let's just say where I am, the knock off time is 3.
1: What's the legal one?
0: The legal one is you work these certain hours.
1: The law has to be specific. If you're going to say law, it's supposed to be specific. You cannot say there's a legal knock off time and not know what it is.
0: Okay. For the industry. Okay, let's just put corporate industry.
1: 5. Yeah, but still.
0: 5.
1: Yeah, but still, there has to be a law. Like, that specific, that
0: five,
1: specific employer.
0: 5 p.m.
1: Okay, sure.
0: 5.
1: So there is a law written somewhere that your working hours are 8 to 5.
0: Yes.
1: There has to be something written like that.
0: Ah.
1: So that when you breach it, we legally can have something to pin you with, you see. We're not going to pin you with against the norms. We're not going to say...
0: Yes.
1: Okay.
0: Yes.
1: Okay.
0: Definitely. Still good.
1: Okay.
0: Now, the unspoken rule in that after legal binding is you're always leaving at 5, you know. If you left an extra 10 minutes later, we kind of feel like you are committed to this place, you know, when you really, you aren't now.
1: Ethically, you start doing that.
0: Aha. Uh-huh.
1: So this is where ethics and the law, you separate.
0: Mm-hmm.
1: The law, you leave at 5.
0: Mm.
1: Nothing wrong.
0: Mm.
1: Ethically, your conscience makes you want to leave at the same time as everybody else, which is 5:15.
0: Mm-hmm.
1: And really, I feel like still, I would go with an ethical way of doing things than, you understand, the legal one.
0: In that case. But what if, for instance, my situation doesn't really allow, you know, I'm the primary caregiver for all it's worth.
1: Mm.
0: And that 15 minutes is costing me my bus ride to arrive early, pick up my child maybe and whatnot, you know. But ethically, it looks like I'm breaking that unspoken rule when really I'm not. I just can't afford.
1: The ethical rule you're breaking, but understand that legally you are not breaking any laws.
0: But
1: understand that in a work environment, you also realize that this is not an emotional based space. It's there's legal binding.
0: Yeah.
1: It's a contract. You see?
0: Yes.
1: Yes. So you really want to abide by the law instead of ethics.
0: Yeah, you really want to do. But now.
1: Okay, what's the question then?
0: The question is, why is it that now you're going to feel that?
1: Emotions are not the law.
0: But we kind of really use that to kind of say that is the law.
1: Well, I understand it's not. Emotions aren't the law.
0: They aren't. But society now, the perception of me.
1: Perception is not law. Perception is not law.
0: You know what? I'm gonna go back and I'm gonna come back more ready for you.
1: Maybe, but really. For a comeback, it's all right.

0: Yeah, mm-hmm. but I will definitely... I'm going to go back so that I can articulate myself better. I think there's something that I'm not hitting on the nail. Hitting on the head.
1: Maybe when you thought about it, it was just a case of these unspoken rules. And it almost felt

0: feel like they indeed are rules, but really they aren't.
1: They aren't, yes.
0: If it's unwritten, it's not a rule.
1: Yes.
0: I think we should get that straight.
1: Definitely.
0: It's just a moral. It's just a norm. It's a practice. You know, I'll make an example.
1: Mm-hmm.
0: People talk about, let's say, boys versus girls.
1: Yes.
0: Or male versus female. Mm-hmm. When a man has seven exes,
1: mm-hmm.
0: seven ex-partners,
1: mm-hmm.
0: he is, you know, nothing wrong there.
1: Mm-hmm.
0: And then when a lady has got seven, Hilly, but now she has been busy, eh?
1: Mm.
0: You see, that nonetheless does not hold anything in court.
1: Mm.
0: Yes, you can say, yeah, well, you would probably just say society judges women differently.
1: Mm.
0: But this is society. And understand whatever society is doing is a morality.
1: Mm-hmm.
0: Identity.
1: Mm.
0: It's not a legal. It's not legal. You can't go to court and say this lady has had 15. Okay, that's a big number.
1: Yeah.
0: You see, but still, you she can never go to jail for that.
1: No.
0: It's not the law.
1: Mm.
0: So it's not a law.
1: Mm.
0: Unspoken. We're just qualified to say it's an unspoken law, but what we really are trying to say is the moral values we hold as a society is that men are perceived this way, women are perceived in the other way, and also I kind of know why societies created that perception. Like I'm saying, the reason we uphold it.
1: Yes.
0: It's because there's a certain level of efficiency to it. And someday when we decide to abolish it, we would have found out that it either is no longer working, and so we just as a society decide to start viewing it less and less significantly,
1: mm-hmm.
0: to a point where it's abolished entirely. Mm. But if we find it to be truly, truly, truly important, then we put it in writing. You know, the Arab countries, for instance,
1: mm-hmm.
0: there's things that they have put in writing and no longer progressive. And this is until the outcasts, no matter how long, have had something that has brought them together. And they're big enough now to challenge what is now the shrinking group.
1: Mm.
0: Mm.
1: But does he really the kind of like say socially, what are we more susceptible to really following and believing into? Does he really say maybe you might be more likely to follow such and such a cause, or it's just really
0: no? It's bringing consciousness to how easily you may yourself become a true believer.
1: Oh.
0: Mm.
1: And
0: very easily so. And perhaps there are cases looking into your own life where you are just a believer.
1: I'm just thinking about believer. It that maybe there's something I'm really truly.
0: Yeah. Where the hate for someone is promoted.
1: Mm.
0: More than the common goal of the united vision.
1: Mm. Mm. Mm. So that's what you've been reading.
0: Yeah, that's what I'm reading. I'm almost done, but understand that is, you know, you want to be careful of people who bring easy solutions to hard problems.
1: Mm.
0: There's usually very difficult problems like the economy. These are not easy subjects. How you fight crime, unemployment.
1: Mm.
0: These are very hard topics.
1: Definitely.
0: But when someone says no, it's easy. It's a snap of a finger. And really, the trades are always for
1: same.
0: Some reason. I could see it in almost every empire that fell.
1: Mm.
0: Everything that rose, and swallowed itself
1: self.
0: To death. Political parties, governments,
1: churches. You know, I'm even thinking just the mere workplace. You know, some business. Oh my God! There's a whole lot.
0: Mm, mm.
1: There's really a whole lot.
0: anytime you ever get a leader that's going to create true believers,

0: You know, companies like, there are certain companies that have grown. And the reason why they've grown is because they accommodate as many people as possible.
1: They want to speak to the everyday. They're like,
0: you understand?
1: Yeah.
0: And at some point, they get a leader who says, you know what? This accommodating everybody is really our problem.
1: And that's when...
0: This accommodating everybody is really what our problem has always been. There will always be hard problems for me.
1: Always.
0: There will always be.
1: Always.
0: There will always be.
1: Always.
0: Somebody who offers an easy fix and in making you realize how an easy fix is just getting rid of a certain minority that make up the group is really sometimes where the strength really was. The diversity is really what made the being liberal about things, the
1: open mind.
0: You know, when you're having, what's this concept? They call it deep beliefs weakly held.
1: I hear
0: you. You understand, right?
1: I understand.
0: Deep beliefs weakly held. You don't enforce amongst other people your deep held beliefs. So you can afford, you've got tolerance.
1: Hey, that's a good one.
0: Hey.
1: You can tolerate really anything.
0: What they do is they narrow down the tolerance. Yeah, they say no. The problem is really not all that difficult after all. If you just wanna, if you need to fix this employment thing, come on. What are you saying? You have got an employment?
1: No.
0: No, this is what you need to do. Just get rid of. Hey, we've spoken, brothers and sisters. Thank you so much. It's time to go.
1: We love you, and we are out of here.

No words I can express how I feel. You never kept a secret, always say real. And I appreciate how you raised me. And all as love that you made me. Hey!

playing his shoes that I understand. Oh my gosh, you are appreciated, sweet ladies out there. Yes, we see you, we appreciate you, and we celebrate you. We continue to celebrate you throughout this August month. Ladies, how you doing? Mothers, how are you tonight? And of course, we are not leaving out as gentlemen. We're just saying to you tonight that we do see you, we love you. Only those few words can actually make a difference, can just get deeper, get through somebody's heart tonight. I hope it did their work. Tupac, dear mama, African woman, we're talking about you when we say that. Waledi came through alongside Asha with Matrimony, beautiful songs, 20 minutes after 9. Welcome tonight, Paz. This is the Friday edition. It's a Freaky Friday. We are definitely gonna have amazing evening. Hail Berry is celebrating her birthday. She just turned 60 years old. And of course, we also celebrating Nino Pate, Masai Martin. Yeah. And you, bestie, who's actually celebrating that day today. It doesn't matter whether it's a birthday or anniversary or the graduation. We're saying congratulations to you. Please, please keep at it. Just know that we love you right here at the Mighty Station. My name is Azidili Sazalicious. Mama Ticket Dominant. The passport name, of course. I'm your host until 0 hour. We definitely gonna be hanging out for this 3 hours until midnight. I just want to remind you that you can definitely call us right now on 212-9980 just to give a general shout out, which is, where are you tuning in from? Where are you listening to the Mighty Station from? And do you happen to know anybody who's celebrating anything at all? Do you want us to actually prank call them, to give them a shout out from you? We'll definitely make sure that they know who it is. You are the one who actually wanted to give them a shout out. And I see a text already from our WhatsApp hotline, which is 672-0098. Today, who like a Miss Forever Young. Ah, definitely calling Keketso Tahudi. We have to do this for her. We definitely have to do this for her. In case she's still up, let's see. Orena unza shebile ya. Mhm. I hope she is actually up to actually get this special day. I don't know what's happening, guys. I honestly don't know what's happening, but we'll do it again.

0: this is not happening, but I'll keep on trying. For now, let's go for Akon. I'm so paid. Otherwise, Kekelet or Tahodi. Happy birthday to you, my love. We hope that you celebrated well.
1: Convict jeans on. You ready?

Kicking Little Tahood is definitely not available on both her numbers. I don't know what to do anymore. I don't know. Kanda, thank you so much for trying to plug Keketo with that, because I literally tried both her VCL and body number. They're all not reachable. Otherwise, 28 minutes after 9 at the Mighty Station, I did play Akon and So Paid. You know, I'm that number one hustler, and I want that for you. I know you besties are really, really working so hard, and the fact that it's Friday, you're like, okay, finally the week is over, I can just relax. So I have you, I got you covered. I'm definitely gonna make sure that we have a very smooth one, although we'll get to turn up a bit as time goes on. Eminem, Lose Yourself.

If you had one shot, one opportunity to seize everything you ever wanted in one moment, would you capture it?

Franchosi.

Yes, bow wow, ladies and gentlemen, fresh as a maize. Yes, beautiful one, placing us at 42 minutes after the hour 9. And we did play AKA alongside KO, Run Josie, Eminem, Lose Yourself, ladies and gentlemen. What a beautiful time to be alive. It is still 9 parts with Sazi Daily. Remember, besties, general shout outs are allowed. You can just call us on 2 and 2 and 2 and 9 8 6 and 2 7 9 8. And I'm still insisting on actually reaching Keke late, so because I really wanted to wish her a happy birthday, as Kanda has actually asked me. I'm gonna try one last time, like literally this time around, it's one last time. If it doesn't happen, we move on. We have to keep going. Yes, we have to keep going. And then 578, then we'll see what happens.

0: Yo, this is a problem. Kekeletso, you are giving me a hard time because this is not happening. I'm not winning here. I'm definitely not winning. 6-3. Oh, okay. Okay. Hi. Okay. Please pick.
1: Hello?
0: Hi, how are you?
1: I'm good, how are you?
0: I'm good. Is this Kekeletso, Tahodi?
1: Really?
0: Okay, my love. I'm so sorry. I've been trying to reach you. Aish. Almost lost my job. Okay, now I understand. And you've officially been selected as the biggest birthday girl prank victim of the day.
1: Oh, yes, this is my birthday today.
0: You're alive on Ultimate Radio, my love.

0: Thank you.
1: Happy birthday to you. May God continue to bless you.
0: Thank you so much.
1: I even forgot to introduce myself. I'm Sazi Daily, Sazi Licious, that one bestie, and your friend said, okay, Sazi, please, please call Kekilezo. Can you just guess who that is?
0: I know my friend. Ganda Ganda.
1: No, ni, well, apparently. Okay, yeah, definitely. You got it right. Okay, my love. Anyway, I just want to say, since this is your day, everyone here besides Akanta Kanda really want to say to you happy birthday. I'm not a good singer, but I'm sure I'm trying. Happy birthday to you. May this new chapter bring you more money, more happiness, and more love. I don't know if you're dating, bestie. Are you? Or are you single? Okay. More opportunities then. And please, don't let anybody to ever prank you, you know, this badly again.
0: Yeah.
1: It has to be the moment remaining, like, unique forever.
0: Thank you so much. I'm so happy.
1: Thank you. Okay. Anyway, do you have anybody in mind that you'd love to give a shout out besides Kanda Kanda, of course?
0: Besides Kanda Kanda.
1: Anybody? Your friend, your mom?
0: My daughter. No, my daughter and mom. That's it.
1: Okay. What's the name of your daughter?
0: Mahlohonolo.
1: Oh, salama kai. Oh, kana hutla.
0: I don't know if she's
1: here,
0: but she's at school now.
1: Oh, okay, my love. No. Yeah. Continue to have an amazing evening, and please stay safe. Do not do anything I wouldn't do. Do not do anything I wouldn't do.
0: Thank you so much.
1: Pleasure is all mine.
0: I'm sorry if you just missed my day, guys.
1: All thanks to Kanda Kanda.
0: Thank you, Kanda.
1: Bye, my love.
0: Thank you. Bye.
1: Yeah, that was Kekeletso Thogodi, ladies and gentlemen. Yes, celebrating her birthday, and lamutla go o tabile onze ali happy mugel o happy, and we thank Underground for that. Love night, man. Hey.
2: Hi, baby girl.
1: Hey, lover. How you doing?
2: I'm alright, and yourself?
1: I'm feeling good tonight.
2: I'm alright. Can you do me a solid?
1: Okay.
2: Can you play me one of the good songs?
1: Okay. What's the name of the song?
2: Ricky Rick. Unganglish.
1: Unganglish. Okay.
2: Away. Can you do that for me?
1: Definitely, my guy. But who am I talking to and from where?
2: Where am I supposed
1: to? Homie! Ere tla go fa yona hanghang. Ke kopa ho zama fela homi. Just because homi ke letsa hana tsena. Se ke tla le nne tsela from the background.
2: I love that.
1: Ke batla bestie fa bine ne yona ka kana ga senya nako.
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0: Hi. 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I don't know now. What am I doing wrong? Anyway, it's Ricky Ricky. Unganishi.
1: Oh, what's happening? Lavana, how are you?
0: Something should be wrong. But I will see what went wrong. Wiki Wiki unganishi masapo. A big shout out to you, homie. Thotse kasiyedikazi. You know, whenever Liribe is represented, I feel like I'm not the only one. Anyway, bestie, which kazi are you representing? Where are you tuning in from? And I'm already apologizing for the two colors that I already lost. I don't know, but I will definitely work on finding out what's wrong, what's the problem. And yeah, we continue. It is still night powers, a freaky Friday, 52 minutes gone after 9. So besties, do the right thing, just get settled, because it's about to get too much in here.
2: Sun up, like the trees in the summer, when the seas are
0: love and ultimate, hey?
3: Baby girl,
0: shepherd, I'm a lover.
3: What's up?
0: Kishapo, kimunati.
3: What's up?
0: What's up? Oh, yay! You guys are up to nothing, yeah? I would definitely give them that. Yeah, definitely.
3: This is my sapo.
0: Hey, Masapo, I'm definitely gonna make you your night, your friend's night, everybody you know's night.
3: Tiny.
0: Thank you.
3: Tiny.
0: Hello.
3: Tiny.
0: Bestie.
3: Hello.
0: Oh, you're still live on air.
3: Yeah, Tiny. What I was saying, can you play me that song?
0: Definitely.
3: I don't know. Many men.
0: Many men, 50 Cent? Okay, my love. I'll definitely play that as well. And

0: That's the best you can get tonight.
1: Yeah, well, you know, I want to confess. In a confession. Hello, confess. Listen, shout out to all the people that are listening to us there.
0: Okay, lover, thank you so much for this. And you guys continue to have an amazing evening. Do not do anything I wouldn't do. Stay safe.
1: Away.

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0: wagum nand, kupogi dust, ganteng uba, nunga tugi san, mhamba nezam, oh I choose my plan, look at the for fine, nzimbi na ya, shun busy nge bam, sviti ziba, tikta bugi sa, VIP ya, striver na band, to skip a matcha.
1: Hello?
2: Hi baby girl.
1: How are you?
2: I'm alright, bro.
1: Mm-hmm, nice.
2: This is Kanti.
1: Okay, it's Kanti.
2: Kanti.
1: Alright, my love, what's up tonight?
2: No. You know, baby girl, chukupa pine, chukupa pine no.
1: Masapo, so pizza bizole limba, good luck ake masapo. Yeah?
2: Can you play me one song?
1: Oh, me, this is the last one. Just request the last one.
2: Confession, Java.
1: Okay, I'll definitely play that one. Thank you.

0: Hello.
1: Hello, greetings to you.
0: Hi, love. How you doing?
1: I'm good. And yourself?
0: I'm good, bestie.
1: Go get another colleague. I'm excited. You're like my best friend.
0: The luckiest one.
1: Not lucky, but oh, I'm not talking about the luckiest one.
0: Because I can't have a man who is a loser. Hey, have said to me when I hit a lung.
1: Niki batla go tshwana go na nna na go mbuza na.
0: I didn't. How are you doing tonight?
1: I'm na mochi ke thabile blind to the hair. I'm just a happy man.
0: Okay, what happened?
1: Oh. Ana le motheki la e ke la ka qoka le yena. Ke qala go mbuisa. 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Are you a good saint? It's something along it because I've been like I always manifest tabaka o se ka like it's at least 1% at a value of the number of people.
0: Yeah.
1: Yes. So give me one of them talents. You know, particularly in Makata Hanginyan, but I have come Makata because that is my potential.
0: Hey, at least somebody is actually appreciating that and telling you.
1: What?
0: That's nice, bestie.
1: Ke lokwa ntlo tse tsa ha ba motho ba la monate.
0: I

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0: okay, my love. No. It's a good thing. I'm happy for you. And I just realized that you keep brightening other people's day. Even the the one that I'm phone thing. I'm sure she's also so happy. No, I get it. Anyway, bestie, can you request your favorite song, the one that is really close to your heart? Then, yeah, we could.
1: Not even close to my heart. It's just a song that I was playing. Ki director la mutunye mo e bangu man ah ibu linge tswa o mametse ka Bobovic. Ke pina ya jilo. I'm into you.
0: I'm into you. Ikut la ka wakhluwe.
1: Ka ke fela ke ne ke batla ke ke khosta pina ba fking.
0: Nani, I sit for you. You know, I can sit for you. But I love that. Thank you so much for this one. I'll definitely play that and continue to have an amazing evening. I know you will still chat again.
1: All right.
0: I know how we roll. This is how we roll.
1: Yes.
0: Wanala Masapa and the rest of the besties, and I just don't wanna mention
1: the energy, high frequency.
0: I love that. Let me just continue with this segment. We're definitely gonna be crowning Brandy. Thank you so much.
1: Sure.
0: Ladies and gentlemen, now we get to this interesting segment. You already know what that is. The Creative Crown, it comes to you once every Fridays, where we definitely spotlight one artist, one DJ, actor, anybody in the creative industry, entertainment industry. And tonight, we're definitely looking at Brandy. It's still women celebrating Women's Month, and we're celebrating the women who are actually doing the most, and this lady right here has done a lot. Brandy, ladies and gentlemen, because she was born on February 11th, 1979 in Mississippi. Though she was raised in California, she grew up surrounded by music and began performing at a very incredibly young age. This lady has gotten her breakthrough during 1994. My little brother was born. That's when her breakthrough came, in 1994, with her self-titled debut album Brandy, which produced hits such as I Wanna Be Down, Baby, and Broken Hearted. The album earned her Grammy nominations and several major awards, establishing her as one of the defining young voices of 1990s R&B. I wasn't born then as well. But Brandy wasn't just a singer, ladies and gentlemen. In 1996, she became a television star as she led of the hit sitcom Moesha, while a year later she made history of sorts by becoming the first black actress to play Cinderella in the celebrated television musical Rodgers and Hammerstein's Cinderella's, and alongside Whitney Houston, who's late now, Whoopi Goldberg, and Jason Alexander. The production attracted around 60 million viewers. Then came 1998's Never Say Never, the album that took Brandy's career to another level. It produced the iconic duo The Boy Is Mine with Monica.

which actually dominated the Billboard Hot 100 for 13 weeks and the pair a Grammy Award. The album also gave Brandy another number one hit with Have You Ever? Have You Ever? I'm not good at singing, no, but I'm sure I have actually reminded you of that one, and became her best, biggest selling album. Let's just get to listen to those songs before we can actually proceed with her biography. Brandy, I Wanna Be Down. This is the song that actually gave her a breakthrough. Back in 1994, 30-something years

It's Brandy Should I Go, placing us at 19 minutes after 10. We're still spotlighting her, and we're definitely celebrating her, saying, woman, you've done your part. And I kind of love this song, Yasin. I mean, she's literally talking about her career, entertainment industry, the people she's been working with, the ones who are gone. She's literally giving them the flowers.

Was I mean, woman. Hence, we actually have a segment like this. We do not want to wait until they are gone, you know, to tell them that they were blessings and they did this and that. No, we are telling everybody who's doing the most right here on the Mighty Station. Every Fridays on the second lap of your show, we definitely pick one artist, one. And tonight happens to be Brandy, ladies and gentlemen. I also played I Wanna Be Down, Brandy by Brandy, which actually gave her that breakthrough back in 1994, as I said before, this short musical break. And we continue with her biography. Ladies and gentlemen, this lady, she continued to evolve, experimenting with albums such as Full Moon, Human, 2:11 and B7. She also expanded her acting career, competed on Dancing with the Stars, served as an original judge on America's Got Talent, and made her Broadway debut as Roxy Hart in Chicago in 2015. And Brandy's story is still being written. Mm-hmm. She released A Christmas with Brandy in 2023. Received a star on the Hollywood Walk of Fame in March 2026 and released her memo Faces, which debuted at number one on the New York Times bestseller list, with 17 million albums and singles certified as sold in the United States, a Grammy Award, an American Music Award, a celebrated acting career, and a distinctive vocal style that earned her the nickname the Vocal Bible. Brandy Norwood is simply a product of the 1990s. She is one of the artists who helped define the sound and culture of an entire generation. And that is one of the reasons why we're actually talking about her this evening on the Mighty Station. Night Pause Friday edition with Sazi Daily. And we continue with her songs as we're wrapping up this Creative Crown segment. Brandy, Long Distance.

0: Okay, I love that. I can take you higher.
1: Thank you.
0: Thank you so much, Mama Betty, and continue to have an amazing evening.
1: Thank you.
0: Pleasure.

0: Lemon Ultimate, hi. Hi, my love.
1: How's it going?
0: It's delicious. I'm Zizi Micro.
1: No, I thought you called me. You got my name right. I forgot to tell you yesterday.
0: No. Actually, I want you to remind our listeners, who am I talking to?
1: It's your boy, Elman Micro. Say, Junior. That's your first by me. That's your first by my day. Give it one.
0: Ah, my lover, I love that. I love how you actually introduce yourself. I love the energy. I love everything about it.
1: You know what they do.
0: This is how we roll.
1: Yeah.
0: So, any song you want?
1: Run Down.
0: Rihanna.
1: Yes.
0: Oh my gosh. Okay, my love, I'm definitely going to play that one for you.
1: You know what you do, fam.
0: Yes, my love. And for now, continue to have an amazing evening.
1: Yeah, likewise.
0: All right. Thank you so much for this call. All right, let me just go straight to the game. Hiya.

It's Rihanna Mendown placing us at 15 minutes before 11 p.m. Ladies and gentlemen, Jennifer Lopez alongside Lil Wayne into you. And of course, Java did come through with Confession. The game came through with Higher. It is still Night Powers, the Friday edition with Sazidili Sazalicious, your bestie. Anyhow you prefer to call me, I'm down. I'm that flexible lady. We continue with Amazing Vibes. Is that Friday evening where we get to dance. Now the time is to have fun. We've been singing along, we've been listening, we've been chilling. Let's turn it all up.

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1: Onge yu kwa titi.
0: O kwa titi, mratu.
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1: Onge yu vitu yinna o.
0: Eh?
1: Baby girl, can you do me, can you?
0: Oh, we lost him. He'll call back.
2: King Taylor Wendy washing, we never back. 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

0: baby girl?
1: Yes, Miss Harper.
0: How are you? How did you know that?
1: Because I now know your voice. We've been talking the whole night.
0: Okay. What's on my computer? All of the PDF. I'm doing this for my homies. Oh, God.
1: Yes, my love. But I'm not PDF.

0: My fucking never loved us.
1: Hello, you make him in.
0: Come on, man, where's behavior, Drake? Where's behavior?
1: Oh, Drake, where's behavior? I'll definitely play that for you. Hey, you guys, are you having a party there?
0: Can I get, no, I'm just dealing with my homies.
1: Oh, okay. Okay, I'm definitely going to give you this with your homie. Hi, lovers. Hi, friends. Okay.
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1: Okay, Kix, you live on Ultimate Radio, and you're talking to Daddy.
2: Hello?
1: Hi, guys.
2: Yeah, hey, I'm meeting there. I'm on fire, yeah. Okay.
1: You why are you alive on Ultimate Radio? Yes, I do, my love.
2: Yeah, I love you, my sister.
1: And I love you more all the time. So is it Dilly loves you?
2: Sorry.
1: Okay.
2: Sorry, my guy.
1: No, bestie. Okay, bestie. Because of time, I have to move. So, any song you want to request before I drop the call?
2: Yeah, you give me that.
0: Jenny. Sorry about that.
1: No, it's fine. Kikopa, I request it. Pinay, hi.
0: It's okay. Oh.
2: Okay.
1: Sisaba.
2: Sisaba,
1: okay, definitely coming your way. Thank you so much for this call, besties, and have a, be good, be safe.
2: Okay,
1: yeah, those are my homies having a great time tonight, and I'll definitely play the request. Where's the behavior, Drake? Let me just get straight to it.

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blood. No way we're turning anything down. In fact, we are turning it up. On top of the hour 11 on the mighty station, of course, Night Pulse with Sazi Dilly Sauce Delicious. It's been amazing, and we continue with beautiful vibes. Ladies and gentlemen, remember this is the last hour of your show. Request line hour, listeners, friends. But since you've already been requesting, I'll just start with Tabelo. But DJ Snake, turn down forward. That was official remix. And of course, Questa came through alongside Casper University. Good worst behavior from Drake. And of course, J Lo alongside Lil Wayne. Into you, Rihanna. Men down. We're talking about amazing, beautiful songs from you, besties. If you just tune in, you've missed a lot. But nonetheless, welcome. It's Sazi Daily Sazi Delicious, your host Mzazana, whichever way you prefer to call me, I'm down, my love. We are besties for life. And with that out of the space, let me just quickly plug you with the gossip, the latest one. Yeah, you remember Lasizwe, the content creator. Now from the world of Mzansi Entertainment, closer to home, Lazizo Dambuza is making headlines again. And this time, bestie, it's not about a viral video or a good content. No. This popular content creator's Bryston home has actually reportedly been put on the market for 3.8 million rand. That's a lot of money. The property was reportedly listed on Property 24, and the news quickly made its way onto social media. And clearly, Lazizo wasn't ready or exactly thrilled about the news going public. So he reacted to the post and he said, I quote, was hoping this wouldn't make it online, but here we are. Yeah, I love this response. But wait, there's actually more drama on this news. You know, social media users, they always have to add a bit of salt, you know, into that wound, into that, just make drama around. So, social media users have also been speculating about the ownership of that property, with one person claiming that the house actually belonged to Lazizo's late father, and his siblings had actually taken him to court over the deceased estate. Lazizo, however, pushed back hard against those claims, challenging the person to provide actual evidence, you know, including a case number, card, and date. So, as where we're standing, whether it is simply a property move or there's more happening behind the scenes, one thing is certain, Lazizo's real estate has officially become entertainment news, and it has actually been listed. So, if you know somebody who's rich, yeah, bestie, or you are the one who's actually looking for a property worth 3.8 million rand, there you have it. Quickly go to Property 24 and check it out. On other news, in case you've missed it, ladies and gentlemen and besties, Ultimate Family, Tyler, the most talented one, this two-time Grammy Award winning South African singer.

who is now based in the US. She's also a songwriter, of course. Apparently, she will receive the International Achievement Award at the 32nd South African Music Awards. That is the summer 32. Remember, she already has won or received the same award at summer 30. So, and this ceremony will actually take place at Sun City Super Bowl in the Northwest on the 15th August, which will be tomorrow. If you're somewhere there around, please make sure that you go and witness that biggest moment for Tyler. And I'm sure you'll have fun while you are at it. And ladies and gentlemen, I always talk about Tyler, her achievements, and we know that she is been trendy. She always end up in the headlines, you know, what's happening, breaking news. So Tyler previously received the award at Summer 30, as I had already said. Her second recognition would place her alongside the likes of Black Coffee as the only other artist to receive the honor twice. The International Achievement Award is sponsored by South African beauty brand Afri-Pew. Afri-Pew co-founder Grant Haines said the brand was proud to support Tyler's recognition on home soil. Ladies and gentlemen, still on the Tyler, this woman, she's actually responded to online backlash after a Pitchfork review comparing her to Rihanna. And you know, people are always comparing her to Rihanna. I don't know what is it about Rihanna that whenever somebody is doing the most, somebody is actually in the spotlight, they just have to compare her to Rihanna. Remember what happens with Mihlali? Was it last year or 2 years later? 2 years ago? I'm not so sure about the timeline. They also compared her to Rihanna. Unfortunately, with her, she was like quick to actually embrace that. But with Tyler, we've seen something different. She's actually saying, no, you are not supposed to do this. Now you are really, really pushing it far, taking it too far. So, on this review comparing her to Rihanna was reposted on her official X account, igniting a comparison the singer has long tried to navigate carefully. Yeah, the review was posted there. Tyler's own X account reposted it the following day before later undoing the repost, a move that immediately raised eyebrows given the history between the two artists. And by that history, if you're the first time listener or maybe you are not following the story, they were still comparing Tyler with Rihanna, saying that Rihanna was very rude to Tyler at a certain event. I don't remember the event though. They were like, Tyler really approached Rihanna and Rihanna was just not that nice. So further online commentary stepped in the scrutiny up a notch and mocking her catalog as a one hit won the body of work built almost entirely around her breakthrough Water. And of course, it's I don't know, Rena, is it a good thing? But bestie, I know you also have your views on that one. So Pitchfork had written, Rihanna's long hit years from music has left space for a sexy, infectious, fun new voice. Tyler seems ready to occupy the lane. Why is it supposed to be Rihanna's lane when it's time for Tyler? Guys, leavers, when is the time to shine? Please, let us shine. Let us enjoy the moment without putting the someone. It doesn't matter. I know Rihanna, she's also a hardworking woman. She's very talented, but she's had her time. Let Tyler enjoy. 9 minutes after 11, we continue with music, good music, and I'm going to go for Sichaba. Our bestie had requested this one to kickstart the last hour of the show.

0: 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Let's chat.
1: 11028, hi. Hi, bestie. Freaky Friday. It's a Freaky Friday. Chris Brown, Kappa.
2: Chris Brown, little baby.
1: Okay, lover, I'll definitely give you that.
2: Pleasure.
1: Hey, little busy, busy. Is that what
2: you
1: say? Hey. Thank you so much, Bestie, for this. All right. Okay, besties, as that last hour where we get to have that conversation where you request your favorite song. And Michael just requested Freaky Friday, Lil Dicky and Chris Brown. And we do have a text from WhatsApp. It reads, Bestie, warm. Kupapina ya zote kakubek. One kaza, bestie. Oh, bestie. Thank you so much. The way I'm so flattered. I'm blushing like nobody's business. Anyways, it's 18 minutes after 11. Let me just go straight to the request and let you have fun and enjoy good music.

0: That's Rihanna, We Found Love, alongside Calvin Harris. Kubeka from Zoti King's Dead Come Through. And checking our time, it's 11:30, ladies and gentlemen. Remember, this is the last hour of our show, meaning you and I are just left with about 30 minutes before we can actually say our goodbyes. There's another text from my besties. It reads, hello, Sazi. Hi, my darling. Would you please play me Throwback House Jam? It's gonna be all right. I forgot the artist. Oops. Oh, bestie, I also don't think I remember that one, but there was this other song that I love. I think it's Clubhouse. All right, all right, it's gonna be all right. Love a lot, mate. Hi.
1: Hi, sister.
0: Hey, dear, my lover.
1: Can you please play me my Umba Peachy or Hambaju?
0: Hambaju, the lady, Anna.
1: Yes, I
0: am. Okay, my darling, I'll definitely give you that.
1: Bye.
0: Bye, bye. Okay, yeah. How about you, my cousin? I used to love this one. It used to be my favorite, but let me just not continue with whatever I want to say. ladies and gentlemen, let's just try to find that bestie song. Bestie, I'm not sure if this one I'm thinking is actually the one that you like, but yeah. I think I know this one.
2: Look up from the ground to see your sad interior eyes. You look away from me.
0: This is not the one.
2: See, there's something you're trying.
0: This is definitely not the one. It's a pity I can't just stop playing it.

0: It's all right, Revolution alongside Ray Low. I hope, bestie, that it was the one that you actually wanted to listen to at this hour, at this moment. A throwback first, 14 years old. I really, really struggled because I actually played Dean Lewis B. All right, thinking it could be that one. And of course, Marumba Peach alongside Lady Ama and JLSA. Yeah, Humbajoo. When you are done, all done, and you're like, no, you think maybe you can do better, go check them out. I just don't want to have any stress. I used to really, really, really, really love that song on those days, of course, when you're feeling like, no, you know what, we're done, just go. Go check them out. I'm just fine here where I am. Anyways, we continue with the party. We continue with radio. We continue with good vibes. It's Gabza the Small alongside vocalist Madiumani and Bongza Masupa. You remember back in COVID? Hey.
1: I don't miss. I miss.
0: I can
1: bag, I can blow, cause neck. 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

ngawa gong stock as file is go the tutsi talk times two pelinda baso shangu can get can talagal kisifela bar pindamzal can get

0: Yes, Chris Brown, ladies and gentlemen, besties, family, saying, beautiful people, you are so beautiful, you are so crazy, you are so everything that I like. Hello, bestie.
1: It's a Chayli.
0: Hey, it's a Chayli. Hi, Lichin.
1: Oh, man. Can you believe me?
0: Time flies when you're having fun, bestie. I also feel like it's Atilena Ifufide.
1: Yeah, you brought the party to us.
0: You know. But you know what? 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
1: Lira a re qesha.
0: Lira as in wa South Africa.
1: Yes.
0: A re qesha, qesha ke Q.
1: Nadi.
0: Oh, ke Q E S H o ka bona. Oh no, iqesha as an I X E. Oh. Ooh. Okay, bestie. I'll definitely play this one. Ha ke tswa studio mona.
1: Kudos, hasta la vista, and enjoy the rest of your evening.
0: I would definitely enjoy, and you too, bestie, please. Stay safe until tomorrow. Eh, bana ba go betse hle re busy hampe rena batho ba baholo. Thank you so much for this call, bestie. Alright, that was my girl Kamole Katsopo le Budila, and sentse re tseba hore mosheare le bosiu ho a fapana mabitso a fapana. Anyway, this is, I was about to say Marumba Peach did come through with Lady Amahamba Juba and Chris Brown, Beautiful People, Gabsy the Small, vocalist Madimane with Masupa. My name is Zidili Sanzilicious. I just want to thank you so much, just so you know that I love you and I appreciate you, and I love your company, bestie. So this is the end of your Night Powers Friday edition, but tomorrow we're definitely having another edition, which will be Saturday edition. Let's do it together. Let's meet there and be together. Oneness. Akirelatsi wa gona re sebetsa ha mmoho. Oh, re ba party show. We are the family. Everything we do it together. And just know that tomorrow we'll be having DJ mix, where we'll definitely have one DJ. We literally appreciating women this month. So do not miss that. We'll have a brief interview, and then that mix that she will have prepared for us. If we are lucky, she'll be in studio live. And for those who will be celebrating the birthday, I just want to wish you a happiest one. May God continue to bless you. And I want him to give you money. Guys, and I know, so my prayer to you is that God bless you with your heart desires and give you lots of money. Be wealthy, bestie, so that when we meet live, we definitely do something amazing, something nice. And I just want to apologize for anything. Just anything that I have done that maybe rubbed you the wrong way. Bestie, my job is to make sure that you are happy, you are good, you are chilled, you are entertained. So if I somehow stepped on your toes, I'm sorry, I apologize. And for those that I haven't been able to actually get the request, I'm so sorry. Sometimes it's really, really, really, really stressful, and to actually get a song, especially when you don't know the name of the artist. But I always try my best, so I do apologize. Ladies and gentlemen, Sazi Daily, Sazi Licious on Facebook. It's at Sazi Daily. Instagram at Sazi Daily. TikTok, still the same username, or at Sassy. Please check me out. If you want to follow, please do. I know I'm not that active, but I'm planning to create time now that it's actually August. Yeah. How's about? So definitely we'll have time. But just in case you need to know who's the lady behind the mic, everything, no, just check me out. You can see my pictures there, and then you know who is your bestie. Ladies and gentlemen, I love you, but I have to leave you now. Lira Iqesha, as I had been requested to wrap up our show.

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1: 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Hitting them home runs, I be like, go Mets. I want a dude that still kiss me when he mad. Type that caught me diamonds, he could miss me with

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